0: 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Sunny today, tops of 35 in the city, 36 in the west. Right now it's 26 degrees on Sydney's Melbourne 96.5.
1: Now, this is Mel Trasina.
2: You know spring has sprung when all the artists are touring. Sonny Federa, he's around this week. His fresh hit with Becky Hill, Say Something, is going to play after Gracie Abrams. And more chances to see Benson Boone in Japan. Everything sorted and paid for. I'll open the

0: Tim.
1: Tomorrow on the show, say yes, Boone.
2: Yes, Boone.
1: Tickets to go check out Yes, Boone, and say yes, Quickie with Ricky.
2: Yes, Quickie with Ricky.
1: It's worth $2,800 in the morning.
0: Ricky, Lee, and Tim.

0: J-Flip, Bet on Fire on Nova. Hey, on Friday, did you catch Joel Creasy chatting to the one, the only, Benson Boone?
1: What can people expect? Like, what's happening on stage in the One Man Tour?
2: That's a great question. I think this is kind of a, like, the most mature, well, it's funny saying that and then just, like, flipping around the stage like a child. It is, like, somewhat the most mature show that I have put on. I naturally have a very playful energy, and I've always been that way. But this show, I think, showcases just a couple more sides of me that are less playful and more deep and soulful. I love when people can hear a new side of me that they would have never expected, and I haven't played big shows out here in Australia yet, so I'm really excited to do it.
0: Do you want to see Benson Boone? Ooh, Mr. Electric. Okay, wait, let me rephrase that question. Do you want to see Benson Boone live in concert, but in Japan? Like, make it a whole holiday? Because I'm going to open the phones to get you in the running to win that bad boy straight after 9 minutes of the noughties, which I hit play on after this.
3: セブンイレブンオーストラリアのお客様へ日本のアイコンがやってきた。
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0: Oh, Trish, I thought you had.
6: No, am I now, though?
0: Yeah, you're in. You're in the running.
6: Yay!
0: Hey, call every day, register online every day, just up those entries until Friday, okay?
6: Okay, I can do that.
0: Enza, I've got you in the running.
7: Woo-hoo! Yep,
0: and hello, Sonia.
8: Hi, Mel. How are you?
0: Very well, my beautiful friend. What are you doing?
8: I'm working in my new little boutique that I've just purchased and I have the radio going.
0: Oh, my gosh. My music. Stop it. Yep. Give your boutique a shout out.
8: It's called A Little Something and I'm on Warren Road in Parkdale.
0: Parkdale in Victoria. Oh, my gosh. Well, thank you for keeping Nova on in your boutique. Hopefully it brings you all the good juju.
8: I hope so.
0: And good juju to win this prize.
8: Oh, that'd be fantastic. It's always been a dream to go there. But also to see Ben's boost would be great.
0: All day I'm getting you in the running with another chance after midday.
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0: Sydney's Nova 96.9 is the home of Ricky Lee and Tim. Now, you know this guy, right? Yes, Boone. Aussie DJ, absolute gun. And Ricky Lee and Tim have got your tickets to go see him. Oh my gosh, it would be such an incredible show. Make sure you join them tomorrow from 6 for your chance to win. Plus, Quickie with Ricky, listen to this, is worth $2,800. Like, can you beat Ricky in trivia? Because if you can, that money is all yours. Tomorrow morning, another chance to play when Ricky Lee and Tim return from 6. Okay, news headlines. Let's go check those bad boys and get back into the fresh hits right after this.
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3: Today at 1, I'm catching up with Troy Sivan. As an old friend, as a Perth boy, an Aussie and a gay man, congratulations. You're doing so well, Troy, and you're doing it with such style.
4: Oh, thank you. That's so nice. Thank you very much. I always forget that you're from Perth.
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14: 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On the M5 motorway at Riverwood, some debris affecting westbound traffic just past Belmore Road. At Redfern, the trees come down at westbound lanes out on Cleveland Street at Abercrombie Street. And school zones have come into effect again from today. They'll kick in this afternoon at 2:30 and be enforced until 4 this arvo. 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That's worth pulling over for. Ends October 13 at participating stores. Hot and sunny for the most part today. Some showers tonight, though. Tops of 35 in the city, 36 in the west. Right now it's 30 degrees on Sydney's Nova 96.9.
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15: Good afternoon, I'm Heidi Tilton. Saudi Arabia's main international airport has been hit for the second time in as many days, with one person killed and 11 others injured. It follows Saturday's deadly strike on Riyadh Airport, which killed 13 people and injured more than 300. A senior Liberal insists the coalition is making inroads with voters, despite two new opinion polls showing it remains behind One Nation. Both Resolve and News Poll put Labor's primary vote at 29%, with One Nation in second place and the Coalition third. But Deputy Liberal Leader Jane Hume believes the opposition is gaining ground.
16: We will keep talking about our policies that we've already put forward 18 months prior to an election. We'll keep talking about those policies every day. Scrapping Labor's taxes, going further and lowering more taxes, lowering energy prices and putting Australians first.
15: A 16-year-old Melbourne boy's in court today, accused of hitting a woman with a stolen car in the CBD, just metres from marathon runners. Former Australian of the Year Grace Tames back in the headlines after accusing governments of weaponising anti-Semitism to distract Australians from the war in Gaza. Kelly Clarkson's doubling down on claims she was given the Pretty Woman treatment at a New York store after the business disputed her version of events. The singer says a staff member looked her up and down and suggested that a $15,000 mechanical bird might be out of her price range. And in sports, Sydney's reportedly shut down North Melbourne's first offer for suspended swan Nick Blakey. And you're up to date on Nova.
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0: on Friday, Joel Creasy got to sit down with the one and only Benson Boone, and they spoke about his iconic looks and how they come up with it.
1: It's come a long way, but since I've been working with this stylist, his name's Monty, I really don't like to be, this is probably not a great trait of mine, but I really don't like to be told what to do or like what to wear.
2: Oh, he does. Yeah.
1: I really hate it, and I've always hated it so much. And the thing I love so much about Monty is him and I will sit together and we kind of draw out all of my outfits and inspiration. We'll find it together. And even better, I've started to just draw my outfits, and I'll send him a drawing with like what color I want, what material I want, how I want it to fit. And he can just make it, even if it doesn't exist, and it's like the coolest thing ever.
0: He does have really cool costumes, Benson Boone. Do you want to see those costumes in real life? In Japan? This is wild. Nova is sending you flights, accommodation, spending money, and tickets to see this man. And if you want to win, I'm opening 13, 24, 10 straight after 9 minutes of Nova Boy Jam.
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0: Harry Styles gearing up for his tour down under next month. 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
1: My name is Benson Boone.
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0: I'm 13-24-10. Hello, Jodie.
5: Do I get into the chance to win Benson Boone tickets?
0: In Japan?
5: Yes.
0: Absolutely.
5: Yay! Oh, my God. That would be amazing.
0: Winner on Friday. It could be you.
5: I hope so. I genuinely hope so. That would just be amazing.
0: All expenses paid trip and tickets to see Benson. I mean, it's phenomenal. Who else is on 13-24-10?
6: My name's Charlie. I've got the flu.
0: Oh,
6: I can't talk properly.
0: Oh, Charlie, and you've got a dog.
6: Yeah. Sorry, Joey.
0: Oh, Joey.
6: Charlie, I have a day off today. I'm washing dishes, and I thought, oh, my God, it's Benson Boone. I love his music.
0: Am I the first person you've spoken to all day?
6: Probably, yeah. I'd never get through. All the young ones will probably ring. No, but I'll give it a go. I feel better all of a sudden.
0: Isn't that amazing how that works?
6: Yeah.
0: Oh, now the issue is going to be, if you win, who's looking after the dog while you go to Japan?
6: Oh my God, I've got a friend. He's my savior.
0: Okay, all right. As long as your friend doesn't want to come with you as the plus one.
6: Okay, yeah, he probably would.
0: Well, you got a lot to think about and plan. Good luck. Now rest up and go watch some midday movies.
6: Oh, thanks, Zoe.
0: Patient Zero, which is how I'm feeling Joey is, from Taylor Swift. That Fresh Hit plays next. Fresh Hits and throwbacks.
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0: on Sydney's Nova 96.9. She is at Horton Pavilion this Thursday, and then she's coming back to Afterpay Arena on the 23rd of October. If you got tickets, well done. They sold out in minutes. Enjoy the show. I wonder if Joel Creasy is going to sit down with Zara Larsson. He's getting all the stars. He flew to America to chat to Bruno Mars. Last week, he had Benson Boone on the show, and today, Aussie Troye Sivan. I'm so excited for this chat. Joel Creasy, Troye Sivan, sitting down together next, right here on Nova.
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21: 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Android and Gemini are trademarks of Google LLC. Yaguna, look out for an oil spill westbound on the Hume Highway at Edgar Street, causing some minor congestion in both directions. In North Ryde, Lane Cove Road is clearing up nicely in both directions near Lorna Avenue after an earlier car breakdown. The M5 flowing freely westbound with around 15 minutes of travel time from the Kingsgrove Main Tunnel exit through to Preston's. Rain, hail or shine, get 25% off cars at My Car Tyre and Auto 5th to 17th October. 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Shower or two today with tops of 35 degrees. Right now it's 33 degrees on Sydney's Nova 96.9.
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24: 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But by the same token, I'd say, know what you don't know, because there's a lot of places where I'm weak, and one of my greatest strengths and a superpower of mine is know what you don't know and hire people into the kind of gaps and the holes that you have in your own knowledge. 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
28: Happy Monday and welcome to the Joel Creasy Show. I had Benson Boone joined me on Friday and I am still swooning, but the banger guests keep rolling through. Ooh, today is going to be a rush. I am joined by pop superstar Troy Sivan, who is a fellow Perth gal made good like myself. I haven't seen Troy in many years, but we are old friends. It is going to be a hoot, but let's kick off our Monday lunchtime. Here's a little bit of a Olivia Rodrigo drop dead on Nova. Troy Sivan up next. I know.

0: Baby doll, you're listening to the Joel Creasy Show for your Monday lunch hour. And on Friday, Troye Sivan dropped his new album, She's the Best, and it is a banger. It's so brilliant. And I am joined by Troye now. Troye, I wanted to say, for so many reasons, as an old friend, as a Perth boy, an Aussie, and a gay man, congratulations. You're doing so well, Troye, and you're doing it with such style.
1: Oh, thank you. That's so nice. Thank you very much. I always forget that you're from Perth.
0: I know. I try and forget, but mum and dad remind me. Do you know the last time I saw you? Because everyone always says, oh, do you know Troye? And it's given me so much material. You came and saw me do some stand-up at the Improv in LA, and it was one of the greatest bombs of my life. And it was so bad, Troye. It was so
1: I thought you were so funny.
0: No, stop. See, this is why you're so stylish. That's very kind. It was one of those top gigs that you remember for all the bad reasons, and then your career took off.
1: Well, if it makes you feel any better, I don't remember it that way, so maybe that'll that actually makes me feel better, because sometimes I think I'm bombing and then maybe people are not of the same mindset.
0: They are the gigs that make us, though, those terrible gigs. I mean, you surely haven't had one for years.
1: You know what? The other day, I was going to go out and perform at Austin City Limits with Charlie. So Charlie was headlining and she was like, you can have my stage for 10 minutes. Cool. We don't even need to do a song, the two of us. You can just have it and do whatever you want. And I, of course, said, yes, that's so nice, whatever. And for some reason, I was sitting in the hotel room that day and I'm watching videos from the rehearsal and my heart started to pound out of my chest.
0: Really?
1: And my hands started to sweat and I was like, I am not only gonna have a panic attack now, but then of course my anxious brain goes now because I'm panicking, that's weird, I don't usually do this, I'm probably gonna panic tonight on stage. What am I gonna do? Thankfully, I took a nap and then I woke up and I felt a million times better.
0: Oh, great.
1: I think I was just tired.
0: Yeah.
1: But no, it's still a fear for sure. I still get stage fright and stuff.
0: Yeah, I think there's a healthy amount of nerves that you got to have. I think when you kind of don't have any, that's when it starts to become a little bit concerning.
1: Mm-hmm, mm-hmm.
0: Maybe that was me before I went on stage at the Improv. Please stick around. We're chatting to Troye Sivan. And up next, I've got to ask about the incredible icons you're working with. It's huge. Kylie, Madonna, Nicole Kidman. Wow. Let's get this one on. In the meantime, it's Britney Spears, another icon, Toxic on Nova. Can't you-

0: Australia. This is the Joel Creasy Show on Nova.
1: Let's get the party started. See you at the bar, you was hardly talking. That's when I knew that your heart was scarring. Friends to lovers need a part to star in. Like, wait, babe, let me.

0: Dave and Tam's Rain Dance. It's the Joel Creasy Show on Nova, and we are joined by Troy Sivan chatting to us from NYC. So, Troy, this is your fourth album, She's the Best, and like, I just have to queen out and live vicariously through you. You were working with so many queens and icons and legends, and you obviously have worked recently with the queen of pop, but the princess of pop, our Kylie Minogue, penned like a tribute to you for your Time 100 Next list. I mean, what was that like? It's Kylie.
1: It was like one of the nicest things I've ever read. And she said in it that we would have been friends in school. And that is the thing that got me.
0: Yeah.
1: That was the thing that really, really, really got me, because like I have that fantasy about people all the time where I'm like, oh my God, if I just knew them, I feel like we would have been friends. And so that really has like stuck with me. But yeah, she's just like everything. I love her.
0: Yeah. Well, you like when I say you're doing it in such style, she has for so many years. You do us so proud as Australians. Did you see her AFL concert?
1: I did, of course. It was amazing.
0: Oh, amazing. And then obviously the Queen of Pop, Madonna. Like, oh gosh, you were on stage with her at the VMAs. You have interpolation of her on Party. Like, oh, just what's it even like talking to her?
1: It is quite like presidential, or like regal, there's definitely an air where you're like, you feel the weight of the fact that Madonna is standing right in front of you.
0: Sure.
1: But she could not have been nicer. Like, to be honest, I was petrified. And she was so nice. And like, she said on stage, she was like, "Party in the bush," which just made me immediately, I was like, that's like one of the happiest moments of my life. So cool.
0: But seeing you on stage with her, it just made sense. It was like, oh yeah, that's just Troy being Troy. Like it looked right.
1: Well, I met her like literally 5 minutes before that.
0: Wow.
1: Which was crazy. But I'm glad that I got to meet her before we gave her the award, because then I wasn't like kind of freaking out on stage. Yeah, it was crazy.
0: And then, of course, Nicole Kidman as well in your video clip for She's the Best. I mean, like, you're just working with all the right people.
1: I mean, I always say, like, wouldn't you do the same? Like, being a gay guy. You know, like, I'm really just a gay guy. So I love these people, and I have somehow landed myself in a situation where I have the opportunity to, like, even just ask the question. And I've been really, like, lucky that they've all said yes.
0: As they should. Troy Sivan is here. And Troy, I want to tell you my favourite lyrics from She's the Best. They are rather juicy. Back with more Troy Sivan after this. It's the Joel Creasy Show on Nova.
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15: 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We're going to jump back into my chat with him after this. It's David Guetta, Teddy Swims, Tones and I, Gone, Gone, Gone. We will-

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party under the bridge, party at the restaurant, party at the club, party in the day, party in my house, party on the way to the party at the park, party in the bush, party under the bridge, party at 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

0: Part A by Troye Sivan from his new album, She's the Best, and it is the best. Troy, I'm with you right now. You are the best. This album, it's fantastic. I love it. I love the lyrics. She takes down an incel on the internet when she needs a little unwind. I know that woman.
1: Mm-hmm. Yeah. Yeah. Well, I love her. I mean, all of those lyrics are like 100%, it's a collage, and there's like real people that I can, you know, attach to each of those lyrics. And I fully just like know that girl who can absolutely go in on someone online.
0: Right. And I often think, and you might have a different view to me, but I think as gay men, we idolize these women so much because maybe we don't realize, but in school, they were the first person to defend us. So we then spend the rest of our lives, you know, paying them back and honoring them for being there in that moment that we really needed them.
1: 100%. I think it's like, it's all linked where it's like finding safety in women as a kid before you even know about yourself.
0: Yeah.
1: You know what I mean? Like before you realize that, you know, maybe you know that you're different, but you're not really sure why. Mm. And I think just feeling seen by them, you know, I can think back to like teachers that I had and,
0: yeah.
1: And you know, like the girls in my year, you know, like I was so scared of all the boys in my year. And,
0: same.
1: And then I think then you turn on the TV and you see Nicole Kidman and you're like, oh, I feel like she would like protect me.
0: Oh, you know? Yeah.
1: Yeah.
0: In those really testing moments, I always think of it like my one was called Ashley. And, you know, when you're kind of getting picked on and she's that girl that goes, I'll just f off and leave him alone. She gives you that light reprieve. And then, yeah, we just spend the rest of our lives just like worshipping them because it's so special for us.
1: It really, really is. Yeah.
0: And then Party. I mean, I cannot begin to tell you how many times I've done a spin class to that song. And it is so great.
1: Already?
0: Yeah.
1: Wow.
0: Oh, yeah. The spin instructors are onto it because they are all queens themselves.
1: Yes.
0: And like I didn't realize a bush, like, you know, the Party in the Bush, I didn't realize it was so Australian.
1: I didn't really realize either. I knew that I was going to have to explain a doof, but I didn't think that the term the bush was going to be so hard for people to understand. And I've just had to explain myself a lot over the last couple of weeks talking about it. And I didn't anticipate such a barrier there.
0: Truly congratulations. It is so inspiring to watch. It is so cool to watch. You deserve it all. You're doing it with such aplomb and in such style. And I could not, truly, truly could not be more stoked for you. Congratulations.
1: Oh, thank you so much. Thanks. And hopefully I will see you soon. I want to see you on stage again. And I want to see what you're doing.
0: Yeah. I'm probably doing the same old shit, Troy, but hopefully for more laughs. Yeah, congratulations.
1: Thank you so much. Yeah, I'll see you soon.
0: Thanks, Troy. You can listen to my full chat with Troye Sivan on the Joel Creasy Show podcast, where we dive into some of the other tracks on his new album. Next up, we're going to get a scroll update and hear more about this crazy Twitter spat that involves Kelly Clarkson and a record store in Brooklyn. Back after this.
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4: 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Would you? 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
4: 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When I'm done, that's I'm moving. 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
3: We've just started this. 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
1: It's the Joel Grizzy Show on Nova. I'm nearly out of here, so time for this.
2: Time to read up on all the hot goss in the world of showbiz from an actual scroll delivered straight to Joel's studio. It's Joel's Scroll Update.
1: Michelle Stevenson, good to see your gorgeous face.
3: Oh my God, I'm so happy to see you.
1: I am thangin' to talk about this. Kelly Clarkson, yeah. You know I'm a huge Kelly Clarkson fan.
3: I kind of am as well.
1: Right, did you see the clip of her singing Golden by K-pop Demon Hunters, which is not meant to be sung by a human? She's the first human to ever sing it.
3: Because the girl can do no wrong. She knows how to hit those high notes.
1: Yeah, it's like American Idol should have ended after season one because they found it. They found her.
3: Yeah, no notes. She's the idol.
1: Yeah, right. So this is kind of out of character for her, hence why I think I'm on her side. So she's publicly called out a store in Brooklyn on her Instagram, accusing them of treating her like Julia Roberts' character in Pretty Woman. She said she was keen to purchase an item. In her words, she said, I was looked at as if I couldn't afford it and was told he could find something comparable for me, being the guy at the store. Wow, dude, you're an idiot and just lost a huge sale, right?
3: Big mistake. Huge.
1: Oh, damn, why didn't I think of that? Brilliant. So it's gone back and forth. This has been huge. So the store responded with a statement saying the item was a one-of-a-kind and not for sale. And they even quoted her song. It was a very good clap back from them saying, what doesn't kill you makes you stronger, a la her own lyrics.
3: Yep.
1: Now, just as of now, Kelly has replied saying that they're lying and that she had a conversation about purchasing it, then showed a photo of the $15,000 price tag next to the item. Who is right? Who is wrong? What's going on?
3: Oh my God, let's break it all down. There's so much in this. I do think at the end of the day, she is like the every woman, right? So she does kind of look like your average person. But having said that, we all know art stores and art dealers and anyone who deals in art, they're very, very, very, very, very down on their nose on everyone else.
1: 100%. And also in Brooklyn, I imagine the more unkempt you are, the richer you are as well.
3: Yeah, I mean, they invented the hipster vibe, right?
1: 100%. I also don't think of her as teeing off on social media often, hence why I feel like there is definitely something here.
3: But I do think, too, there is something about being looked down upon as though you can't afford something that really inherently makes you feel really insecure and not very nice as a person.
1: Yeah, everyone should be treated the same in a store. At the same time, I do understand this store has now been, you know, had so much backlash and pile on from her followers. So, you know, I do see their point there.
3: I mean, it's a really hard thing, right? Because the problem with social media is people only get one version of events and they're always going to pile on and they'll always pick a side. And sometimes it's not always the left and the right, it's the middle.
1: Yeah, this is going to keep going, I imagine.
3: Of course. I'm here for it, though. I'm got the
1: pop
3: already.
1: Same, call me after this, babe. Okay, real pivot here, Dame Judi Dench.
3: Oh, I love her. I'm obsessed.
1: Yes, she says that she would love to die in a theatre dressing room after a performance. She is 91 years old and she said she wants to be one of those women who throw themselves out of planes when they're 100. I love her.
3: Oh my God, and the fact that she is 91, she does not look 91. She does not act 91. That woman is still acting the shit out of life.
1: Yeah.
3: Like, she is so good.
1: Yes.
3: And I think very apt to want to die in a theatre.
1: Oh, yeah, for a dame of the theatre like that, absolutely. She's also said she just wants to keep working. She loves acting. She doesn't see it as a job. And when people ask her about retirement, she's like, what are you talking about?
3: I just think we need more of her and more of Helen Mirren. Can we have Helen and Dame?
1: I agree. We need both of them.
3: Dame Judi Dench, Helen Mirren, we need all of them.
1: I will have them all. Well, thank you to my very own Dame Michelle Stevenson.
3: Thank you.
1: I'm going to be back tomorrow with comedian Sammy J. Up next, I've heard of them, Ricky Lee and Tim.
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7: 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If you're headed to the Blue Mountains in the Vale of Clwyd, look out for a broken down truck westbound on Chifley Road at Scenic Hill. That's closing one lane, causing some very heavy congestion. Delays are backed up all the way through to Central Lithgow. The M4, busy but moving westbound through Prospect, past the Prospect Highway. The M7, or clear southbound through Cecil Hill. 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Late showers today with tops of 35. Right now it's 33 degrees on Sydney's Nova 96.9.
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8: With your 2pm headlines, good afternoon, I'm Michelle Stevenson. The Albanese government will implement legislation later this week to impose a 30% tax on discretionary trusts. Small business owners say the move is another hit to their operations in a tight economic environment. The government has carved out the agriculture sector from the move, but the opposition argues the tax should be scrapped for everyone. One Nation, meantime, could be forced to submit its policies for formal costing ahead of the next New South Wales election. The Minns government plans to change laws to give the minor party the same access to costing as Labor and the Coalition. Well, tensions in the Middle East have escalated after a fresh Houthi strike on the main international airport in the Saudi capital of Riyadh. The attack has now claimed a life and injured 11 others, a strike yesterday killing 13. A bipartisan group of seven US senators has condemned President Trump's deal with Vladimir Putin to lift sanctions so Russia can supply diesel to US and global markets. And Kim Kardashian was pretty in pink on the sidelines of the Formula One in Singapore, the reality star there to support boyfriend Lewis Hamilton. And you're up to date on Nova.
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11: 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Thank God it's Monday.
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11: Yes, Monday.
13: Thank God it's Monday.
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12: TGIM, guys.
15: Thank God it's Monday.
16: This show is good for what ails you on a Monday.
15: After the weekend.
16: Yes.
17: Welcome to the start of the fresh week. It's Ricky Lee and Tim here, the Savo, in for Christy Swan. Good to see you.
18: Good to see you. How was your weekend?
17: Real good.
18: Real good, full stop.
17: I felt like I felt like my age on the weekend.
18: Why?
17: Because I went to a gig and it was full of people like me. Wasn't too young, wasn't too old. It was just in the middle.
18: Yeah, you weren't at like a Sabrina Carpenter show where you were as all teenage girls.
17: No.
18: It was just all mid-40s men, is that right?
17: Yep. Yeah, a few ladies.
18: Just drinking beer and like dad dancing.
17: Southern Comfort and Coke, actually, if you're going to be real.
18: I love it. That's so funny.
17: I mean, that was a mistake. You have two of those and you've got a little sugar burn the next morning. That's okay.
18: Oh, what's sugar burn?
17: It felt like a little hot pipe, situation the next morning. Like,
18: that's so funny.
17: You know, hot pipe?
18: No.
17: It's heartburn.
18: As in heartburn?
17: Yeah.
18: Hot pipe.
17: Hot
18: Is
17: pipe.
18: That what you call it?
17: Yeah.
18: Hot pipe.
17: Hot pipe.
18: I get hot heartburn all the time because I'm 40, so I have to have Nexium pretty much all the time. But it's excellent if you're ever having a beverage. You always start your day with a Nexium and then you don't get the heartburn.
17: Yeah, like, I'm surprised your handbag's not big enough or bigger because of all the stuff you got in there.
18: What are you talking about? Look at this. I've got a full medicine bag. I've got anti-nausea medication. I've got meloxicam in case my back gets sore. I've got Plexia. In case my back gets sore, I've got Nexium, I've got No-Doz in case I'm out and I need caffeine and I don't have...
17: Is that what No-Doz is? Is that caffeine?
18: Yeah, it's just a straight caffeine tablet so you don't have to have a coffee or a Veet.
17: I have it
18: when I'm travelling. I've got Panadol, I've got ibuprofen, I've got everything.
17: And that's the end of the show.
18: And I've got... I have so much in this little bag, this tiny little pouch. I've got a teasing comb, I've got hand sanitizer, I've got a little sticky thing for the back of my phone.
17: Can I say something? I'm really sorry I brought it up.
18: Two combs.
17: I'm sorry
18: I
17: brought it up.
18: AirPods, I've got two...
17: If your throat's on fire, listen to this from G Flip. Bed on fire to kick off your little Arvo show with us this afternoon.
18: Need one of these?
17: What is that?
18: That's a tampon.
17: Oh, yeah.

0: Kid Laroi, girls, the Savo. This is Nova. Happy Monday. It is Ricky Lee and Tim. Very soon, you know, like kids, and some of them back at school. Some parts of the country are still off today.
1: School holidays.
0: Little shout out to the teachers who are taking an extra day.
1: I don't understand school holidays. No, I think the teachers are back at school, like planning, but the kids aren't.
0: Yeah, but they're taking an extra day for themselves without the students. Anyway, that's by the by. It is different all around the country, I understand. But very soon, what did you think as a kid? Because I'm worried about our children of today because they think, well, they think potatoes are from somewhere that they're absolutely not from. Anyway, we'll get to that in a second. But as Kelly Clarkson says, what doesn't kill you makes you stronger.
2: What doesn't kill you makes you stronger. Stand a little taller.
1: Kelly Clarkson is... I love her so much.
0: Yeah.
1: She's funny and she's relatable and she's just like all of us. And she's gone into a shop in Brooklyn and they have given her the pretty woman treatment. And she is mad about it. And I love her so much. She's tweeted over the weekend, just drove all the way to Brooklyn, which is like a really cool, it's like the Enmore, of New York. Just drove all the way to Brooklyn to check out this store I thought looked really rad and had a few things in mind to buy and literally was looked at as if I couldn't afford it and was told he could find something comparable for me. Wow, dude, you're an idiot and just lost a huge sale. Go check out Art of Play in Brooklyn if you enjoy being treated like Julia Roberts' character in Pretty Woman.
0: She named the shop.
1: Named and shamed and people are going off and I love it.
0: Go
1: See,
0: Kelly.
1: She's just...
0: She's great.
1: Just, but
0: she's doing a talk show, or is that over?
1: It's over now.
0: Okay.
1: I think she's a coach on The Voice, but she had a talk show for years. It was great.
0: Kelly-oke.
1: It was great. And did Kelly-oke, great chats, not those weird, awkward, like hand-holding, close-talking chats like on Drew Barrymore.
0: That's fine. I love Drew.
1: So
0: I know you would hate that. You'd have to get your hand sanitizer out.
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0: Taylor Swift's Pink Clouding, not to be confused with Scotty Cam's favourite song, Pink Cladding.
1: Second time you've made me proper laugh today.
0: Is that right? Yeah. Oh, yes, I remember the first one. We'll leave that. It's Ricky Lee and Tim in the Savo for Chrissy Swan. And kids, we're worried about you. And that's why I want to know on 13, 24, 10, what did you used to think as a kid? And we'll give you $100 to spend at Shell, the Shell Fuel card, because Shell Ready Express, for whatever you need, coffee, snacks, food on the go, Shell Fuel, it's at the ready. I'll tell you why I'm saying this, and I'll give you an example of myself first. I used to think the teachers used to live at school.
1: That's so
0: and it wasn't
1: cute.
0: Until it was probably year four, I saw Mrs. Ling with her kids at the shops and I went, huh?
1: What are you doing here?
0: I thought you lived at school.
1: Oh, that's really cute. You thought teachers lived at school?
0: I also used to think Foxtel was free until I moved out too. But that's different.
1: All kids do.
0: Yeah, yeah.
1: I used to think that the clouds...
0: Oh, yeah.
1: Was heaven. So people go into the clouds when they pass away. They go up into the clouds and that's where heaven is because you can see it. And if you look close enough, you might be able to catch a glimpse.
0: So that makes sense because you would have been the same as me. When I was younger, I never really flew much. But my kids, because they fly a lot, they just know that there's nothing above the clouds.
1: Yeah.
0: So they're like, oh,
1: no, but even,
0: I thought
1: even
0: my pets are up here.
1: My mum used to tell me, she was like, if we ever got on a plane to go like to New Zealand to visit family or something, I would look out into the clouds and I'd be looking for people and pets and things like that. I think that was just so that I would shush up and stop asking questions.
0: What about this? 15% of Australian kids think that chips come from McDonald's and not potatoes. So they're just chips, right? So
1: chips
0: just come
1: from
0: McDonald's. Not from potatoes.
1: Oh, that's awesome.
0: They also think, 31% of children also think that bread is just from the bakery, which I get that because sometimes it is. They do make the bread at bakeries.
1: Yeah,
0: But chips aren't potatoes is pretty great.
1: Chips are from Maccas.
0: I mean, I guess I used to think that food just came from Northbridge Plaza. Just at Northbridge Plaza getting our food.
1: God, it's so good. It's funny. Like I've got a 16-year-old sister. I was going to say daughter. That was just going to be the weirdest thing I've ever said. I've got a 16-year-old sister and she, watching her discover, and it's been for a couple of years now, but watching her discover, like, how am I going to pay for things? Like, what am I going to do?
0: She'll never work that out. Morning, Emily.
1: But it's a wild concept for her because she's like, how am I going to pay bills? Like, I have to pay for electricity. I have to pay for a car. I have to pay for petrol.
0: Yeah.
1: I have to pay for rent. I have to pay for furniture.
0: Your internet.
1: Freaking out. Be the weirdest thing I've ever said. I've got a 16-year-old sister and she, watching her discover, and it's been for a couple of years now, but watching her discover, like, how am I going to pay for things? Like,
0: She'll never work that out. Morning, Emily.
1: But it's a wild concept for her because she's like, how am I going to pay bills? Like, how, like, I have to pay.

0: And every time, it's just like our family just won't stop teasing her about it.
1: That's awesome.
2: White poo, white dog.
1: I used to think chocolate milk came from brown cows.
2: How now, brown cow? That's good. Chalky
1: milk. So dumb.
2: Nolene?
3: Yeah, hiya. I love the brown cow thing. So when I was brought up in a Catholic school, so yeah. I believed that females are born with a baby inside, but it doesn't grow until a boy kisses you. So if a boy kisses you, it starts growing, so don't kiss boys.
1: No, could you imagine if that was terrifying. Real? That is...
3: I don't know if you've got your pause button, but I can tell you how to avoid...
2: don't do that. Don't do that. But Nolene, can I ask you then just a personal question? How old were you then knowing that when you kissed a boy for the first time? 32?
3: Until my teens.
2: Yeah.
1: Wow. Like,
3: maybe up to 14.
2: That's good.
1: When you realised you knew better.
2: I'm going to tell that to my daughter then. That's good. I don't want her kissing anyone.
1: Yeah, tell her.
2: Ever.
1: Tell her immediately.
2: I don't want to kiss her.
1: Leave the studio and tell her now.
2: I don't want her to kiss anyone ever.
1: No.
2: I want her to live with me forever.
1: It's really cute.
2: Sophia, what did you used to think as a kid?
4: Hey, guys. My mum used to tell me that if I ate spinach, that my boobs would grow. So I would always eat spinach.

0: things that are.
1: The Bone. I'm confused. Has Benson Boone been here, or is he leaving here, or is he still here? Because I've seen interviews with him with an Australia t-shirt on.
2: Yeah.
1: He's just been visiting.
2: Is he here selling tickets to an upcoming tour?
1: Apparently he's been visiting a special person in another part, in a little part of Australia, maybe Wollongong. But he's back soon, though. He's doing shows, right? Yeah, okay.
2: Yeah, he's in town doing promo to sell tickets for the shows.
1: All right, November,
2: course.
1: He's back for the show, The Boone.
2: The Boone.
1: Have you seen
2: I thought you went and saw Benson Boone over the weekend.
1: No, I saw Razorlight. Very different.
2: Who is that?
1: Don't worry. I actually took some of your advice over the weekend. Yeah. I really bammed my shower, my easy off bam.
2: Yeah, I really taught you how to really get in there and bam on the shower.
1: The difference between me bamming my shower and you, I wasn't nude.
3: So I did mop the floors fully clothed, and then I kind of didn't finish the hallway, and then I had had a few drinks by that stage, and then I took my robe off and I mopped in the nude.
1: She mopped in the nude. Yes, you heard it right.
3: At least you know I've got clean floors.
1: You are a strange person sometimes.
2: But I did the majority of it. Clothed, well, not really clothed. I was wearing a robe and I was nude under it, but that's just my housewear. That's what I wear at
1: nude
2: home.
1: Nude under your robe, even. Like, you've got to wear undies under your robe.
2: Why? I'm by myself.
1: Flips open.
2: Who's going to judge me?
1: I told you, because I went to Thailand
2: and
1: last
2: also,
1: year.
2: And also, my robe comes down to my ankles.
1: And I had a little Thailand robe that I
2: then
1: brought
2: you're Thailand Tim. I saw some fun videos from that trip.
1: I was Thailand Tim for like 7 days. I had a shell necklace and everything.
2: You really did. Really, didn't you have like a little sarong that you put on?
1: Well, that was for you. I did that as a joke. I bought a sarong and...
2: Were you nude under that sarong?
1: Yeah, for the photo.
2: See, why didn't you have undies on under your sarong?
1: Because it's the sarong way to wear a sarong with undies on.
2: Nice. But no, I didn't. So I mopped all of the floors in my robe, and then I kind of left the hallways. And I did, my mum kind of does this all the time. She kind of half does a job and then comes back the next day and does it. And there's just like shit everywhere. Like everything is kind of half done.
1: Yeah.
2: And then, we were watching something. We were having fun. We were having a good day. We had some drinks, and then I thought it would be funny to whip off my robe and mop. And it was.
1: Bron, what do you do nude, Bron?
4: I get on my digital scales and weigh myself in the hope that I'm going to be lighter.
2: No, but you have to do it nude, and you have to do it when you first wake up, after your morning wee. But then,
4: exactly, Ricky.
2: Yes.
4: And nothing wrong with a nude mop.
2: No, you know what I mean? And also, do you do what I do and do you find like the skinny area of the bathroom where you put the tiles where you're like, yeah.
4: Yeah,
1: 100%. What do you mean the skinny part of the bathroom?
2: There are weirdly some areas in the bathroom you can stand on it in all different parts and it says a different weight.
1: Are you serious?
2: So there's definitely, in every bathroom, there's a skinny part of the bathroom where you put the scales and I know exactly how to line it up and I'm like, look how thin I am to do.
1: Mel, what are you doing nude, Mel?
5: So I sleep nude, but occasionally I also hang the clothes out nude.
2: Oh, hanging the clothes out nude. That's a new one. I like that.
1: Aruga.
5: It's freeing on a hot day.
2: Oh, yeah, it would be too. I love being nude.
1: I think it's different for a man. No one wants to see a man wandering around nude.
2: No.
1: But literally no one.
2: No, there's a lot going on.
1: We've got all our stuff hanging
2: also,
1: out.
2: Also, like, no one looks good lounging on the couch nude, but especially not a man.
1: I have a friend in Perth that sits on his couch nude. Stuff. Whenever I sit on his couch, I'm like, you're on your couch nude. Anyway, all right, we've covered it off. Thank you for your call.
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0: podcast, Miss Jackson. You know the good version of that, The Vines. The Vines did a really cool cover of that song.
1: Okay.
0: Very different.
1: Yeah, all of your cool band people do like really cool kid versions of these like big pop iconic hits from the, you know, 90s, 2000s. It's very fun to see.
0: What about Radio Free Alice? They did that Usher song.
1: They did. What did they say again? They were saying that it's the most boring song and they had to try and make it better.
0: I'm actually catching up with them this week.
1: Well, can you tell them
0: I'm not going to bring up the Usher stuff. It's a no-go zone for me. I'm just self-imposed.
1: Well, if you were going to bring it up, just tell them I said they sounded a bit douchey.
0: No-go zone. Ricky Lane team, we're almost done. Fitzy, Whipper and Kate coming up in a second. We are back from 6 o'clock tonight, so just stick with us if you want.
1: Yeah, don't go anywhere. You've got nowhere to be.
0: Let's check the world of entertainment. Remember Lance Bass?
1: Do I ever?
0: He revealed in the early days of NSYNC.
1: Feel it when your body starts.
0: He was paid $50 Australian a day.
1: Yeah, that's a little per diems. That's a little, so I could buy lunch.
0: Little Lance Bass.
1: Yeah, your little per diems.
0: There you go. Look at him now.
1: Look at him.
0: What is he doing now? I don't know.
1: Doing podcasts, whinging about how much money they didn't make.
0: Tones and Eyes back in the news.
2: That's showbiz, kids.
3: Entertainment news.
2: Entertainment news.
1: I love Tones. I think she's amazing. She's an incredible artist. If you haven't gone and listened to her latest song, Mercy, please go and do it. It's one of my favourite songs of all time. But she's celebrating at the moment her song with David Guetta and Teddy Swims, Gone, Gone, Gone. It's just hit number one on the US Billboard chart, which is huge.
0: Has it? Really?
1: Huge. Huge. Good on her.
0: What about this? I've got a bottle of Bryan Cranston and Aaron Paul's tequila at home.
1: Who? What? Who knew they had a tequila? What do you mean?
0: And actually, when are they here? When are they here? They're doing a show, Bryan Cranston Aaron Paul from Breaking Bad. Anyway, Bryan Cranston was initially hesitant to launch the brand with Aaron Paul because he had a very bad experience with the drink when he was younger.
1: Mezcal.
0: But they launched Dos Hombre in 2019 and it's cracker. February next year, you can go and see Bryan Cranston and Aaron Paul. Let's try and get an interview with them.
1: Yes.
0: I'd like to.
1: Oh my gosh.
0: I don't know. Are they just doing a night? Like just like a chat
1: show? Yeah, what is the show?
0: I don't know.
1: They're just hanging out and chatting.
0: It's like Macaulay Culkin's coming out here to do.
1: I know. What do you even mean?
0: Isn't it Home Alone at the end more or something?
1: Oh, it's too exciting. I can't even talk about it.
0: Okay. Well, let's just leave it.
1: Okay.
0: Okay. 4 to 8. Exciting news for Powderfinger fans. The dates have been revealed. We're going to play a song. Get ready.
1: Okay.
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22: And more Park Route, a breakdown southbound on the Eastern Distributor in Lane 1, while the M4 at St Clair, there's a breakdown westbound on the off-ramp to Roper Road. Ride, we've got a bus breakdown northbound Lane Cove Road at Quarry Road, while in the CBD, traffic lights are flashing on College Street at Francis Street. Greenacre, there's a truck breakdown southbound on Roberts Road just past the Hume, while Kringai Chase, today's Total 5 band is closed at West Head Road at McCars Creek Road with no access into Kringai Chase National Park. Craving flavour, music and good vibes, we'll head to Hay Street for Global Food, Buzzing Bars, Salsa Wednesdays, Thursday DJ and more. 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Check your weather. Showers overnight down to 17 degrees. Tomorrow cloudy and wet. Tops of 21. Right now though, it is 34 degrees in the city. Same in the west.
8: Fitzy, Whipper and Kate. Still miraculously on air despite dropping everything for Domino's. Drop everything. It's Domino's.
2: 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This is Nova.
22: Good afternoon, I'm Michelle Stevenson. The opposition claims the Albanese government has bungled a suite of tax changes which are now hurting the economy. Later this week, Labor will introduce legislation implementing a 30% tax on discretionary trusts. Many small business owners use the trust to protect their assets. Shadow Treasurer Tim Wilson says the government needs to abandon the changes.
0: The consistent theme of the Albanese government has been to punch down and kneecap small businesses who just want to get ahead.
22: The nation's e-safety commissioner is reportedly moving to block Australians from watching the US Army's live-streamed execution of a convicted military mass murderer. The proposed geo-block would restrict access to the broadcast from Australia, although viewers could bypass the restriction using a VPN. Well, 3 in 4 households relying on JobSeeker or Youth Allowance are living below the poverty line. A joint report by ACOS and New South Wales Uni found almost 2 million people dependent on income support are severely struggling. It's prompted calls for the federal government to lift payments to at least 61% of the minimum wage. Aussies are being told to avoid travel to Riyadh after yet another strike on the international airport. Houthi rebels launched a projectile killing 1 and injuring 11. It's after 13 were killed yesterday and hundreds were injured. And Harry Styles has paused a concert to pay tribute to a man shot by ICE agents in New York while his 5-year-old child was in the car. The star calling for a moment of reflection, urging fans to treat others with love, dignity and respect. Now to what's happening on Nine News.
1: Thanks, Michelle. I'm Peter Overton. In Nine News, a 13-year-old boy charged with murder after a fatal stabbing at Mount Druitt. Shocking video of a teen dangling off the side of a moving bus. A total fire ban across Sydney. We're tracking the gusty southerly change that's on its way. And a record for Steve Smith as Australia takes control of the first test against South Africa. Nine News, your news nightly at 6 on 9 and 9 now.
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29: 3 o'clock, Fitzy, Whipper, Kate filling in for Chrissy Swan, guys. Welcome to the show. If you are just tuning in, do you know what? I decided to sit this year out for the Melbourne Marathon.
30: Oh, why? Oh,
29: normally.
31: Was that on this weekend?
29: Yeah.
31: I was supposed to register and train for it as well.
30: I know, missed it again.
29: Kipchoge, is that how I say his name?
31: Kipchoge, yeah.
29: Oh, absolute weapon. I mean, did it in 209.10, but it was on this day back in 2019 where he set the world record, 1 hour 59 and 40 seconds.
30: Wow.
29: He's a freak. He's an absolute weapon.
31: No, but wait up. That was assisted, wasn't it?
29: What do you mean?
31: That was,
29: new
31: so
29: shoes?
31: That was the one that he had what do they call them? The people that run with them,
29: yeah,
31: and then they pull out after a certain amount of time. He had 4 or 5 of those around him,
29: yep,
31: and he was wearing those, remember those special Nike shoes?
29: Yeah,
31: which I think they were that good that there was a part of the race, 3 kilometres, where he didn't even have to run it. The shoes ran for him.
29: Yeah, they took off. They left his feet at one stage and he had to chase them down.
30: Wow.
29: Do you know what? We thought we'd celebrate with the best... the best running track as voted under a big study.
30: Oh, is this it?
29: This is it. This is the number one song to run to.
31: Yeah.
29: Man, I'm going to hit the hallway straight outside the studio here. Can't stop me. I should have bought treadmills in, mate, so I could still do my job.
31: I'm just thinking of Mum's spaghetti, mate. That's all I'm thinking of.
29: So am I. All right, turn it up. Lose Yourself. Eminem, Nova.

0: Tempest City, self-aware, getting a bit of run at our place. Kids love that song. It is Fitzy Whipper Kate, thanks to Chemist Warehouse. Your Monday afternoon as we drive you home.
1: Let's talk about golf.
2: Shut up and drive.
1: Yeah, shut up and drive. You're playing around with me, that's all I say. Shut up and drive.
0: Well, if you could shut up, I'm trying to drive.
1: Okay, well, that's what James Maycock has done, Kate. And this is an unbelievable story because I think, I mean, I've never experienced it. I've never been on the golf course when someone has hit a hole in one, but they say it is just the elite. That is, I mean, to do it with a friend or to do it yourself, it's like bowling a perfect 300 in a game of 10-pin bowling. You don't get to see it too much, but when it happens, it's amazing. Especially if you're James Maycock, because he's a part of the Headingley Golf Club in Yorkshire in England. Mm-hmm. And there was a competition going on. They do it every year. It's the par three shootout, and everyone that's involved with the club gets a go at it, the par three. Mm-hmm. If you get a hole in one, it's worth £50,000, which I've done the equation today, is 95,000 Australian dollars.
0: Thank you.
1: Mm. Now, James is known as a naga.
0: Yep.
1: Naga is not a golfer's...
3: Oh.
1: Okay. Right? Auntie. So James as well, because he's so bad at golf, they said, Jimmy, you go first. Go on up, you go. So I'm going to set the scene for you here, right? There's around about 100 men vying for the $95,000 up for offer for the hole-in-one,
3: yep.
1: The par three shootout, the naga. James Maycock steps up first. Listen.
4: It's Steve Nick!
5: Awesome. Oh, what a moment.
1: They then... 100 men jump on him like a stacks on Kate at primary school.
3: Yeah.
1: Which you know how dangerous a stacks on is because you can't breathe at the bottom of it when there's 20, 30 people on you. I can't breathe. Get off of me.
0: Yeah, but he's got his £50,000.
3: So did everybody else get to have a go after that, or was it just the one amount and that really didn't matter after that?
1: No one's going to win the prize. The prize is gone. So why do you even want to compete? I don't give a stuff, because even if you do get a hole in one after that, no one cares.
0: No.
1: We've already seen one.
0: Show's over.
3: I mean, what a story. Imagine if you decided to stay home with your family that day.
0: Yeah, boring.
3: You know, boring. But you wouldn't have had that awesome story to dine out on for years.
0: Do you remember we went to Live Golf? Was it in Adelaide last year? A year before,
1: yes,
0: I think.
1: Yes.
0: Yep. And we had just left because we had to jump on a plane. Yeah. And I think when the pros came onto the par three we were standing at, the first bloke got one in.
1: Yeah, yeah. That was when they threw all their cups onto the green.
3: What?
1: The party
3: that was a hole in one, was it? I've got a story like that, but it's not a golf story and it wasn't me. But I'd like to contribute to this golf story in some way. I used to have, when I was married, right? And we were down at a house outside Sydney with a really big yard where we could have a trampoline, and it had the netting around it and the basketball hoop. And we had friends there. We'd have friends come and stay every Easter. And we actually had Lottie Takiri and his family there.
0: Beck.
3: And all the kids were playing, right? And they were way up. I'm talking like, I'm going to say 50 metres.
0: Yeah.
3: It's probably not 50 metres, but I'm really talking it up. He's playing with the kids and blah, blah, blah. And he tosses the basketball from the other end of the yard, just over his head to get it away from the kids. I think he even may have done it with one arm.
0: Yeah.
3: And it went hole in one in the basketball hoop on the trampoline.
1: Don't believe you.
3: I saw it with my own eyes.
0: No, I don't. Don't try and top this guy.
1: There's no audio, there's no video of it. What a load of crap.
0: Lottie won a hot dog at the end of the day. There was no £50,000 for him. I love that story. All right, Sunny Fadell right now. Becky Hills, say something. I'm

0: Betsy Whipper, Kate Ritchie. It is your Monday afternoon. We've got tickets to see Jay Shetty.
1: Betsy Whipper and Kate.
2: One note wonder.
0: Take the money and run.
1: With thanks to Wanderlust, we are sending you and a friend to see Jay Shetty live this November. 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
3: Ready, Shetty, tickets at the ready.
4: Go. Oh, well done. I was wondering who was going to muck this up.
0: That's not bad, is it?
4: I love Jay Shetty.
0: Massive podcast, massive star.
4: Yeah, and massive show. Jay Shetty Live is coming to Australia. I actually already have my tickets, so I'm not going to be trying to win these ones.
0: Plus $50 to spend at Wanderlust.
4: Yeah.
0: Hey, this is a good deal. All right.
4: All you have to do is tell us what this little one-note wonder is.
0: Oh, a bit tougher today. Tidlin artist.
3: Is that a synth? Go again, Jess. Ooh, I think it is a synth. I don't mind a synth. Is it an 80s track, Tom? We don't play too many 80s tracks. But we need title and artist. 13, 24, 10 if you think you know what it is. Guy Sebastian now.

0: Africa by Toto.
1: No, it's not, Timmy. It's a great song.
2: I was hoping it was going to be Tim. Actually, now that I think about it, that is the start of Africa, isn't it?
1: Oh, it sounds a lot like it.
3: I don't think it is.
1: No, it's not.
2: Damn.
1: Brooke, hello.
4: Oh, hello.
1: Brooke, here we go. Jay Shetty tickets. What is our One Note Wonder?
4: Beyoncé, Naughty Girl.
1: No, it's
2: not. No, it's not. Jess, can we hear it again, please? Okay, Maddie, I have a guess, Maddie.
1: Maddie, what are you hearing?
0: What do we hear? Usher by DJ Got Us Falling in Love by Usher.
2: Oh, wow.
1: Little confusion.
3: Yeah, I think he's distracted.
2: You know that moment when you get on the radio and you're like, yeah, it's awesome, but then you look out the car window and you go, oh, geez, what am I on the radio
1: for? What am I here to talk about again? What did I call the station?
2: Sam, what are you hearing? Title and artist.
4: Is a 12 to 12
1: Samba. Big song, not the answer. Sam, thank you. Jess, can we hear it one more time?
2: Okay. Cara, you're pretty confident for a Monday Arvo?
5: Yeah, I think it's Cool by Gwen Stefani.
1: Do you, Cara?
2: You're spot on.
3: Nice.
1: Yes, it is. It's a great song.
2: Well done.
1: Cara, you're off to see Jay Shetty live. Plus $50 to spend at Wonderlust. Well done.
5: Love it, thanks.
2: Are you currently in the car?
5: I am.
2: Well done. Well done. Good. Well, what a day.
1: Yep.
2: That is so shit.
1: I'm glad you said it, mate. We can't sit here and pull you apart every day.
3: Can we warm up, guys?
1: Okay, we're trying. The winning continues after 4 o'clock. We could be sending you to the F1 Grand Prix in Melbourne Town.

0: Fever Dream, perfect for a Monday. It is Fitzy Whipper, Cage, Cara from Melbourne. Just guessed our One Note Wonder, playing again tomorrow at 3 o'clock.
1: My turn?
0: Yeah, have a go. Go on, have a go.
1: I mean, sometimes you point at me.
0: Take a number.
1: So that was so respectful of you, just to make eye contact. Okay. And I know that there's space for me to tell you a story.
0: I'm not here to point at you. That's not my job. I don't point.
1: I don't like it when people point.
0: It's
1: because
0: rude.
1: They make holes in the sky and people walk along and choke on them.
0: They do, don't they?
1: Yeah. That's when you get a little cough and you're walking down the street like that. It's because someone has pointed, they made a little hole in the sky.
0: Yeah.
1: Good story. I promise this bit is going to be better. Mm-hmm. I actually caught up with some very old friends of mine over the weekend. And, oh, I mean, I'll get to more of it another time. But there was a
2: Someone's
0: pointing.
2: Oh, look out.
1: And it was a lot of reminiscing about, bits and pieces.
0: Oh, I went remember
1: to,
0: him?
1: To school.
3: What stays in that chat if you know.
1: No, not really. You then bring it to the radio for a content. Change some names and Bob's your uncle.
0: Okay.
1: So we got chatting about where we grew up in Southwest Sydney. And I didn't even know what we were talking about. And this conversation happened ahead of the horrific story that came out of the safari park in the UK over the weekend. So I'm certainly not making light of that. Because let's be honest, you're not meant to hang out with the animals. If it's proven anything, it's proven that.
0: Yep.
1: Then we got into a conversation and I want to hear from you, 13, 24, 10. If there was stuff you did as kids with the family that you just wouldn't get away with today. Like, can you believe that we could do that? I think, Fissy, you've spoken in the past about the big slippery slide that would heat up to, 100 degrees in summer and everyone would take the skin off their legs. Mm.
3: It was amazing to see people come down and just fracture, femur bones. It was just brilliant. But Dad would still throw you down.
1: Yeah, and it was a good day out for the family. Yeah. I want to know if you've had an experience like that or if you ever went to the African Lion Safari Park in Warragamba, which is about an hour west of Sydney. We've actually got the jingle or the ad or whatever that they used to play back in the 60s.
4: Where

0: In a cage there with three lions around him.
1: That is a photograph legitimately from the park. Now, it seems to me, I've got more details for you, but it seems to me if you went in the late 60s, early 70s, you'd get onto the back of a truck.
2: It was in a trailer.
1: Like a trailer, which had a cage built onto the top, and you just drive through the safari park. These photos have lions and, you know, tigers and bears crawling all over this truck with, like, no one around. You could drive. This is what we were in hysterics about. You could get your family in the family car and drive. You look at this.
2: Looks like that woman's getting her hand eaten.
1: She's probably feeding it. This, it actually, let me just tell you, it opened in 1968 and it closed in 1991 because, of course, the suburbs around it were encroaching on the park itself and all of the regulations changed. Thank God.
0: There's a documentary out at the moment. There was a water park called Action Park in New Jersey. Mm-hmm. And there's a documentary. The documentary is called Class Action Park.
3: Awesome.
0: Because there was just this rebel owner who just wanted to build the rides that he wanted, and the amount of injuries and people getting hurt was crazy. But it stayed open for years.
2: Yeah, back then you could, couldn't you?
1: Yeah.
2: I mean, I went to a zoo once, right? And it was in Mansfield, so near now Mount Buller Country, Victoria. Anyway, they had two lions in this pen, you will call it, but outside of that was a free-range deer park.
1: Yeah.
2: So you get
1: the deers.
2: You get a bucket of feed and you wander around the park. You walk up to the edge of the lion cage and you've got deer standing outside of the pen eating out of your bucket. So the lions are looking outside going, thank you for bringing my lunch to the side of the cage.
1: Yeah.
2: I'll do everything I can. And it roared. And it was the sound of it. I left my girlfriend at the time. I was running.
1: Yeah.
2: I threw the bucket at her and I sprinted back to the house.
1: Well, talking about things roaming wild, I think in the mid-90s, just before it had to shut down completely, some of the lions escaped into the surrounding suburbs, including a bear because it was a circus owner that ran it, and they had to be shot. Like, locals shot the animals.
0: What, the owners? Shot the owners dead.
1: Well, I don't know. Maybe we'll hear from someone who actually went there. Justin, welcome to the show.
4: Hey, how you going, guys?
2: Yeah, good, Justin.
1: Are you from Warragamba?
4: The biggest story that's ever going to end then.
2: What's that, Justin?
4: That would have been the last time you would have ever ran, wouldn't have been with her.
0: He's having a crack at me running.
1: Welcome to the show. We love you, Justin.
4: I just appreciate that one, Kate.
1: Yeah, thank you very much. Are you from out that way?
4: Yeah, mate. I remember going to the Lions Safari Park, back in the day when your parents, employees had put on family fun days. We went out there as a family fun day. They paid for us to go out there. And that's when, you used to pile in your own car and head through the park, and there was a lot of monkeys running around there too, from memory.
2: Oh my God! Do you know a lot of those parks? The problem is, Justin, and they have them in China, where people get out to take photos, and the next thing you know, the lion's eating his head.
4: Yeah. Well, I did hear one story from an old timer back in the day that some guy come out the gate in a screaming mad rush and had the definite irrits on because something had happened in his car, and late in the day they're going, what the hell are monkeys playing with? It was apparently the spoiler off the rear of his car, and he left with
1: everything. I love everything about Justin, let me tell
0: you. Proud that we got through that without him swearing. Well done, Justin. Great effort.
2: Good story.
0: Benny, you used to go there as a kid as well. What's the worst thing you saw there, Benny?
5: A big bloody paw on the windscreen. I can remember back in the day driving around in Mum's Chateau Mauve Premier. It was a scary thing indeed. I was only a young fella, and I do remember tigers on the car, and I remember wanting to get the hell out of there because it was brutal.
2: You wouldn't want to have a good car, would you, Benny?
5: What was that?
2: You wouldn't want to have a good car. I mean, the Duke would be ruined if a lion jumped on it.
5: Hey, that was me mum's pride and joy, that thing, the old Holden Premier. It was probably lucky I was in that because it was almost like, driving around the tank. So, You needed wow. that back then, though. You wouldn't yes. want to do it in a modern day car, I'll tell you. You wouldn't want to do it in one of your Rangies.
0: But you know what?
1: Oh, yeah, oh my God, who are these people?
2: It's hard to say, man. Certainly wouldn't. Not in the Vogue.
0: That's either people who listen to the show intently or Ollie's wording them up, our producer. Do you know, as owners, though, there must have been times where you go, look, it's only a matter of time before one of them gets into a car. Yeah. We're in a fair bit of trouble here.
2: But we get 100,000 through the gate every year if we lose yeah. one.
1: 200,000 they were getting through the gate.
2: What if we lose two?
0: You run the gauntlet, don't you? You just got to run the gauntlet until someone gets seriously maimed.
2: I don't know why it was shut down. All right, don't forget, later today, we're playing Brand Man. It is your favourite game for your Monday. You need to know your brands and your slogans. We'll do that very soon.
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7: Hey, it's Michelle Stevenson here. At Borgham Hills, we've got a building fire closing two southbound lanes at Windsor Road just past Old Northern Road. Moore Park, there's a breakdown southbound on the Eastern Distributor in Lane 1. Greenacre, look out for a truck breakdown. That's southbound Roberts Road just past the Hume Highway. Cringai Chase, today's total fire ban has closed Westhead Road and McCars Creek Road with no access into the Cringai Chase National Park. 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Checking your weather now. We are looking at showers overnight, getting down to 17 degrees. Tomorrow, it's going to be cloudy and wet with tops of 21. Right now, though, it's 35 degrees in the city, 34 in the west on Sydney's Nova 96.9.
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27: 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Pharrell produced one of the tracks on the new album. Was he involved with Hollaback Girl as well?
28: I have a long history with Pharrell. This guy that came into my life, then it was kind of like he went away and I went back to No Doubt and I had babies, he had a baby, and we never really saw each other that much. And then the kids started being obsessed with him. They're like, we like Pharrell Williams. I'm like, oh my God, that's my friend. I know him. Let me show you pictures. And I went on the internet and I showed him pictures.
29: Funny.
28: So like, wait a minute. Was he your boyfriend? I'm like, no, he wasn't my boyfriend.
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0: Move to the sun. You're mad if you don't. Fitzy, Whipper, Cade. Getting warm around parts of Australia. Chemist Warehouse, thanks for sponsoring the show, guys. We are here till 6 o'clock. Let's talk about this article I read today. And this is about why your relationship might, your modern-day relationship might be in a bit of trouble. And it's to do with the amount of contact you have with your love interest. So it goes on to say that it's very different to when it used to be a relationship because you might call them once a day, right?
1: If at all.
0: If at all.
1: You might write a letter.
0: You might leave a note in the kitchen.
2: We should actually probably check, you and I, Whip, to see how many times we do call our wife a day.
0: Ooh.
2: It's an interesting one, isn't it? Should we go to yesterday? Can you just check yesterday?
0: Well, I was with her all yesterday.
1: Friday.
2: Oh, okay. Yeah, you didn't need to, did you?
0: No, Friday. If we're apart, there'll probably be a morning check-in. And if we're not together at the end of the day, there'll be a good night, probably text.
1: So okay. Nothing during the day?
0: Not really.
1: That's not true because there Lisa might be a mid-morning. Calls you.
0: Mm-hmm.
2: Yeah.
0: Yeah, she spoke rang me before just because we had someone coming to fix the dishwasher.
2: We also hear you leave the studio sometimes and go, hey, hey, hey.
0: Fitzy's attempting to do a very cute baby voice, which I do. Hello, darling. I love you.
1: Oh, I find that so repulsive.
3: Oh, you're such a cutie, aren't you? Give me a kissy, kissy.
2: Oh, gosh.
1: But do you mean that, like, the checking in, you don't need to be texting each other all day saying, hi, I'm thinking about you.
0: No.
1: Or what about if you like, reminding them to collect the children or what? Less contact you should have.
0: Yeah, because you don't have an opportunity to miss them. So in the modern day, you might get something forwarded to them from them on Instagram. You might get a text message. You might get a like on something.
2: Fax
0: machine is very busy. Portable fax. You might have all. I mean, this mate of mine, Greg. Right? Oh, I shouldn't have said his name.
2: Oh,
0: anyway,
2: Greg.
0: Let's call him.
2: Is what the Wiggle?
0: It's not his name, but we'll call him Greg. Okay.
1: Is that the guy getting the hair?
0: So he, I mean, he has an interest, and like they speak 8 times a day. Like, who's putting in that effort?
2: Yeah,
1: you
2: don't
1: need
2: to.
1: Is that a new relationship?
2: Yeah, that's a fresh relationship. Yeah, of course, mate. It's honeymoon period.
0: Yeah, but oh, my God. Okay, so every second hour, hey, what are you up to? Just
2: for sure. When you're thinking about them at the start, like, it's, God, give it 3 months.
1: Don't you think that's looking for reassurance, though, Fitz? Like, if you go, if you're reaching out and then you wait to see if they text back or whatever, you know, like, send them a photo of your view.
2: I made the mistake of early on in our relationship saying to her all the time, hi, honey, you just put a smile on my face. I was just thinking about you and put a smile on my face. Now, when you're 20 years into the relationship, if that's few and far between, I don't put a smile on your face anymore? What's happened there?
0: What is it? You know?
2: I used to 3 or 4 times a day. What's happened?
0: Not even an emoji.
1: No, I actually think that we might be in contact more now because of technology, but that's just contact. It's not connection.
0: Best thing you've said all day.
1: It's lazy. Yeah.
0: Best
1: it's
0: thing
1: lazy.
0: You'll say all
1: you
0: day.
1: Do that all day, mm-hmm. and then you walk in the door and you ignore each other and you just put your feet up and don't
0: get
1: even
0: on your phone.
1: Don't even speak. Exactly.
0: Yeah. Staring at a screen. Like.
2: Well, there's a lot of couples that have problems with connection.
0: Heaps of them.
2: And something that rhymes with it as well.
1: Oh, I knew you were going to do that. Okay. It's so childish. Do you know, we need to talk about that, though.
0: Why?
1: Because it happens to a lot of people out there, and we don't. And I think that people don't talk about it.
0: Okay, 13, 24, 10, has it happened to you? Tom, we go down this path?
1: It shouldn't be embarrassing.
0: Don't be embarrassed. Have you used a nasal spray and, you know?
2: Yeah, I know.
1: I mean it.
2: Well, it's.
0: I just didn't think we were going to. I mean, talking about distance in relationships, I didn't think we were going to end up here, Kate.
1: Don't ignore it. Sort it out.
2: Okay.
0: Sounds very.
1: For your own benefit.
0: Sounds very angry.
2: How much for that therapy session?
0: Oh, my God.
1: No, I'm just.
0: Looks like Brett's not up to the challenge.
1: I'm trying to be everything to everyone.
0: Ollie, we don't want any calls on that topic. Thank you, mate. Okay, after Michelle's news, we are diving into the dodgy world of teachers. It's amazing how many calls we get on this topic.
2: Oh, dodgy teachers are the best. And I understand you're allowed to lose it every now and then.
1: I found out about some dodgy teachers. I can't even get it out. I found out a story about some dodgy teachers that I had forgotten since I was 18, and someone told me about it on the weekend, and I'm going to share it.
0: Coming up after the news. Whipper and Kate on Nova.
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11: Chalora, we've got a multi-car accident causing delays both ways on the Hume Highway at Shell Cove Road, while Borkham Hill says a building fire closing two southbound lanes. Windsor Road, just past Old Northern Road. Moore Park, there's a breakdown southbound on the Eastern Distributor in Lane 1. Kringai Chase, today's total fire ban is closed. West Head Road and McCars Creek Road with no access into the Kringai Chase National Park. And Barara Waters, the ferry's operational again after being out of service. 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Check your weather. Showers overnight down to 17 degrees. Tomorrow cloudy and wet. We're looking at tops of 21. Right now though, it's 34 degrees in the city, 33 in the west.
9: Fitzy, Whipper and Kate still miraculously on air despite dropping everything for Domino's. Drop everything. It's Domino's.
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11: Good afternoon, I'm Michelle Stevenson. The PM insists his government backs small businesses after the opposition accused Labor of waging war on operators. Business owners warn they're being squeezed by Labor's 30% minimum tax on discretionary trusts, changes to capital gains and ongoing pressure from higher wages, energy bills, insurance and rent. But Anthony Albanese has told Parliament Labor values the contribution of Australia's small businesses.
12: And indeed, under Labor, the number of small businesses since we came to office is 2.7 million. That is 265,000 more than were there when we came to office in 2022.
11: There's concerns Aussie kids could stumble onto the live-streamed execution of a US mass murderer. It's reportedly prompted moves by the eSafety Commissioner to look at blocking the broadcast before it hits our screens, although anyone with a VPN will still be able to get around it. Questions are being raised about how a Melbourne mosque attended by a pilot accused of trying to crash a passenger plane received almost $70,000 in federal government grants. Reports are the federal funding was given for language services. Meantime, the Royal Commission investigation into anti-Semitism will hold extra hearings this month, focusing on last year's terror attack at Bondi Beach. The inquiry wants to know what authorities knew in the lead-up, while also seeking answers about the shooters. And Olivia Rodrigo has shared a sweet moment with fellow singer Halsey during a concert in Chicago. Rodrigo presenting Halsey with flowers and a hug while performing her hit Stupid Song during her Unraveled tour. Now let's see what's happening on Nine News.
13: Thanks, Michelle. I'm Peter Overton. In Nine News, a 13-year-old boy charged with murder after a fatal stabbing at Mount Druitt. Shocking video of a teen dangling off the side of a moving bus. A total fire ban across Sydney. We're tracking the gusty southerly change that's on its way. And a record for Steve Smith as Australia takes control of the first test against South Africa. Nine News, your news nightly at 6 on 9 and 9 Now.
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1: You guys are crazy.
2: On Nova. Oh, if you've just tuned in, welcome to the show. If you're already tuned in, what a great hour we've just had. A big show coming up for you today. Fitz, an update on Trump.
3: Well, and also, you get plenty of content when Trump's back doing his rallies at the moment.
4: USA!
3: Yeah, thanks, Elon.
2: Thank you, Elon.
3: USA. So, how's what he said? Because the crowd, they cheer for anything, Kate. And then he said this over the weekend to his rally.
5: I mean, it's amazing. When you stand up here, it's just like the love. I could say the stupidest things and you clap, you know, I love you so. That's true. But we don't say the stupidest things. We say things of common sense.
3: You can see.
2: Don't start
3: and his
2: now.
3: His mind ticking over was, oh, I probably shouldn't have said that. I'll try to get myself out of it. There was a woman, though, in Syracuse over the weekend at a Trump rally, and she was wearing a yellow jacket and a Primus band T-shirt, right? And she started firing up. And Trump said to the security, get her out of here. On the way, I've got to give it to this lady, Kate. Have a look at how many times she flicks the bird in Trump supporters' faces on the way out. Have a listen. She just starts going,
2: one, two,
3: bang,
2: three,
3: bird, bird over to you, flick, bang, bang, bird. Like, if you're going to go to a Trump rally and then flick the bird on the way out, what a way to go.
2: She's done well, hasn't she?
6: Oh,
2: gone out in style, the old middle-fingered salute. 4:30, we're going to give someone the chance to win tickets to F1 Melbourne Grand Prix. That would be awesome. Not far away, 4:30, as I said. Taylor Swift right now, though, Patient Zero. What a great song.

0: Patient Zero, there it is. Taylor Swift, a new song there on Fitzy Whipper. Kate, thanks to Chemist Warehouse. Monday afternoon, Kate Ritchie, I'm going to point at you.
1: That means you
0: tell a story now.
1: It is Monday afternoon and I'm in Fitzy's department today because we're going to do dodgy teachers.
2: Dodgy teachers.
1: Yes.
0: Here we go.
1: I know this is what you usually cover and you encourage people to get on the phone and tell us their own stories. So I'll do that. 13, 24, 10, if you've got a story about a teacher that was a bit dodgy. I mean, not too serious, of course. I now have a dodgy teacher story from my own life, which I had forgotten all about. I thought the dodgiest story that I ever had about a teacher was the maths teacher when I went to high school. His name was Mr. Hobson, and he got sick of the kids taking the knob off the door on the classroom so people couldn't get in and out. So he would carry his knob around in his pocket. The knob off the door.
3: That is a dodgy teacher.
1: Where else would it go?
4: Mm-hmm.
5: He would take the doorknob with him wherever he went so no one could get in.
1: So he could get in and out of the classroom because sometimes, I guess, the kids would go into the classroom before he did and take the knobs off the door so he couldn't get in and they'd jump out the window. Do you know what I mean? It was just, there was no class to be had. It was all about disruption. This one, I caught up with a friend of mine over the weekend who I haven't seen for like 30 years, and then I saw her at the high school reunion I went to recently. Didn't get to have long enough of a chat, so we caught up for a cup of tea with the corresponding families.
0: Sure.
1: Our mums were friends as well.
4: Gotcha.
1: We shared an 18th birthday party because she's an August birthday as well, right? There was three of us, Sarah, Olivia and me. And she goes on, we're talking about the party and all the people, and I took my photo albums and showed her all the pics. And I don't have this photo, but she showed me a photo of our 18th where we had two of the teachers from our school
5: at the 18th.
1: The party.
0: Really?
5: Oh, see, that's you would get into so much trouble. I know, I suppose you've left.
1: But by the age of 18,
0: you're still at school.
1: 18. I was 18 in year 12 in the August, and we all had a communal, like, shared birthday party at Olivia's house. And in amongst all the photos of the kids partying and the, you know, the raucous behaviour in our flannelette shirts, there's Mr. So-and-so and Mr. So-and-so with Olivia and our friend Kathy.
0: Do you remember the teachers?
1: I remember one of them. The other one I don't remember because he had more to do... Am I allowed to say all this? He had more to do with the boarding house because I went to a boarding school but I didn't board. And one was a teacher, which I won't tell you what department.
5: Well, you don't have to name them.
0: Right, okay.
5: You can tell us.
1: I know, but the school would know. People know the school I went to.
5: So we'll throw the school under the bus. Megan, dob in a dodgy teacher, Megs.
6: Well, I'd like to dub in the teacher that we had when we were at primary school. We had a school musical going at the time, and she gave the entire school chicken pox because my sister got chicken pox. And this was back in the time where there was no immunisation for chicken pox. And so she said, the show must go on. So my sister, we've covered in chicken pox, was in the school musical, and the rest of the school got chicken pox.
0: Oh, man.
1: Such a classic drama teacher, though, isn't it? Like Mr. G.
6: Absolutely. Yeah, think about Mr. G. Yeah, the show must go on.
5: Can I just give you one story that we were talking about my 50th other day, and Tommy and Whip, you're up there, and I think you're around the dance floor for a bit as well, but a couple of the songs got the dance floor going, Kate, and one of them was, and it always does, The Angels, Am I Ever Going to See Your Face Again?
0: Yeah.
5: And we were talking about this time at primary school where we graduated, Kate, so it was year six back in the day in Adelaide, and... Flaxmill Primary School, one of the teachers said, I've got a nephew, he's just turned 16 and he's been doing some DJ work He can DJ the graduation.
0: Oh,
5: he
0: okay.
5: can do it for bugger all. So we're all there dancing away. Then all the parents rocked up at 8:30 that night to pick up the kids,
1: yeah.
5: and they walk into the gym and they're on the side, on the side of the basketball court, going, "Oh, this is so cute! Look at the kids dancing." And I remember this teacher saying to his nephew, "You got one more song, only one more song.
3: That's
5: it." And then the parents will take them home. He plays the Angels. "Am I ever going to see your face again?"
0: Wow.
5: And every child is flicking the bird at their parents, going, "No way, we're not leaving."
1: Song.
0: Okay.
1: Yeah.
0: And were the teachers singing along, or? And did Mick take you home that night, or did you have to walk home?
5: No, Mum was there. She's a country girl, so she was having a laugh, but some of the parents were disgusted.
0: Oh, my God. Jess, welcome to the show. You're a second-generation teacher.
4: I am, yes. My mum was a teacher, too.
0: You want to dob your mum in?
4: Yeah.
0: What's the story?
4: She was a teacher in New Zealand. And she was teaching this, like, rural school. And she was an English teacher, and she was teaching, like, the bottom year 9 class.
0: Yep.
4: So she's teaching, like, Shakespeare, and, like, a lot of them aren't that interested, and a lot of them sort of were working at the tanneries and fisheries and stuff and didn't really want to be at school. Anyway, this one kid was just giving my mum loads of grief all the time, and she got so annoyed with him, she picked up, like, the box of chalk and pegged it at him.
0: Awesome.
4: And it missed him, and it hit the back wall, and... yeah, it hit the back wall, and then he was like, "You missed me." And a lot of the kids really respected my mum.
0: Yeah.
4: And one of the other kids, who was this really tall kid, picked the kid up by the neck, slammed him against the back wall, and went, "Don't ever disrespect Miss again." And the kid just, like, slid down the wall to the ground, and Mum never had a problem with him again.
0: Wow. Your mum must
1: have
5: been handing out those. You're not forgetting that, though. Steve, who was the dodgy teacher?
7: G'day, guys. Back then, many years ago, we'd have this teacher and she'd rub off the previous teacher's stuff on the whiteboard, but she'd leave a showing of it. We'd just copy it word for word again.
0: Why'd I miss that?
1: She would go into the classroom, obviously teaching the same subject, but she'd wipe off the previous teacher's work, but not completely, and then just copy over it again.
0: It.
1: So it was like, original plagiarism.
0: Yeah, isn't that great? Couple of classics.
5: Say it again. Hey, what was it?
0: No, we've got to go.
1: So she would rub the

0: Fitzy, Wake Me Up on Nova. Fitzy, Whipper Kate. Story about Kelly Clarkson, guys. Just got a bit of Kelly in the system.
1: I love this.
0: She had a bit of a run-in with a store in New York.
2: Is she still doing a talk show? Has she wound that up?
0: I think it's wound
2: still
0: up.
2: Got it?
0: No, I think it's finished up, hasn't it?
2: Well, since it's been gone, I've been shattered with that.
0: Nothing to watch.
3: It ended in August. Ended last month.
0: Oh, okay.
3: Seven Tom, seasons.
2: We should have gave away tickets to that final show.
0: Yeah. I think she's extraordinary, Kelly Clarkson.
3: Thank you.
0: One of the greatest voices of this generation.
3: Thank you.
1: I love it when you say stuff like that. It's almost as if the music industry stops and they listen.
0: Do they? Yeah. Do they really?
1: Yeah.
0: So well they should. Done. Because, I mean, I've heard songs that artists do, and it would be criminal for anyone else to attempt that song, but when Kelly does it, she can get away with it.
2: Well, you should take over Kyle, I think, on The Voice.
0: You think
2: so?
0: You'd
2: be amazing.
0: I'd be great.
2: You've always wanted to do that.
0: Yeah, I do.
2: If you're out there, from the production company,
1: Kyle on The Voice?
0: He's not on The Voice.
2: What is he on?
0: I don't know. What is it?
2: He's on Idol.
1: He's on Idol.
2: But now that he's not doing it, you should do it.
0: I could do any of them. I could do Idol.
1: Is there an empty seat?
0: I could do Australia's Got Talent.
1: You could not do Australia's Got Talent.
0: I could do The Voice. I could do any of them. I'd be a really constructive judge, coach, depending on the show.
2: But that's what they don't need. They need someone who's controversial.
0: Because you did AGT. You were a bit of a passenger on that show, weren't you?
1: What do you mean?
0: Sort of low impact. So like,
1: sitting next to David.
0: That was amazing. You're through to the next round.
4: I could say the stupidest things.
0: You got such a lovely voice. Good luck.
1: I want to be above this.
0: Me
1: but
0: too.
1: Sometimes you're a real pig. And the other thing is, if you were ever going to be on AGT, do you know what role you could play?
0: What would I be?
1: You could play the assistant to the magician, and then hopefully they would make you disappear.
0: Nearly.
2: Through to the next. Where's Ripper gone?
0: What?
2: He's gone.
0: What?
2: You're through to the next round. Well done.
0: Kate,
1: we're done now.
0: You can be a real... Let's move on to this. Kelly Clarkson. So she's gone into this store, Art of Play, in Brooklyn. Now, she wanted to buy a tiny wooden yellow bird that's permanently fixed on the wall there. And she has come out and said that they made her feel like she couldn't afford to buy it. So she was spoken down to, and she was very upset about the customer service she's received.
1: Okay.
0: So what's happened here is she's gone public with her disappointment of how they treated her.
1: Oh, did they make her feel like that? Or does Kelly just feel like that?
0: Kelly could afford anything.
1: Yeah.
2: Yeah, I know.
1: So why is she feeling inferior, and why does it matter if someone thinks she can't afford something?
0: Well, they came out and said to her, well, actually, there is a reason we didn't sell it to you. It's because it was never for sale. And she's come out and said, well, there's no excuse to be rude. You were rude to me.
2: There are certain stores that you go into, and if you're not dressed properly, you do feel like they look down on you.
1: Okay.
0: 13-24-10.
2: Whenever I go into a Gucci store with a Metallica T-shirt, they're like, oh, my God, what are you doing in here?
0: And
1: the ones that don't look like they have the money that have the money. It's the people that have their full hair and makeup done to go and buy a handbag. You're like, oh, darling.
2: Yeah, and that's what I said to them. You've just lost yourself a clutch because I was about to buy one. See you later. Suckers.
0: Kelly Clarkson shared a photo of the item that was for sale for $15,000.
1: A yellow clock.
0: And said, what do you mean it wasn't for sale? You've got it for sale and a price tag on it. Yeah. Don't tell me it's not for sale when it's got a price tag on it. Kelly's furious. She went home and sang for 3 hours.
2: Yeah, since I've been gone.
0: Yeah. She went home and wrote another song.
2: But I said to them, you've just lost yourself a clutch because I was about to buy one. See you later. Suckers.
0: Kelly Clarkson shared a photo of the item that was for sale for $15,000.
1: A yellow clock.
0: And said, what do you mean it wasn't for sale? You've got it for sale and a price tag on it. Yeah. Don't tell me it's not for sale when it's got a price tag on it.

0: Archie. Have you had anything?
1: No.
0: Because you do hear stories. Sarah, who used to work on this show.
1: Oh, sorry, I didn't need a story. It turns out I didn't need a story anyway.
2: You just told me no.
3: You've just asked Kate for
0: and
3: a
0: she
3: story,
0: said no.
3: And now I've got a story.
0: So if you don't have one, I'm going to jump in because radio's about entertainment.
3: So she
0: went into this store
1: and
0: they said, I'm sorry, we don't have anything for someone your size.
4: How's that?
1: But isn't that the truth? Maybe that was the truth.
0: You're not going to put it like that.
1: Why?
0: You're going to let her experience some clothing and then decide that there's nothing here that might work for her. You're not going to say that.
3: Do you know what? I went into the other day and I felt so good. Johnny Big. Have you ever seen Johnny Big? Johnny Big,
0: is
3: man.
0: He like 5XL?
3: Well, I was in there with some big boys and I'm like, because I can't find pants long enough for me, Kate. But, you know, just to walk in there and know I don't have my freezing ankles anymore. Yeah. It's just an amazing feeling.
0: Did you buy pants?
3: The Johnny Big community.
0: Awesome. Did you buy anything?
3: Do you know, like, it was like Robert Paulson out of the movie Fight Club, you know, when he cries, when they go to therapy and cry? It felt like hugging a big guy, just going, mate, how good is it to have pants that fit us?
0: Well done. All right, you can win your way to the F1 guys, Melbourne Grand Prix right now, 13, 24, 10. We're going to play I'm Still Standing. Good luck.
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6: 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Chullora, we've got a multi-car crash causing delays both ways on the Hume Highway at Shellco Road. Morgan Hills, there's a building fire closing a southbound lane. Windsor Road just past Old Northern Road. William 5 East motorway in Beverly Hills. We've got a breakdown. That is eastbound. And Dundas, there's a bus breakdown. Kissing Point Road near Kirby Street affecting your run both ways. 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Weather-wise, showers overnight. We are getting down to 17 degrees. Tomorrow it's going to be cloudy and wet with tops of 21. Right now it's 34 in the city, 33 in the west.
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7: 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When I'm done, that's moving. 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
18: We've got a lot to come. 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
18: 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We're going to be doing that coming up on the show. But right now, a new artist for you. You may have heard of her, Ash. With this song, it's going viral on TikTok. 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
19: Love it.
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0: stop the wedding immediately. We should take calls on when that happens. Anyway, we're moving on, guys. Last fan standing. Let's get into it.
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4: Tommy, I feel like this is a bit of a stitch-up because we're excited. We've got a double pass to the Formula One Australian Grand Prix in Melbourne.
5: Awesome.
4: But it starts, Tommy.
5: Yeah.
4: On the 1st of April.
5: Ooh, yeah,
0: are
5: a bit
0: you
5: of a
0: suggesting,
5: prank.
0: Tommy, can you confirm we have this prize or is this a prank?
5: Very good.
4: Could it be the ultimate stitch-up if everyone rocks up for the Formula One and April Fools?
0: I mean, Tommy, you're already dressed for Halloween.
6: What do you mean by that?
0: Huh?
6: Absolutely.
4: So this is the deal. Doesn't matter where you are, we're going to fly you over, accommodation, flights, accommodation, and a double pass. These are amazing tickets to the Formula One Australian Grand Prix. But you've got to get all the way through to the end. You've got to be the carryover champ, get through to Friday, be the last fan standing to win the double pass. Michael, you're contestant number one. Hi, Mick.
7: Hey, how you going, guys?
0: Pretty good. Mick, you love the F1, buddy?
7: I love it, yep.
0: Okay.
4: It says that you're a geologist as well. What's your favourite rock, Mick?
7: maybe a siltstone or a sandstone.
0: Oh, beautiful.
6: How good is a sandstone? Yeah, I mean, expensive.
5: Beautiful in the house as well, it is.
4: Mick, you're going first, but you're up against Joel, contestant number two. Who do you barrack for in the Formula One, Joel? Who's your number one driver?
7: I don't really have anyone. I just love them all.
4: Such a great answer. Well done. All right, Mick, you're going first. If you get one wrong, power goes over to Joel. Whoever has the power at the end of 60 seconds goes through to round two. Michael, your 60 seconds starts now. What colour is the eight ball in pool, Michael?
7: Black.
4: Yes. How many years are there in a decade?
7: 10.
4: Yep. Which Formula One driver just won the Singapore Grand Prix overnight?
7: Max Verstappen.
4: That is correct. Chris Hemsworth plays which superhero?
7: Thor.
4: Yes. The Anko range is only sold where? What store, Michael?
7: Big W?
4: Nope. Nah, Kmart. Over to Joel. Joel, which Aussie band announced a reunion tour over the weekend?
7: Aussie band. Don't know.
4: It was Powderfinger back to Mick. Mick, Timon and Pumbaa are the unlikely duo from which movie?
7: The Lion King.
4: Yes. What shape features on the Vietnamese flag, Michael?
7: Gold star.
4: Yes. A word that is forwards and backwards is called a what?
7: Anagram.
4: Okay, so this is Tom. The deal. I think the answer was incorrect, and he started answering it, Tom, before the siren went.
0: I would argue that he got the first half of the word correct.
8: What's the word? What is it?
0: Well, palindrome is the answer, but I think he went with palingram. But I think...
9: Yeah, I think we can clear that.
8: I think Michael deserves it. He earned that.
0: Mick, you got it. Congratulations.
8: Carry on. Stop trying to create scandal this early on in the week, Fitzy.
4: Well, yeah, I do. I must admit, he had power for a majority of last fan standing. Mick, we'll speak to you tomorrow. You're going through to round two. Well done.
7: Beautiful. Thanks, guys.
0: All right, man. Enjoy the rocks. Enjoy all the sandstone. Good on you, buddy. Here's Harry Styles.

0: We love him. Found out he hadn't turned his laptop on for 6 years. Didn't know how to plug it into the wall. Harry Styles, American Girls. He's here in December. It is Fitzy, Whipper and Kate.
1: Yeah, is this for a headline? Instagram is sorry it gave users too much creed.
0: You think that's an excuse to play Creed on air, do you, mate?
1: So lately on Instagram, Higher, this song here, has been linked to all kinds of other moments. So users around the internet have noticed that the social media platform, it keeps suggesting, if not insisting, that's a great video. Maybe you should put Creed to it as the perfect soundtrack to whatever they post.
2: Yep.
1: So people have actually complained to Instagram going, no, I don't want Creed Higher with my video. I don't want to be associated with it. And Instagram have come out and they've admitted to the mistake. We looked into this and found that this song is being recommended to more people than intended. We're continuing to investigate, adding that the engineering team is working on fixing the issue.
0: I mean, Creed would be celebrating because, I mean, that song, I mean, it was the little engine that tried back in the day. So they'd be looking at it now going, man, maybe finally our music was ahead of its time and it's caught up with everyone and they're loving it. No, they're not. It's a mistake.
1: Well, the ick factor as well was the lead singer at the top of a cliff with his top off, Kate. Remember, with his arms out, I'm going to take you higher.
0: And then he was
2: I don't remember.
0: Do you remember him? Then he had a fishnet singlet on, standing in leather pants in flooded water.
1: Which
0: you should
1: fine.
0: Never wear leather in flooded water.
1: Well, Saturday nights, Tommy, that's the normal.
3: That is the one exception.
1: Yeah.
3: Yeah.
2: Once party, it's yeah. Pull it off, it's yep. Tommy.
1: Do you know, and I do feel sorry for Creed. Very similar to Nickelback, who have just called an Australian tour. Did you see that?
0: No, they haven't.
2: Called it off or called it?
1: No, they've called an Australian tour. And there's a lot of Nickelback fans that are really excited about this. But there are, mate. You know, one of our mates, Matty DeGroote, like, he is salivating over a Nickelback tour. Like, people love Nickelback, but I played a bit of a trick on my mates because we like to go see gigs still. So I sent them the poster of Nickelback and the Australian tour, Kate, and I wrote, lads, tickets are about to go on sale. Who's in? Yeah. I'm keen for the Saturday gig in Geelong. We could make a weekend out of it.
0: Yeah. Now, these... How'd you go?
1: These are the replies that I got. Doc said, I'm keen for Perth when Nickelback play in Brisbane. Tomo said, damn, I think I'm watching my parents get intimate that night.
0: Awesome.
1: The Ron wrote, look at this photograph. It's a photo of me doing literally anything other than going to Nickelback. Punners wrote, is there a support act like a fire alarm?
0: Oh, poor Nickelback.
1: Bolts wrote, this is how much you remind me of how I dislike Nickelback. And Mickey O said, is it GA? Because liking Nickelback is a general admission I wouldn't be telling too many people
0: about. Well played. Looks like the trip's off.
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6: Hey, it's Michelle Stevenson here at Chilora. We've got a multi-car accident causing delays both ways on the Hume Highway at Shellcote Road. Mascot, there's a crash reported on General Holmes Drive near the Cooks River Tunnel, while Rockdale, we also have a crash at West Botany Street at Bestick Street. Moore Park, look out for a breakdown southbound on the Eastern Distributor. While Baulkham Hills, there's a building fire closing a southbound lane, Windsor Road, just past Old Northern Road. 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Checking your weather, showers overnight. We're getting down to 17 degrees. Tomorrow it's going to be cloudy and wet and tops of 21. Right now, though, it is 33 degrees in the city, 32 in the west on Sydney's Nova 96.9.
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6: Really?
2: I walked in and I said, oh, the Logies are bigger than this.
8: Did you get the chicken or the beef?
2: They don't even give you food.
6: What? 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
2: Got to sit for 4 hours without any food. 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

0: didn't perform that one on the weekend. Not her song, apparently. Does not do it live in her current tour. Sam Fender, Olivia Dean, they rein me in. It is Fitzy Whipper Kate. I think she performs Brisbane this week.
1: I know. I'll have to see you next time round, please.
0: Yeah, awesome. Awesome stuff.
1: Just quickly, a bit of a wedding update. Always love to hear about weddings and babies and all of that. Is he married?
0: Andy and Beck.
1: Did he get married on the weekend?
0: They're getting married very soon, I believe.
1: What date would that be?
0: I don't know. I don't actually know.
1: Don't you? Were you invited?
0: No. Oh. No. Wedding in New York. Beautiful couple.
1: In Mallorca?
0: In New York.
1: Oh.
2: Is that where the family's from? Is that
0: Andy's family? Yeah, I think downtown.
1: Yeah, they'll be coming from there after the wedding back to Melbourne. Tobey Maguire, lot like Spider-Man.
0: Show Me the Money.
1: Great Gatsby.
0: Is he Show Me the Money?
1: No.
0: With Tom Cruise?
2: No.
0: Oh, the movie was Jerry Maguire.
1: That's Jerry Maguire.
0: You can see what I've done.
2: Cuba Gooding Jr.
0: Yeah, don't worry about me.
1: Cuba Gooding Jr.
0: Yeah.
1: And what's the famous line that she says in it?
0: Show me the money.
2: You had me at hello.
1: You had me at hello.
0: How good's that?
1: Is it?
0: Yeah, why not?
1: It's cute at the time. Tobey Maguire, he went back to his ex's wedding. He was married to a woman called Lauren Sanchez. Connolly. Connolly, sorry.
0: Hang on. Is it Lauren Sanchez?
1: No, I've read the name.
0: Jeff Bezos' ex?
1: Yeah, I've read the wrong name. I went to the list of the celebrities that were there. That's how whispers, things get out of hand.
2: I'll prep notes for you.
1: Jennifer Meyer has married her billionaire boyfriend, but she was married and had two children to Tobey Maguire.
0: Yeah.
1: Up until like 2012 or something like that.
0: And he was at the wedding.
1: He was like the MC, like he did the official wedding ceremony.
0: Man, that's moving on with life, isn't it?
1: Absolutely. Well, they share two children and the two children attended the wedding. So he was there. And then, of course, the ex-wife married the new husband and they have a one-year-old child. I mean, look at that. You can work it out.
0: Wow.
2: I wonder if Tobey Maguire's best mate is Leonardo DiCaprio.
1: He was there.
2: And the stories are that, that Leonardo, if he got a weekend off filming, he would ring his best mates and go, meet me in Vegas, we're having a weekend, right? And apparently Tobey was a great poker player as well. I wonder if they're in that marriage where she just went, you know what, it's out. If he rings you again this weekend and I've got the markets on, you know what we're doing as a family. If he rings and you go, that's it. It's over.
0: Do you know what, Fitz? I mean, he's okay to attend this wedding of his ex because Leo's there and Leo, every time he looks at him, just winks at him and they remember the times they had and the reason that it's okay.
2: Kate's not happy with this.
1: Do you know, I just need to ask you, are you okay?
2: Are you okay?
1: Because when you were pretending to be Tobey Maguire's ex, it sounded like you were being your wife. We've got the markets on. Don't you dare go and do that thing.
2: You are not, Ryan. Yes. You're not going to the pub tonight for a can of milk.
0: How good is that? All right, Michelle's news is next, and then we're going to put you to the test. Our game of Brand Man returns, or Brand Woman, whatever you want to call it, 2026. We'll play that very soon.
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29: At Chiloro, got a multi-car crash causing delays both ways on the Hume Highway at Chilcote Road. Also, Yaguna, traffic lights are flashing on the Hume Highway at Auburn Road. Forestville, we've got a bus breakdown southbound Ringer Road at Bengala Place. While Parramatta, there's a breakdown westbound on the Great Western Highway approaching Marsden Street. Mascot, we've got a crash reported. General Holmes Drive near the Cooks River Tunnel. Rockdale, there's also a crash at West Botany Street at Bestick Street. Get in Harvey Norman, Seconds World, Auburn and Penrith. 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Checking weather now, there's going to be some showers overnight. We are getting down to 17 degrees. Tomorrow, cloudy and wet. We're looking at tops of 21. Right now, it is still warm, 33 degrees in the city, 32 in the west.
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2: This is Nova.
29: Good afternoon, I'm Michelle Stevenson. Business groups say the sector can no longer be used as a punching bag for the federal government. Later this week, legislation will be introduced to impose a 30% tax on discretionary trusts. Many small businesses use the structure to protect assets and manage cash flow. Chamber of Commerce and Industry Chief Exec Andrew McKellar says the tax is just another hit to business.
3: To hit 240,000 legitimate small businesses, many of them simply family-owned small businesses, that's not fair. We want to see a government giving small business a fair go. A small business should not be the punching bag of government.
29: Social media platforms as well as media outlets in the US have been warned not to broadcast a planned live-streamed execution. A military mass murderer faces the firing squad with the US government to stream the event, while Australia is also looking to block the footage. Anyone with a VPN, though, is likely to get around any geo-blocking. The Royal Commission into the Bondi terror attack has ordered an extra hearing following criticism that its investigation didn't go far enough. The inquiry had wrapped up public hearings, but will now examine further evidence about intelligence sharing, security failures, and what authorities knew about the alleged gunman. Confirmation that former Liberal Party candidate Catherine Deaves will now run for One Nation. Ms. Deaves is expected to pre-select for an upper house seat in the New South Wales election in March. And Taylor Swift has joined the Beatles as the only act in history to spend 100 weeks at number one on the Billboard 200 albums chart. The Beatles still hold the all-time record, though, with 132 weeks at the top. Now let's see what's happening on Nine News.
4: Thanks, Michelle. I'm Peter Overton. In Nine News, a 13-year-old boy charged with murder after a fatal stabbing at Mount Druitt. Shocking video of a teen dangling off the side of a moving bus. A total fire ban across Sydney. We're tracking the gusty southerly change that's on its way. And a record for Steve Smith as Australia takes control of the first test against South Africa. Nine News, your news nightly at 6 on 9 and 9 now.
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8: It's your Monday evening. Welcome to the show. It is Fitzy, Whipper, Kate. Hopefully you've had a good day at work. Hopefully your kids are back to school. I got one more day. Well, today was the last day for us. We go back tomorrow. Some have been back a week.
33: Sorry I was late today as well. I ran out of fuel on the way to work today, just like Anton De Pasquale did in Bathurst yesterday. Five Ks. 5 kilometres out on the final turn, Kate.
7: I cannot believe this. We were talking about it in the office before the show, and I watched a tiny bit of Bathurst at my mum's place. Yeah. But this is an amazing story, even if you're not into cars.
33: I know. You know what? Like every Australian, Anton's done what everyone would. You gun it. You know that you've got no fuel left, but I'll get home. I'll be all right. You'll be fine.
7: Wasn't he in first place?
33: Yeah, he was.
8: But hang on a minute, Fitz. So if he had stopped for fuel, he would have lost anyway. So you're kind of going to go,
33: yeah, you're gonna
8: what are the chances that this thing's going to run on empty?
33: Well done to Brody Kostecki, Todd Hazelwood from Dick Johnson Racing for taking it out Bathurst. But the other one that I need to talk about, there's a guy, there's a solar panel billionaire in Australia. His name's Kenny Habul, right? He's a two-time Bathurst 12-hour winner himself, but he loves Holden and the Commodore so much that he's bought the HDT brand. And all these epic collections of rare Holdens, Kate, right? Mm. And what he's going to do, he's going to try to bring it back in Australia. He said it's early days, but there's a lot more to come. But he wants to restore a lot of these cars. The old if you can get the old Holden Commodore HDT back, I think Aussies would pay good money to buy one of those cars.
7: So I reckon it's like when they were buying the... Remember the Monaro? Oh, they re-released the Monaro. I mean, very different car, but, you know.
8: So you're saying that this car that ran out of fuel on the weekend should have had solar panels on it? Well, is that what you're saying?
33: It wouldn't have happened to Brocky. No way. Okay. He would have got it over the line. You know what he would have done? Brocky would have got out of the car and pushed it over the line and still won it.
8: All right, do you know your ads and your jingles? Let's put Fitzy and Kate head to head next. Fire up, everybody. It's Brand Man for your Monday evening. In my head.

0: Brandsman.
1: Fire up, it's time for Brandman. How well do you know your brand? We're about to find out. Play along in the car, guys. Pretty tough round. You really need to be switched on. Tough from Monday.
2: Here we go. It's always a Monday.
1: Good luck for absolutely everyone playing. Google Maps or Apple Maps? Which one launched first?
2: Google.
3: Apple.
1: Kate Ritchie with the confidence.
2: It was 50-50,
1: yeah. Yeah, but it was 50-50.
2: Oh, yeah, I've got to get a point on the board.
1: So that was 2005. Apple Maps arrived in 2012.
3: Yeah, I remember that. I remember it. Yeah, distinctly.
2: Say that, yeah.
1: Which tiny red wax seal cheese is sold in major supermarkets?
3: I have no idea.
2: Oh.
1: You peel it back.
2: The round one?
1: Yeah.
2: Bell cheese.
1: I'll give it to you, baby Bell. Well done, Kate Ritchie.
3: Yeah, good get.
1: Two on it.
2: I
1: two on
2: baby,
1: it for Ritchie.
2: I was thinking piccolo.
1: Yeah, baby. Babino. The founder of Lorna Jane was originally known for what profession?
2: She was a real estate agent.
1: No, she was not a plumber.
2: She was a personal trainer.
1: She was a personal trainer.
2: Oh, I thought that was too obvious.
1: No, it makes sense. Her activewear.
2: Oh, yeah.
1: What brand's vitamin logo is made up of black, red and white?
2: Swiss.
3: Blackmores.
1: Kate Ritchie, 4-0.
2: Wowee.
1: You there, Ryan?
3: I'm just throwing out brands that
2: Hello.
3: I know.
2: Ryan Fitzgerald.
1: Before Apple released the iPhone, what was the company's best-selling product line?
3: It was the iPod.
1: Correct. Welcome to the scoreboard, Ryan James.
2: I'll let you have that one.
1: Mm-hmm.
3: What did you say?
2: I don't know. See, when I'm lying, you know when I'm lying. I didn't even get it out.
1: Here we go.
3: Again.
1: Which yogurt brand's logo includes an orange and yellow sun?
3: Yoplait.
1: Oh, here he comes.
3: Oh, is it?
1: Storm that and Norman.
3: I'm just saying brands that I know. I'd have no idea.
2: I mean, Yoplait is really a standard issue, isn't it?
3: Well,
2: I mean, wonderful.
3: Tamar Valley? Is it Tamar Valley?
1: Tamar.
2: Yeah.
3: Tamar Valley.
2: Got that in
3: what
2: there.
3: A beautiful valley that is as well.
1: Oh, stunning at this time of year.
2: Any valley, really.
3: Tom covers himself in yogurt when he goes there.
1: That's weird.
2: What? I like Jauna, the pot
1: Jauna,
2: set.
1: Jauna.
2: Or is it Jauna?
1: Jauna. We are brand beast here in the studio. 4-2, Kate leads.
2: Yes, go.
1: Finish this tagline. It's the fish that
2: John West
3: rejects that they love the best.
2: No, it's the fish that John West rejects that makes John West the best.
1: Wow, Kate Ritchie. Doubling down on it. Strong. 5-2. It is in you is which famous sports drink's tagline?
3: Powerade?
1: No.
2: It is in you.
1: Yeah.
3: It is in you. Nike? Sports Adidas?
1: Oh, sorry, is it in you? Sorry, a bit dyslexic. Oh,
3: Is it in you?
2: It's in you when you drink it far out.
1: Is it in you?
2: Is it in you?
3: Nike, Adidas, Diadora?
1: No. Which famous
3: not
1: sports
3: Lotto,
1: drink?
3: Is it? Feeler?
1: Not Feeler.
3: Sports drink.
1: Drink. Sports drink.
2: Gatorade.
1: Hello.
3: Gatorade.
1: Oh. Okay, Richie. 6-2.
2: What's the other one? The Lucozade or something?
1: Lucozade.
2: Who drinks that?
1: I reckon I was the only one that drank that.
3: Your dad
2: did. Yeah, that was a Renault one, wasn't it?
1: Lucozade was awesome.
2: Oh.
1: They'd sell it in the chemist, large litre bottles, and I loved it.
2: Good.
1: Loaded with sugar.
2: Okay, enough.
1: Okay. What colour is a box or bag of milk, lint, Lindor truffles?
3: Blue, purple,
1: no.
3: Purple.
2: Milk, red. It's red.
1: Hello,
2: it's the classic.
1: Kate,
2: I don't even have to look behind at the Lindor
1: There's
2: truffles
1: a rack
2: to know.
1: Of them.
3: I was looking at it and I still got it wrong.
1: What do the creators of Adidas and Puma have in common?
3: Adidas and
1: you know
3: Puma. They make sporting clothes?
1: No, you know this.
2: They have the same owner.
1: What are their relationships? What's their relationship?
2: They're both
3: German.
2: Big cats.
1: No. No. Adidas and Puma. Remember the story Adidas of the brands?
3: No.
2: German.
3: Three stripes.
1: Which one started first, Tommy? I think it was Adidas.
3: Yeah, I think it would be
1: And then
3: Adidas.
1: The other one went off and launched Puma. Yeah.
2: Some people pronounce them incorrectly. Some
1: Adidas.
2: People say Adidas and some people say Puma.
1: Do they?
2: No.
1: No, they don't.
3: Oh, I don't know Puma. If there's anyone out there saying Puma.
1: So nobody knows the connection between Adidas and Puma.
3: No.
2: Well, the only reason you do is because you have it written
1: no,
2: in front of you.
1: It's a famous story.
3: What is it?
1: They're brothers.
3: Oh, what
1: that
3: the
1: is cool.
3: Are.
1: Yeah, so they started working together, I believe, on Adidas and then had a falling out. And he said, well, stuff you, I'll go and start my own brand. And he started Puma.
2: And which one's the most Adidas. Successful?
1: Yeah, you would say.
3: Adidas is number one in the world at the moment, isn't it? Like it's Nike's so. Just dropped off a cliff.
1: Which brand? Which brand behind the Maxi Bon ice cream sandwich is who?
2: Streets.
1: What? No.
2: Oh, I can see it. Maxi.
1: The brand behind the Maxi Bon ice cream sandwich is who?
3: Yeah, oh, you've said
2: is it a joke?
3: You just say.
1: No.
2: Oh.
3: Maxi Bon.
1: You guys are really struggling today.
2: Peters.
1: Thank you. Kate Ritchie, you've taken it out. 9-2. We went for 11 questions.
2: Thank you. What a great win by Kate Ritchie today on
1: Brand.
2: Well done,
1: Kate Ritchie. Really good round. Go and read up on Adidas and Puma.
2: It is getting hot in here, guys. We've had to put the aircon on during the song.
1: That's why we thought we'd turn this one up for you guys.

0: Kelly on here. Was that my mic on when I said that, Tom? Did everyone hear me say, what are we doing?
1: Well, they did now. Didn't before.
0: Okay. Well, I just letting you know that I do have it under control here. It's not like I wait for 4 seconds to go and then...
1: Well, you like not to know. You like to be surprised.
0: I don't want to know. I want to be fresh, Tom.
1: Yeah.
0: It's called spontaneous. Over to you, Fitzy, if you've got anything to say. I would... Here on Nova. Was I my mic on when I said that, Tom? Did everyone hear me say, what are we doing?
1: Well, they did now. Didn't before.
0: Okay. Well, I just letting you know that I do have it under control here. It's not like I wait for 4 seconds to go and then...
1: Well, you like not...

0: she prepped her models and they got up. There was about 200 women there and it was an amazing day. Now, I wanted to go there and support her. I took our youngest, Lenny, came along to support mum as well. But we rocked up and they hadn't even started the fashion parade. She was about fifth in line before she was getting up there with some of her vintage clothes.
1: Yeah.
0: You've actually used her before, Kate. Your daughter was looking for a certain dress. May was looking and she she finds some good 80s stuff, my
2: it's
0: wife.
2: It's amazing.
0: Very good.
2: My daughter wants to have a certain frock for her year six, like formal thing.
1: Yep.
2: Just sent through an idea. Oh, fancy that. BJ's just got it lying
1: she's
2: around.
1: She's amazing.
0: She's unbelievable. So she was so excited for this. So we rocked up to support her yesterday and she said, oh, look, honey, and I haven't even started yet. I'm about fourth or fifth in line. So I said, when are you going to be on? And she said, probably about 3 hours or so. I said, why haven't they started yet? I'm going to put a video up on the screen for you guys. This is the reason why they hadn't started the fashion parade yet. 200 women inside the winery.
1: Okay.
0: And that brown snake there was slithering through the winery.
3: I'm a snake.
2: Oh, brown snakes are
3: snake.
2: Pretty
3: snake.
2: Pretty nasty.
1: I think if BJ had been smart about it, that could have made a nice belt. And just gone with that. How does she make it move? That's awesome.
0: Isn't that, like, I mean, we were... So when we went over for I'm a Celebrity, remember we played a prank on the Chief, remember?
1: Yes.
0: Harrigan? And we went over to the South African jungle. Remember we were having dinner at the resort that night and the black mamba snake slithered through our legs without us even knowing.
1: Most venomous snake in the world.
0: Kate, I'm not joking, right? Okay. One of the staff saw it, but they said we didn't want to you know, alarm you and shock you that was slithering through your legs. So we kept it quiet until it went out through the other side.
1: Three of the blokes were already on the table after they'd let us know.
2: Yeah.
1: I mean, we could have all died that night, Kate, you realise?
2: That sounds like it.
0: City, it's like... Have you come face to face with a snake before where it's just right in front of you?
1: Do you know, I
2: quite like them.
1: I just said to Kate last week, would you like to do a snake handling course with me? Didn't I?
2: Yeah, I didn't. Yeah.
1: You thought it was a suggestive?
0: I mean, when I can hold a snake, I'm fine. But when you see it in the wild, when you see it in nature.
1: Yeah.
0: It is quite confronting.
2: I've stepped over a black snake or the red-bellied black snake, but the other ones, the beautiful pythons, like I quite like to get, I mean, maybe I shouldn't, but I want to get up there and have a look at their beady little eyes and the way that they move. Yeah. I love all that.
1: Yeah, I don't want to get up there. I think what concerns me is there's so many videos on social media of people just picking snakes up from the tail.
2: No, I'm not going to do
1: not
2: that.
1: A tail from their... End of the long
0: people.
1: I suppose it's a tail. Their whole body's a tail.
0: It's people in regional centres and stuff. I mean, the country people just go, yeah, we'll get it off the road. Just pick it up.
1: Yeah
2: shoo it away.
1: Can't it snap back at you?
2: That what?
0: But what?
2: Yeah, like so, in that video, you just showed us, Fitz, when you're, I mean, of course it's going to do that twisty manoeuvre.
1: The old King Brown.
0: See, to have a look at it, watch this. It has a crack there. See?
1: Yep.
0: It actually tries to launch itself at the handler there. The snake handler came in and got rid of it. And she bought herself a couple of dresses while she there.
1: Well, her name, she's got a name on her shirt too. Amy, I was going to say, did she end up in a fur coat or did she want to style the
0: BJ.
1: Car keys?
0: BJ decked her out in a Madonna outfit. She's got a fancy dress party coming up, which was amazing.
1: Cost her $1,000. Got to keep the snake.
0: Papa, don't preach.
1: All right, coming up next, Kate wants some advice. Oh, yes. We've got to that point. Kate wants some advice on what to eat on a first date.
0: Well,
2: I know what to eat on a first date.
1: It's so exciting.
2: And what not to
0: eat. You
2: told
0: me that you don't. It's usually the fourth date.
1: All right. We will tell you more next.
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6: 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The M4 at Merrylands, an earlier two-car crash has cleared westbound just past the Pitt Street overpass. Chullora, we've got a multi-car crash causing delays both ways on the Hume Highway at Shelco Road. While Forestville, we've got a bus breakdown southbound Warringah Road at Bangalla Place. Parramatta, there's a breakdown westbound on the Great Western Highway approaching at

0: 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Checking the weather, showers overnight. We are getting down to 17 degrees. Tomorrow it's going to be cloudy and wet. We're looking at tops of 21. Right now it's still pretty warm out there. 33 degrees in the city, 32 in the west.
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0: security issue for Ellie Langley over the weekend. Show cancelled. Things got out of control. Too much demand for Ella Langley. Man, she's a huge star.
1: What, can they cancel shows if there's too much demand?
0: No, well, if people are trying to storm the stage, right?
1: What?
0: And you've got security.
1: That happened.
0: Yeah. And you've got security.
1: I don't think so.
0: Earpiece in. Steve, can you hear me? Steve, they're coming in the left.
1: I think it was a bomb threat.
0: It was a bomb threat.
2: Why is everyone Steve?
0: I don't know.
3: Yeah.
0: Steve or Gary on this show. Bomb threat, Tommy.
1: Yeah.
0: So you don't go on and perform if that's what the deal
2: is. Absolutely. And you have to look after everybody's welfare and send them home.
0: She would have gone
2: up. Even just in case.
0: I'm so sorry about tonight. We got a bit of a bomb scare. You're going to have to make your way home.
2: Am I allowed to speak now?
1: If you wouldn't mind.
2: I want to talk about first date diets.
0: Oh, yes. Now, when is this date you're going on? Is it Brett?
2: I'm never going to go on a date that you know about.
0: Unless it's me.
3: Would you tell me sort of on the side? Like, I wouldn't.
0: Yeah.
3: I could keep that.
2: You know what? If I had to pick one person in the Nova building that I could trust with hot gossip, it would not be you.
0: Okay, so what you're saying, Fitz, I think what Kate's saying to us is, you might be going on a date because we wouldn't know.
2: No.
0: So
2: this isn't even about dates. What I'm saying is
0: I'm
2: no dates
0: for you.
2: No dates for me.
0: I'm pumped for you.
2: No dates for
0: guy
2: me.
0: Or girl.
2: I want to talk about diets before dates.
0: Diets before dates?
2: Yeah. So what you should be eating, they've done all these studies. I mean, look, in the old days you worried about what you had to wear on the date and all the pre-planning perhaps.
0: Yeah, yeah.
2: Now it's like, what should I be putting in my body in the lead up to the date so that my skin is feeling fresh or I'm in a wonderful mood?
0: I thought you meant like garlic and onion.
2: But that's what I do mean.
0: Oh, okay.
2: They're saying that if I could get the right multifocal on my glasses, I'd be able to read it for you.
0: How to age a radio show.
2: Hang on.
0: Man.
2: I can't.
0: How to date a radio show.
2: I'm still trying to get the lower
0: that's
2: one.
0: That's okay.
2: Okay. Foods given the thumbs up before a date include carrots, tomatoes, chili peppers and even garlic. It will affect your skin.
0: You'll be able to smell it through your skin.
2: Skin tone, right?
0: Yeah.
2: They did say that a lot of red meat, fizzy drinks and beans might not be good for the, what was the word? The gastrointestinal issues, especially if you're that way inclined. Because there are some people that can't even have a piece of bread.
4: Hmm.
2: Or they can't even. It's like, oh, my God, he wants to take me for Italian. What am I going to eat? The Greek salad?
0: So you're saying that, you know, if you're going on a date, at 7 o'clock we're meeting at a restaurant, should be really great. Don't have a four-bean mix for lunch.
2: No one does except for you.
0: Because you could be sitting there and Old Smokey's just building up and trying to get off the chain.
3: Kate, when you are on a date, do you have your Metamucil tablets after the meal, like while you're there with your date? Will you take the prune juice home with you after the meal?
2: Mate, you are the one that's turning 50 this week.
0: You do get a bit of onion breath.
2: Even
0: your mother's said that.
2: No, she
0: so hasn't. I would suggest if you're going for, say, a Greek, careful of the onion and maybe blend it more with a taramasalata. Yeah.
2: I would never eat a spaghetti bolognese.
3: What about tuna? Tuna? Would you eat tuna on a date? Because your tuna era here at Nova is one that would probably be your legacy.
2: Do you know what I do? I'd get him to pick me up in his car and I'd say, there's no need to go for dinner. I've got stink dish for us to eat in the car.
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4: It's Michelle Stevenson here at Chilora. We've got a multi-car crash closing two of the three westbound lanes on the Hume Highway at Shellcote Road. The right turn lane also closed there. Zetland, there's a breakdown northbound on South Dowling Street at Todman Avenue, while Borkham Hills building fire is closing a southbound lane, Windsor Road, just past Old Northern Road. North Ryde, pretty heavy both ways along Lane Cove Road at Epping Road and Kringai Chase. Today's total fire ban is closed Westhead Road at Macars Creek Road. 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Checking weather, there's going to be some showers overnight. We are getting down to 17 degrees. Tomorrow, a cloudy and wet one. Look, we're looking at tops of 21. Right now, though, it is 33 degrees in the city, 32 in the west on Sydney's Nova 96.9.
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0: 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I was 12. And she told my mom, the entire world is going to know your daughter's name.
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0: Well done, everyone. You got through Monday.
1: How good is that? Good Charlotte there, Fitzy Whipper Kate. Fitzy, investment update.
2: Well, NFTs, do you remember? Oh, man. Do you remember the non-fungible tokens? You know, to give you a bit of an update here, NFTs went digitally, you know, you buy those digital sort of, I don't know,
1: digital
2: you
1: owned rights.
3: It didn't exist, though, did it? Was it like a picture or an idea? I have no idea.
2: Nobody knows, Kate, and this is the reason why they've been a bad investment, because Justin Bieber paid $1.3 million for a cartoon ape, and today it's worth $16,000.
1: Oh, my God. I don't reckon you'd find a buyer at $16,000.
2: I'm going to go through a few others that were bought. Was it through the pandemic we saw this? Jack Dorsey, who used to own Twitter, he sold it to Elon Musk. So his first tweet that he tweeted out there on Twitter, $2.9 million someone bought that as an NFT. It's now worth $3.77. Logan Paul bought a bumblebee NFT. He bought that for $623,000. Today it's worth $10. What else we got? Human One was another image by Beeple. That was bought for $28.9 million.
1: Wow.
2: That's now worth $37,300.
1: That should be worth more. He's a famous artist.
2: Neymar's two bored apes. Those two NFTs were bought for $1.1, now worth $33,000. Nike Crypto Kicks. I never remember these shoes, but someone bought them for $8,000 going, Crypto Kicks, these are going to be worth a fortune. They're now worth $26.
1: I remember going, said to me, hey, I've got the NFT version of music. I said, oh, yeah. How does that work? So I met with him because he wanted to talk through it because he was trying to raise money. Anyway, he said, so you could have a song like Bohemian Rhapsody and you could own the NFT for Bohemian Rhapsody. So you could own, and I said, do you mean the music rights? Would you have the music rights? No, you wouldn't have the music rights. You'd have the first digital version bought.
2: What? That doesn't mean anything.
1: So I said, so can I, if I was to buy that, can the next door neighbour still play the song like I could play it for me? And they went, yeah. I said, well, where's the value in that? And he said, you'd be the first digital owner. And then said, we're taking minimum investments of $500,000.
2: Shay, can you go through to CryptoPunk? So that's it there. CryptoPunk. CryptoPunk was bought for $23.4 million. It's such a basic image. It's like a digital image of an old video game from the 80s, Kate.
3: Yeah.
2: It's now only worth $66,000.
3: That's a bad
2: investment.
3: I don't get it. What was the value in it originally?
2: Do you know what I think it is? When something like this sort of is released, people go, I have to jump on it.
1: Yeah.
2: At the start, because in 10 years' time, it could be worth a fortune.
1: It's just a marketplace, and people would look at it like it's some level of asset class, but it doesn't really exist.
2: You know the other one, Tommy, and I need to do that break as well. You know the iPhone 1, the original iPhone 1, which was 2G, is now up around about $300,000, $400,000 to buy the original. Do you know what celebrities are doing now?
1: Mm-hmm.
2: They're buying old iPhones, Kate, and because of the grainy images that you get on the camera.
3: Yeah.
2: And they love that look. It's like a cool old look.
1: Yeah, but
2: it's
1: just use a filter.
3: Yeah, there's like 10,000 filters or more.
1: Yes. I'm just going to make a quick call on this phone. Oh, you can't. I bought it for the grainy filter.
2: Who's Brooklyn Beckham's wife?
1: Oh.
3: Nicola.
2: Nicola's bought an iPhone 3 and she only uses it for videos.
3: But she's an artie. She's like an indie art house filmmaker, isn't she? I mean, even my daughter wants like some kind of, doesn't matter.
1: What series is your phone? Is that the iPhone 4?
3: What 17. No, a That's 16
1: not
3: a Pro.
1: No, it's
3: It's
1: not.
3: A 16 Pro. All I know is when I went to the iPhone shop the other day, the Apple shop.
1: I said, nice dinosaur.
3: No, I couldn't get a phone phone protector for my phone because they don't stock them anymore.
2: Richard Wilkins has still got a BlackBerry, which is like... Oh.
1: He just wants to be able to feel the buttons on it.
3: BlackBerry, everyone thought that was so clever. I used to have one of the diaries, like a electronic, like a Panasonic or something.
1: Awesome.
3: Why? I don't even know why.
1: How good is that? All right, so, Ricky Lee and Tim, they're in so next. Good. We are back tomorrow from 3 o'clock tomorrow with... I just said tomorrow. With so many funny things... And plans to help you escape reality. Is that right, Tom?
2: No, funny things. Because I think
1: well, fun
2: you,
1: or funny
2: if you
1: things.
2: Say you're funny, then it's not. But if you say fun and then it ends up being
1: okay,
2: funny,
1: with
2: then,
1: so many fun things planned to help you escape reality. How'd that go?
2: Done. Really good.
1: And also
3: What's
1: Theme Queen.
3: Reality?
1: Theme Queen returns, hosted by Kate Ritchie tomorrow. We are out of here. Enjoy your Monday evening. Have a good one. Bye.
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7: At Chilora, got a multi-car crash closing 2 of the 3 westbound lanes on the Hume Highway at Shellcote Road. The right turn lane also closed. Lakemba, look out for a 2-car crash. That's closing Punchbowl Road westbound at Wongee Road. While Zetlin, there's a breakdown northbound on South Dowling Street at Todman Avenue. Welcome Hills, a building fire is closing a southbound lane, Windsor Road, just past Old Northern Road. And North Ryde, it is heavy both directions along Lane Cove Road at Epping Road. 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Checking your weather, showers overnight. We're getting down to 17 degrees. Tomorrow it's going to be cloudy and wet. We're looking at tops of 21. Right now, though, it is 33 degrees in the city, 32 in the west, on Sydney's Nova 96.9.
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7: Hello, I'm Michelle Stevenson. The opposition claims the Albanese government has bungled a suite of tax changes which are now hurting the economy. Later this week, Labor will introduce legislation implementing a 30% tax on discretionary trusts. Many small business owners use the trust to protect their assets. Shadow Treasurer Tim Wilson says the government really needs to abandon the changes.
31: The consistent theme of the Albanese government has been to punch down and kneecap small businesses who just want to get ahead.
7: Well, the nation's e-safety commissioner is reportedly moving to block Australians from watching the US Army's live-streamed execution of a convicted military mass murderer. The proposed geo-block would restrict access to the broadcast from Australia, although viewers could bypass that restriction using a VPN. Well, fresh scrutiny is being placed on whether Australian authorities missed warning signs ahead of the Bondi terror attack. The Royal Commission has ordered an additional hearing later this month to examine what intelligence agencies knew about the alleged gunman and whether crucial info was shared. 3 in 4 households relying on JobSeeker or youth allowance are living below the poverty line. A joint report by ACOS and New South Wales Uni found almost 2 million people dependent on income support are severely struggling. And Harry Styles has paused a concert to pay tribute to a man shot by ICE agents in New York while his 5-year-old child was in the car. The Superstar calling for a moment of reflection, urging fans to treat others with love, dignity and respect, regardless of where they come from. Here's what's leading Nine News tonight.
32: Thanks, Michelle. I'm Peter Overton. In Nine News, a 13-year-old boy charged with murder after a fatal stabbing at Mount Druitt. Shocking video of a teen dangling off the side of a moving bus. A total fire ban across Sydney. We're tracking the gusty southerly change that's on its way. And a record for Steve Smith as Australia takes control of the first test against South Africa. Don't worry, you haven't missed the news. Start over on Nine now, as soon as you're home.
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5: Yes, Monday.
10: Thank God it's Monday.
11: It's the best day of the week.
6: TGIM, guys.
12: Thank God it's Monday.
13: This show is good for what ails you on a Monday.
12: After the weekend.
13: Yes.
14: Well, look at that. Welcome to Monday night. Are you okay? Careful with that.
7: I just flicked my pen, and that's your fancy pen that you always, like, explode all over the desk with.
14: I don't explode anymore.
7: What have you stopped doing?
14: I just keep the lid on when I do that, because I do that.
7: Oh.
14: They're the green pens, the ball pen tails that I've got you on because I'm a pen pusher.
7: They're very fancy. You've got me a green one and a black one, and I'm obsessed with them.
14: No, you can get blue and red,
7: I
14: too.
7: I can't go back to my... Like, I used to love Bic. Bic is my jam, or stolen hotel pens.
14: I think Bic used to sponsor the French America's Cup team.
7: There you go.
14: And they always used to lose the yachts behind the couch. Oh, there's one. Bloody Bic.
7: That's where it went.
14: Anyway, welcome to Monday. It's nice to be back in your ears tonight.
7: It's good to be back.
14: If you are in Brisbane tomorrow night, you're in for a treat. Olivia Dean is doing her last Australian show. We're going to chat to someone who was there because we didn't get to go. And believe me, we tried.
7: We really tried.
14: And I also noticed a lot of people who did go, and I saw it on their socials over the weekend, really didn't tell us about it.
7: No, they were really holding those tickets close to their chest.
14: Not mentioning any names.
7: Like it was like some kind of illicit drug they weren't supposed to have.
14: But maybe you took your kids, because I remember, like, taking your kids to these shows is amazing. So what we're going to do next is open up our proud parent
7: hotline. Like this.
14: But before we do that, let's get into our next artist to grace the stage of Nova's Red Room on Wednesday night. This is Stella Lefty here on Nova. It's Ricky Lee and Tim. On a train.

0: here Bruno. Monday night, Bruno.
1: I really love that song. I'm so into Bruno Mars.
0: Well, let's go see him next year.
1: Let's go do it. I want to see Versace on the Floor live.
0: Do you reckon he'll do it?
1: He'll absolutely do Versace on the Floor. It's one of his biggest songs.
0: Does he do Uptown Funk?
1: Of course he does.
0: Does he do Aperta?
1: Of course. Okay. Of course.
0: I'll go to the bathroom when he does 24 Karat Magic, though.
1: Yeah, I'll probably go and get a drink top up.
0: Hey, parents, it's time for the Proud Parent Hotline. Let's open it up.
2: I have to praise you like I should.
0: All right, Monday I've got a whole bunch of proud parents on the line. I'm going to kick you off with one, though, because Chris Hemsworth, he's got a lot to be proud of.
1: He does.
0: Beautiful like, family, beautiful career.
1: Family, beautiful house in Byron.
0: He's not called us, but I have heard on good authority that his 14-year-old daughter, India, recently beat out all the boys in a bull riding competition.
1: I've seen this video. She is amazing. She's yes. a little gun, and what a sport to be a part of.
0: Who's decided? Like,
1: my ex-husband's 14-year-old brother,
0: India has decided I'm going to bull ride.
1: Yeah,
0: please,
1: it's amazing.
0: Dad.
1: It's a whole community. My ex-husband's brother was like a champion bull rider, and watching them do it was it's insane. But she is just this little gun, gets on there and she's killing.
0: She held on for 9 seconds. I've done one of those bucking bulls. At like a bar.
1: Yeah.
0: You know that bar in...
1: I know the one.
0: I'm not sure how long I lasted. It felt like 9 minutes.
1: Yeah, but it was probably 0.9 of a second.
0: Yeah. All right, let's do this. More proud parents on the line. G'day, James. What do you got for us?
3: Hey, Tim. On the weekend, my daughter is... I'm teaching her to drive.
1: Yeah.
3: And she's only been doing a couple of runs, but we did some parking on the weekend and first go nailed reverse parking.
0: Oh,
1: get it, girl!
0: That
1: well
0: must
1: done.
0: Make you feel incredible.
1: What's her name?
3: It's Emma, and yeah, I was shocked, and so was she. She's better than me now.
1: I love it. Was it a fluke, or is she just that good?
3: Well, I was trying to explain it. You know, there's a bit of science involved and angles and that, and she just went in.
0: That's incredible.
1: Well, she's got a good teacher.
0: You're also very brave teaching, because I remember when my mum started to teach me and all she'd do is hold onto the passenger's seat and go, let you do that. And I'm like, what is, stop it. And she'd go... And I'm like, this sucks. So the patience that it must take, James, you guys are doing an incredible job. Thanks for your call.
3: Okay.
0: Hey, Rebecca.
4: Hi, how are you?
0: Good. Proud Parent Hotline. What do you got for us?
4: My daughter finally learned how to push the pedals on her tricycle. She's 5, been trying for ages.
1: Oh, that's amazing. Good on her.
4: Thank you.
1: She got the gist. Good on her.
0: That moment where your kids finally learn even just to ride a bike and they can't do it for so long and then all of a sudden they're just doing it.
1: But it would be exciting but equally terrifying, because then you're like, oh, now I've got to worry about them falling off.
0: Yeah, yeah.
1: The parenting must just be the wildest mix of emotions.
0: The patience,
1: constantly.
0: The patience it took. I wasn't great teaching them how to ride a bike. That wasn't my favourite. That wasn't my proudest moment.
1: Yeah. Just like, would you get frustrated?
0: Like, come on, you just do this.
1: Just do it.
0: Just do this. And you do
1: What's
0: it on the grass first. You're like, come on, we're on the grass. Like, stop being scared. And then I'm like, stop talking. Like, don't talk like that.
1: Why are you yelling?
0: I'm not yelling, but I'm hating this. Bridget is on for the Proud Parent Hotline.
5: I am so proud of my son. So he's in the last stretch of year 12, about to start some exams. 6 weeks ago, he ran the Sydney Marathon, and yesterday he did a personal best in the Melbourne Marathon.
1: So wow. I'm just,
0: what?
5: He is just gunning life. It's amazing to watch.
1: What does he want to do when he leaves school, Bridget?
5: So he's got a few plans. He's thinking about federal police would be one, but also loves the running community. And so he's really making some great connections in there, and he's just loving running. And it's such a good place for him. He's so happy.
1: I love it. A driven, ambitious young man. Good on you, Bridget.
5: Yeah, he's awesome.
0: Maybe you could like deliver packages like really fast. Like, you know how like Amazon does like same day delivery? It's Bridget's
1: son.
0: Run around. He's just running around with me books and stuff.
1: Zooming around.
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8: 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In Bookham Hills, an ongoing building fire taking out a southbound lane on Windsor Road, just past Old Northern Road. In Chullora, an earlier crash has two westbound lanes remaining closed on the Hume Highway at Shellcoat Road. It's a 17-minute run on the M5 westbound from Kingsgrove Main Tunnel exit to Preston's. 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Showers, top of 21 tomorrow in the city and 21 in the west. Right now it's 30 degrees on Sydney's Nova 96.9.
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0: one and two.
1: Like, yeah. I've got to get up to date.
2: You do. Four is really good.
1: Yeah, okay.
2: Yeah, five is a bit like, lily pad, I get it.
1: Yeah, but you keep watching it.
2: Yeah.
1: Or is that just what, that's just what kids do, isn't
2: it? We overdo it. One thing I didn't get to overdo, because I didn't get to go once, Olivia Dean. She's playing Brisbane tomorrow night before she chuffs off to Auckland. 13, 24, 10. If you were there over the weekend, please just enlighten us. Tell us what it was all like. 13, 24, 10 is our number. Gemma, you were one of the lucky ones.
3: I was. I'm still buzzing, you guys. It was one of the best concerts I've ever been to, ever.
1: Why? What made it so good?
3: Just the way she performs and holds herself on stage on her own as well is so amazing. Her music is beautiful that it just doesn't even matter where you are in the stadium. You just feel so connected to her. And we actually had restricted view tickets that we only got on Friday afternoon for the Saturday show. We got them so last minute.
1: Oh, my God, you're so lucky.
3: I know. I was shaking when we got them. But it was amazing. Like, I've never experienced anything like it. She had disco balls everywhere. It really felt like you were just being really personal.
2: When it's a restricted view, though, what does that mean?
3: So in the very beginning, her first couple of songs, we didn't see much of her because right. the curtains were still up. But once she came out to the front and she was out dancing around and she had a second stage in the middle, it didn't even matter because she was still there having like the best time. And, yeah, it was amazing.
1: Yeah, I saw some of the videos of a restricted... It might have even been your videos, Gemma. I saw some videos of someone in a restricted view seat and it's like you're right on the side of the stage looking straight at the side of the curtain.
2: Yeah, okay. They did that for Oasis and stuff, yeah. So that's a real new thing,
1: but restricted view tickets. The setup, though, just looked amazing. It looked like... And did it feel like this, Gemma? It looked like it was kind of... It felt cozy and warm and it looked like a lounge room. It looked really old school, but... The projections of her up onto the curtains, like these huge curtains, yeah. just made it feel like you were really close. Is that how it felt in the room?
3: Yeah, for sure. And the way she engages with the audience is so amazing that it truly doesn't matter where you are. You all felt like you were together as one and everyone's in the room screaming her songs, her beautiful music, and it was insane.
2: She does have that star power because all she said to me backstage at the Arias last year was, "Hello, how are you?" And I was just like, "Whoa, okay."
1: She gives me like Donna Summer vibes when you look at her and like she just has this effervescence about her. And
2: effervescence. And
1: what Gemma said, it's just like it's her on stage. She doesn't have 50 dancers and all this production. She's got her band and it's her walking around the stage holding court, which is just really impressive.
2: Well, she's heading to Brisbane next and then I think we sent someone to Auckland, didn't we? So
1: yeah.
2: It's like,
1: have fun in Auckland.
2: Have fun in Auckland. Yeah. Cheers, boo. Olivia Dean, boo.
1: Cheers, boo.

0: Oh, Toy Story 5. It's on Disney Plus now, and the kids and I have watched it so many more times. It's really good. That's the song. That's the song that comes on in the credits. You know, it's Taylor Swift.
1: I've really got to get amongst it because I feel like I've only watched

0: It's Monday night. You eat like drunk, you eat.
1: I love the way that song starts.
2: No one else hears that, but every single time we play Home Wrecker,
1: yeah, you
2: Tim
1: hit like a drunk cigarette.
2: The first line, which is you hit like a drunk cigarette, like this.
0: You eat like drunk, near it.
2: And so I now can't hear the song. And sometimes I'm walking around the house just out of nowhere and it freaks Rich out. He's like, are you okay? Are you stroking out? And I'm like, you eat like drunk, near it. I can't stop.
0: Now, some people hate. And I don't like that. There's no place for hate here.
2: No place for hate.
0: Who or what do you love that everybody hates? So who or what do you love that everybody else hates?
2: Okay, I'm going to kick this off.
0: I'm sure you will. 13, 24, 10 is our number.
2: Because we were talking about Ovaltinis the other day, a couple of weeks ago, mm-hmm. and I was lucky enough that Ovaltinis heard that and they sent me some, right?
0: Well, of course, because I'm desperate for someone to mention them.
2: I've got Ovaltinis in the office and I'm trying to like taste these. Remember how good these are? And everyone's like, I hate them. They're dry. They're this, they're that. I love them. I'm happy that no one likes them because then they're just for me.
0: I did ask to take a packet for the kids in your face. I mean, you obviously said
2: yes. I was like, as in one tiny packet or a bag of them?
0: You said yes, reluctantly.
2: But I love them so much.
0: There's so much. Much else to put in your mouth though. There's so many other things to eat.
2: Yeah, but they're just such a good little. There's just a nostalgic thing there. I love it. I love it so much. I love pickles.
0: Okay.
2: Not everyone loves pickles.
0: You know what I love?
2: People take
0: everyone
2: pickles
0: else hates.
2: Off their bloody burgers. Give them to me.
0: No, I love pickles. I love pickles. But I really love like the tin of smoked mussels.
2: Oh yuck!
0: Oh my god!
2: Oh yuck!
0: No, but no, they are. So good, and you feel Chuck. Like they cost like $1.50.
2: You're like my dad. My dad eats those herrings, the pickled herrings in the
0: yum.
2: Jar.
0: No, no. What do you love, or who do you love that everybody else hates? I mean, maybe you're the one that is into Rebel Wilson.
2: Yeah, because I saw this post on socials where people are like naming the celebrities that they love. Even though most people kind of hate them, like there's a lot of hatred or criticism around certain people, like John Mayer. You know, he had copped a bit of flack for his earlier years for being a little bit of a...
0: Douche. He's on the new Remy Wolf album. Which is kind of like an endorsement because Remy Wolf's very progressive and new incredible. And yeah, he does a track with her on the new album.
2: But I mean, that's the thing. He's worked on becoming a better person. He's still an incredible musician. I think it's important also to be able to... Sometimes you can kind of... hate the person, not be fond of the person, but I'm able to always separate that from their music or their work. I can enjoy someone's work if it's great and not necessarily, I can put my personal feelings about a person.
0: Well, this
2: aside.
0: Is controversial, but I actually don't mind Andrew Garfield as Spider-Man.
2: Oh, there you go. Do people hate him as Spider-Man? Really?
0: Like crazily.
2: Really?
0: Didn't mind him.
2: There we go.
0: Quite liked him.
2: Another celebrity that people have been hating on a lot is Katy Perry. She's been copying it a lot lately,
0: but fans
2: are just saying leave her alone. She's just a pop star living her life. Gwyneth Paltrow, she's received a lot of hatred over the years.
0: I don't listen to that. I blocked that out.
2: There you go. You love her.
0: Why do people hate her?
2: I don't know. Maybe I don't know why people hate her. I think it was just the whole Goop thing really rubbed people up the wrong way, maybe.
0: Here's some Goop trivia for you. You know why she called it Goop?
2: Because G and P are her
0: initials
2: and like Google and like one word brand.
0: Yahoo. No, yeah. It was in the tech world, they said that multiple O's like Google and Yahoo were really good. So she called it Goop.
2: Goop.
0: Goop.
2: And look at her go.
0: Get yourself a little candle.
2: Will Smith. People love Will Smith even
0: Do
2: though.
0: They?
2: Yeah.
0: No one likes Will Smith.
2: People still love him. You love Tom Cruise even though
0: he's the best.
2: He was very rude to our Peter Overton and our Nicole Kidman. You love him.
0: Let's go to Rachel. What are you loving that everybody else hates?
3: Plastic spoons, plastic forks, plastic straws, takeaway cups.
0: You just love plastic. I bet you even love...
2: I've got time for a straw that's just disintegrated in your drink.
3: I hate them.
0: Hey, Rachel, I bet you even like microplastics.
3: Yep, bring it.
0: You know everyone's on microplastics now?
2: Yep, chuck it in the microwave. Let's go.
0: Let's go to Mascot. Hey, Shelley.
4: Hey, how you going?
0: What are you loving that everyone else hates?
4: I'm a bit of a weirdo, but I love going back to work after the holidays.
2: Oh, really?
0: Yeah, so do
2: You're
0: I.
2: like Tim.
0: I'm with you, Shelley.
4: Workaholic Jane.
0: That's it. Chain me to this desk.
2: Or FOMO, which one?
0: Let's go to Narrabeen. Steph, what are you loving that everyone else hates?
5: I love black pudding.
0: Yes,
2: oh,
0: I
2: am. Oh, really?
0: Yeah.
2: I can do
5: I
2: a little bit of it.
5: What the ingredients are, they just don't want to even try it.
0: No, it's so good though, isn't it? It just has that texture. It just falls apart in your mouth like blood.
5: Yes.
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9: It's M-Day at Mazda this Saturday. 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In Chullora, an earlier multi-car crash, taking out two of three westbound lanes on the Hume Highway at Shellcote Road. The M5 motorway looking pretty good, westbound through Moorbank, past Moorbank Avenue. And we have a 10-minute run on the M4 westbound from Church Street, Parramatta, to the M7 at Eastern Creek. 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Showers, 21 tomorrow in the city, 21 in the west. Right now it's 30 degrees on Sydney's Nova 96.9.
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0: Ricky Lee and Tim on this Monday night. We are almost done. Nova Boy Jam. Jamming right through until the end of the day.
1: You're the Nova Boy. So is this you like pulling another shift?
0: Well, I can. If anyone needs me.
1: You really love it here.
0: As long as I'm home in time for media watch. I tell you what though, remembering the good old days. I mean, this nostalgia
1: the good old days.
0: Is back.
1: It with is. A vengeance.
0: All right, I want to know, and tell you what, Nickelback, Oasis, Powderfinger,
1: yes.
0: Silverchair, the
1: yes,
0: good
1: Tim.
0: Old days.
1: Yes.
0: 13, 24, 10, what do you miss about the good old days? And we'll hook you up with something to help you in these old days with fuel prices, $100 to spend at Shell, Shell Ready Express, of course, for whatever you need, coffee, snacks, food on the go, Shell Fuels, it's all at the ready. 13, 24, 10, what do you miss about the old days, 13, 24, 10.
1: Miss about the old days. Yeah, like going to concerts and just watching them. I'm guilty of putting my phone up and filming so I can remember and watch back later.
0: Yeah.
1: But,
0: just watching.
1: You just used to go and be just fully immersed in a concert and
0: the show
1: really
0: I was
1: embrace
0: out on Saturday. The show I was out on Saturday wasn't many phones.
1: Okay.
0: It was really nice to see.
1: Gotcha.
0: I miss the big day out.
1: Yeah, and like
0: and
1: going
0: home
1: to
0: bake.
1: Like I even went to the big day out, and I wasn't even like a rock girl, but on the GC I'd go to the big day out, and that whole thing of like you don't have a phone, so you tell people I'll meet you at this thing at 1 o'clock, and you have to be there, and if you're not there, your friends wait for you.
0: I was waiting for people at that light tower at the big day out at the showgrounds that tipped over during Rage Against the Machine. Do you remember that? And also, we had the big day out on the same day as the Triple J Hottest 100. So, like, the countdown was happening while you're at the big day
1: there
0: out.
1: There you go.
0: Oh.
1: But the good old days, you know what I mean?
2: 51 cent a litre fuel.
1: Oh, my gosh.
0: Was that even a thing?
1: I remember
2: in 1998.
1: I remember it in, like, the 69, 70 cents.
0: I was $2.89 on the weekend to fill up my car. $2.89 a litre.
2: It's crazy.
1: It really
0: is. Anyway, Shell's going to help you out. 13, 24, 10. What do you miss about the old days? $100 Shell fuel card for you.
1: Because there's a British family who have spent £20,000, which is about $40,000 Australian, to move from the UK to New Zealand because they said it reminds them of the 90s. And this is why we're asking, what do you miss about the good old days? Because these guys have moved to New Zealand's Bay of Plenty region, and they said it reminds them of the good old days because people are just more community-minded, the neighbours are friendlier, strangers are happy to help each other out.
0: Funny your accent.
1: Funny. It's a great accent. That life feels slower, a bit of like a work-life balance. Life is just a bit more like it was back in the old days.
0: I do feel that when I go down to visit my dad in Tassie.
1: Yeah?
0: It does feel like going back in time a bit, in a good way.
1: Yeah, it's just a bit slower. I feel a little bit like that. On the Gold Coast. You know, the Gold Coast hasn't quite...
0: It's
1: when I go visit,
0: now.
1: It's busy. But life is a lot more simple, I feel like.
0: Yeah. Would you move to the other side of the world just to get that feeling, though?
1: Yeah.
0: Would
1: oh, my
0: you?
1: Gosh. When I'm done, I'm...
0: No, don't. I don't like this talk. Stop.
1: When I'm done, that's I'm moving.
0: Away.
1: I'm moving to the other side of the world. I'm.
0: Stop it.
1: I am.
0: Stop
1: I'm
0: it.
1: Doing
0: We've
1: it.
0: We've just started this. We're here forever.
1: Forever, okay. Forever, ever?
0: Forever, ever.
1: Forever. You know,
0: don't
1: when
0: like
1: I'm done, when I'm wrapping up, when I'm going to enjoy the
0: 70s,
1: twilight of my
0: when
1: life,
0: you're in your 70s.
1: When I'm in my 50s.
0: It's not that far away. Okay.
1: I'm 40.
0: Yeah, I know.
1: You got 10 years.
0: Hey, Natalie.
3: Hey.
0: What do you miss?
3: I really, really miss the big day out.
0: Same.
1: What is it that you miss?
0: So it was the best.
3: You were there. Like, I remember wearing just like shorts and a singlet top because it was like 47 degrees.
1: Yeah.
3: There was like all the different stages, and like you could just, oh, it was just the best.
0: Yeah.
3: It was honestly, you could, like, I remember even meeting up by chance. One of my cousins was there. It was like, it was so good. And you saw all sorts of artists. Like, there was like, actually, I was talking to my fiance about it. She saw Soundgarden, she saw Hole. I was there 1 year and saw Sia and
0: it was the
3: like
0: best.
3: Dizzy Rascal.
0: And it was all and
3: like, oh my God.
0: And Natalie, it was always like 59 degrees as well, which has made it even better. That's where I met Tommy Williams. Everyone's
1: really?
0: Having eaten pie, so we met at the swing chairs at the showgrounds with Fitzy.
1: Oh my goodness.
0: And we got on the swing chairs before a big day at the big day out, and we've been inseparable ever since.
1: When did the big day out wrap up? When was the last one?
0: Can we find that out? Do you have any idea, Natalie, when the last big day out was?
3: Would it have been very early 2000s?
0: Yeah, I don't like even. Yeah, I remember going. That's how good it was.
3: 2002 or
1: wow.
3: I don't know.
0: Yeah, we'll find that out for you, Natalie. Thank you.
1: But I love that. Such vivid
0: 2014
1: memories. 2014. Wow,
0: Natalie, you were cooked.
1: But that like the real vivid memories of just love and. Everything was just as
0: easier.
1: It should be. Everything was easy and simple. And
0: even back in the Natalie and I days, you lined up for your tickets.
1: That's
0: like
1: right.
0: Like you went and lined up for your tickets when they were on sale.
1: Yeah, you couldn't buy them
0: online.
1: Not
0: this LiveNation.com stuff.
1: You actually had to physically go somewhere and buy tickets.
0: Yeah.
1: Wow.
0: Ahmed, what do you miss?
4: Yeah. I miss being able to go outside, make some mates, because my kids, they won't go outside for the life of them.
1: Oh, really?
4: Let alone even make friends.
1: What, they're just inside on their iPads or watching the TV or something?
4: Yeah. And even then, I'll take it away from them, see how they react, and they will just go lie down in bed. They're only 6 years old.
1: I love it. Ahmed, it sounds like they need to come to Lazy Town. They need to come over to my side of town.
0: Hey, Michelle.
5: Hey, how you guys going?
0: What do you miss about the old days?
5: I miss everyone not knowing where I was. Like, everyone knows where I am, what I'm doing, whether it's social media, find my iPhone, Life 360. Yeah. Like, everybody knows everything.
1: It's insane. And everyone has 75 ways to contact you. WhatsApp, Facebook, Messenger, Instagram, DMs, text, FaceTime,
0: email.
1: Sorry,
0: we want to have a chat. 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
16: In Chullora, ongoing police investigations closing two of three westbound lanes on the Hume Highway at Shell Coast Road after an earlier multi-car crash. One eastbound lane is also closed there. No right turn from the Hume Highway to Shell Coast Road. In Nagoona, traffic lights are flashing yellow on the Hume Highway at Auburn Road. Looking good westbound on the M4 through Homebush and Parramatta. Through Redfern, it's a delay-free run eastbound on Cleveland Street. And we have an eight-minute run on the M2 westbound from Lane Cove Tunnel to Pennant Hills Road. This week at IGA, get Connoisseur Gourmet ice cream, 1 litre, selected varieties, half price, just $6.50. 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Ends October 13 at participating stores. Showers, 21 tomorrow in the city and 21 in the west. Right now it's 30 degrees on Sydney's Nova 96.9.
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1: Shalora, look out for a multi-vehicle crash on the Hume Highway at Shellcote Road, closing two eastbound and one westbound lane, causing some very heavy congestion in both directions. There is currently no right turn from Sherman Street to the Hume Highway and no right turn from the Hume Highway to Shellcote Road. In Yagoona, traffic lights flashing yellow on the Hume Highway at Auburn Road, causing delays in all directions. The M5, though, all clear westbound with around 15 minutes from the Kingsgrove Main Tunnel exit through to Preston's. 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Showers tomorrow with tops of 21 degrees. Tonight it'll get down to 17. Right now it's 28 degrees on Sydney's Nova 96.9.
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9: 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I am Maddie Rowe. This is the Maddie Rowe Oz Music Show, where we get to celebrate the best thing in the whole world, which I think is Australian music. I got to experience some huge shows across the weekend. Tame Impala, currently in Australia, on tour. Best lighting show in the game, this man. Kevin Parker from Tame Impala, hanging out on the show before 10 to talk about what it's like being back in Australia, how Australia is embracing him, and what it's like working with Dua Lipa as well. Kevin Parker from Tame Impala coming up on the show. Also want to play you brand new music from Troye Sivan's new album, She's the Best. But to start tonight, my God, the rumors are true. Powderfinger are touring 2027. The show's announced today. Everything you need to know next. In Maddie's Music Minute, this is the Oz Music Show with Powderfinger. Baby.

Charlie, Troy. This is the Oz Music Show here at Nova. Troy Sivan dropped a brand new album called She's the Best, which I think is his best album to date. A song from that album playing before 10 o'clock tonight. Tame Impala also hanging out as well. Kevin Parker of Tame Impala. You know, Tame Impala is only one guy. There is a meme going around. It's been going around and doing the rounds for many years. But Tame Impala actually is just one guy. Kevin Parker hangs out on the show soon. Plus, I get you across everything you need to know. In Australian music news, Maddie's Music Minute fills you in. The Powderfinger Tour. Are Dom Dolla and Kylie Minogue collaborating on an original? And which Aussie song has gone number one on the US Billboard charts? Details next after Butchera. This is Gentlemen. You got me checking my-

0: undeniable banger. Vanessa Amorosi. This is the Matty Rowe Oz Music Show on Nova doing this. Oh, hello, Monday night. This is Maddie's Music Minute, where I get you across the biggest Australian music news headlines. Let's start with Powderfinger. They have confirmed a huge Australian tour following cryptic teasers and billboards that you might have seen across the East Coast last week. Aussie band Powderfinger, yes, have confirmed today that they will take over Brisbane, Cairns, Perth, Sydney, Adelaide and Melbourne.
1: We always said that if we were going to get back together to do some shows, you guys would be the first to know. And so now you're the first to know.
0: This will be Powderfinger's first tour in 16 years. They're going to be playing outdoor stadium-sized venues. There is high demand for this tour. Artist pre-sale starts via Telstra this Wednesday with staggered times for each city. And general sale starts this Friday. Head to Powderfinger's website to sign up for pre-sale now. Up next in the Music Minute, is there a Dom Dolla Kylie Minogue collaboration in the works? This is something that I have been thinking for a few weeks now since I heard that Can't Get You Out of My Head remix from Dom Dolla during Kylie's epic AFL Grand Final performance. Love an official release date for the remix. I would also love to know if Dom Dolla is working on an original collaboration with Kylie Minogue. Dom Dolla spoke on those rumours during a recent BBC radio interview.
2: I mean, it would be the dream. I'd like to say that we've started on something, but we haven't yet. But, you know, I might have to get in her ear. Kylie, if you're listening, let's do it.
0: This comes after Kylie just announced a Fever the Album, the 25th anniversary edition, which is going to be released at the end of next month. And finally, to wrap up Maddie's Music Minute tonight, Tones and I celebrates a Billboard number one dance record with Gold Coast DJ Fisher. Tones and I posted to Instagram holding a framed plaque to celebrate her dance collab with Fisher, going number one in the United States of America. This Fever song is huge. It reached the top spot on the Billboard Dance Mix Show Airplay charts in June of this year. And that is the Music Minute. And let's celebrate by playing the song Fever, Tones and I with Fisher on the Oz Music Show.

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the Matty Rowers Music Show on Nova with the great Sunny Federa, originally from Adelaide, living over in the UK, but now back in Australia. I think officially, as of today, he flew in for the big tour, the Sunny Federa tour, which kicks off this week in Australia. We have Sunny Federa on the show to talk about the tour, to talk about his debut album coming out this year, to talk about working with Becky Hill, everything you need to know with Sunny Federa this week on the show. Hey, coming up next though, another huge tour is currently happening across Australia. I got to see the great Kevin Parker of Tame Impala kick off his tour in Brizzy on Friday. We have Kevin on the show next to talk all about it. This is Newport Now with Fickle.

from the brand new album Yearning, which is out now. One of the great voices in Australian R&B music, that is Larissa Lambert. Jason Derulo thinks she's fire. His words, not mine. Tunnel Vision is fresh to the Oz Music Show tonight at Nova. Hey, coming up, we have fresh stuff from Troye Sivan to play you, all the biggest headlines in Maddie's Music Minute, and now we have a guest. His name is Kevin Parker of Tame Impala, currently touring Australia. Let's do it.

0: Kevin freaking Parker is in the building, the actual Nova building tonight, which feels really special. Welcome back to Australia.
1: Thanks. It's special to be in the Nova building.
0: It feels really special to have you in. Have you had a chance to flick the radio on or go through the shops? Because Tame Impala is really everywhere at the moment. Your music is taking over Australia.
1: Wow, that's the first time I've heard that. That's incredible. No, I haven't had a chance to dial in, man. I haven't had a chance to scratch myself since I got home. But,
0: get the itch now.
1: Now I'm going to.
0: I mean, it must feel really special to have your home country accept your music and celebrate your music in such a big way.
1: Yeah, I mean, like, it's honestly, it's been hard to keep track of things that have happened this year. No, honestly, like, it's always so touching to be embraced in Australia, you know, because it's like, obviously, Australia was where we started and then the whole thing sort of went everywhere. So it's just nice to come home and just remind myself where I'm from and that I'm loved at home. That's kind of the best thing.
0: Let's talk about Deadbeat. I think it's one of your best. It's a definitely different sound for you. It's more dancey. It's more upbeat. But then the title of it and a couple of the lyrics on the record kind of take me by surprise. You've named it Deadbeat. And then on a song called Loser, you call yourself a loser. It feels very self-deprecating.
1: Yeah, I can see that. I mean, like, the thing that I say is that, like, it's not intended to be self-deprecating. It's almost like sort of like liberating, because by singing about those kind of sort of negative things, or just sort of like by calling yourself a deadbeat or a loser or like a piece of shit, like, you know.
0: Yeah.
1: For me, it's kind of like it's a weird thing to describe, but it's kind of like it's a celebration of just of being yourself. But it's not meant to be self-deprecating. For me, like you should see me in the studio when I'm like coming up with these songs and lyrics and stuff. I'm like dancing around the room. I'm like, you know, it makes me
0: I am
1: feel,
0: a loser.
1: I don't know. There's a weird sort of irony.
0: Totally.
1: Juxtaposition. But yeah. In the moment, it makes sense to me.
0: Hey, working with Dua Lipa, that must have been surreal.
1: It was. It was really fun. It was like every morning I was kind of pinching myself in the Uber on the way to the studio.
0: Do you have a favourite collab on that Radical Optimism album?
1: I really love What You're Doing. For me, that was kind of like it encapsulated the whole experience, and just sort of like the way the song came together.
0: Yeah.
1: It was just such a good feeling in the room, and I was really proud of like the beat, the chords and stuff that I put on it.
0: There is an internet rumor or an internet speculation that Dracula, your song, Kevin, is a song that you wrote for Dua Lipa, and then it kind of crossed over to a Tame Impala record. Is that true? Is there any truth to that?
1: No, that was never meant to be a Dua song. I think when I started writing it with my friend Sarah, actually, we were thinking that it might be a song for another artist, but I don't think Dua was one that we thought. You know, we started writing the lyrics, just sort of vibing on this idea of like a song being about like being on a bender, basically, and feeling like a vampire at the end of it.
0: Do you do that anymore? Are you going out and partying after shows, or are you straight to bed now?
1: It's not usually sort of after shows, but, you know, the universe has a way of, you know, these things happening. Anyway, I think it was sort of like we were like, oh, this could be for someone, but it wasn't written for Dua, definitely not.
0: Well, I'm glad you kept it for yourself, because what a defining moment for Tame Impala and Kevin Parker. Full chat at the Nova Player now. Just search the Matty Rowe Oz Music Show. Tame Impala's tour continues across Australia, and my God, it is one of the best lighting shows I have ever seen in my life. You have to get a ticket. If you can, get them now. Tame Impala, Dracula plays now on the Matty Rowe Oz Music Show. And when we come back, fresh stuff from Troye Sivan's brand new album to play for you.

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0: G Flip's Bet on Fire. I don't want to say too much on the Matty Rawls music show tonight at Nova, but if you are a huge G Flip fan like myself, you'll want to be listening to the show later this week because we have a huge announcement and I would love to get you involved. Would love to get you winning. Have I said too much? Maybe I have. Hey, Troye Sivan's brand new album, She's the Best, dropped on Friday. I think this is his best album to date. It features all the pop bangers like Party, She's the Best with the music video. Nicole Kidman's in it. Oh my God, she looks amazing. The album is also a little bit more lonely. It's a little bit moodier than Troye Sivan's last album, Something to Give Each Other. But I thought tonight we could play one of the biggest bangers on the album. It's called Canada Dry. And if you love it, you should check out the whole album. And you should also check out Joel Creasy's chat with Troye Sivan. He was on the show earlier today on the Joel Creasy show to talk about the album, working with people like Nicole Kidman and Charlie XCX. And he also has a new entry in the Time 100s magazine for the most influential people of 2026. His entry penned by Kylie Minogue.
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2: 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I love her.
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0: 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Nova. Aussie music to the front, as we do every weeknight from 9. Hello, my name is Maddie Rowe. This is the Maddie Rowe Oz Music Show. Coming up, a fresh hit from Australia's Nina Jirachi and the Powderfinger reunion tour for 2027. Do you know the hits? You need to know the Powderfinger hits that they're going to play. Details next.

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a very beautiful man. I had to say it, with a very beautiful voice. That is Don West. Small Change is fresh to Nova. This is the Matty Rowe Oz Music Show. And you might have heard the big Australian music news from today. Powderfinger are back.

This is huge for any 90s or noughties kid who grew up listening to Powderfinger. They announced their retirement or their split in 2010. But since then, people have been speculating maybe Powderfinger could get back together. There were cryptic clues that went out across the East Coast on billboards last week. But the boys out of Powderfinger, out of Brisbane, have confirmed this week, today, that they will be touring in 2027. Pre-sale is this Wednesday through Telstra. And then general sale is this Friday. It is going to be a fight for tickets. Everyone is excited. Everyone is keen to have the boys back. And if you are heading along to the tour and you're going to try and attempt to buy a ticket this week, here are four Powderfinger songs that you absolutely need to know before you think about it. So first up, we've got Sunset. These huge stadium-sized shows that Powderfinger are doing are outdoors, so if they start the shows earlier and they happen to be at the same time of the setting of the sun, for obvious reasons, this Sunset song would have to be a top pick. This has soundtracked many Aussie summers. The song title actually is even more legendary because the band actually played their final shows in 2010 and they called it the Sunset's Farewell Tour. They played to over 300,000 people back in 2010. So if you happen to be one of those people, firstly, I'm jealous. The second song that you need to know from Powderfinger is These Days. About this song, it was written for an Aussie crime film called Two Hands, starring Heath Ledger back in 99. It also won the Hottest 100 and was played on Nova very heavily back in the day. So that's These Days, Sunsets. The next Powderfinger song that you need to know is this song, True. Right? Baby, I've Got You On My Mind. The opening guitar riff alone transports you back to 2003, Vulture Street, the album. Big sing-along hook, punch in the air kind of vibes for me. This one will go off on tour. And finally, the Powderfinger song that you absolutely need to know before you buy a ticket for the Powderfinger tour this week. It's the one song that everyone knows, that everyone loves. If Powderfinger are going to be convinced to play at the Brisbane 2032 Olympics opening, I see the band at like the top of the Story Bridge in Brizzy with fireworks. If you know, you know. I see the vision. They will definitely get asked to play this song. It's the lead from their biggest album. It also won the Hottest 100. And it really is the sound of formative memories for any 90s or noughties kid. It's the sound of road trips. It's the sound of house parties. It's the sound of Powderfinger returning for the big tour in 2027. Tickets on sale this week at Nova.

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0: Jackie Superfly. Throwbacks and fresh hits live here on the Matty Rowe Oz Music Show and the big Aussie headlines you need to know about. Oh, hello, Monday night. This is Maddie's Music Minute, where I get you across the biggest Australian music news headlines. Let's start with Powderfinger. They have confirmed a huge Australian tour following cryptic teasers and billboards that you might have seen across the East Coast last week. Aussie band Powderfinger, yes, have confirmed today that they will take over Brisbane, Cairns, Perth, Sydney, Adelaide and Melbourne.
1: We always said that if we were going to get back together to do some shows, you guys would be the first to know. And so now you're the first to know.
0: This will be Powderfinger's first tour in 16 years. They're going to be playing outdoor stadium-sized venues. There is high demand for this tour. Artist pre-sale starts via Telstra this Wednesday with staggered times for each city. And general sale starts this Friday. Head to Powderfinger's website to sign up for pre-sale now. Up next in the Music Minute, is there a Dom Dolla Kylie Minogue collaboration in the works? This is something that I have been thinking for a few weeks now since I heard that Can't Get You Out of My Head remix from Dom Dolla during Kylie's epic AFL Grand Final performance. Love an official release date for the remix. I would also love to know if Dom Dolla is working on an original collaboration with Kylie Minogue. Dom Dolla spoke on those rumours during a recent BBC radio interview.
2: I mean, it would be the dream. I'd like to say that we've started on something, but we haven't yet. But, you know, I might have to get in her ear. Kylie, if you're listening, let's do it.
0: This comes after Kylie just announced a Fever the Album, the 25th anniversary edition, which is going to be released at the end of next month. And finally, to wrap up Maddie's Music Minute tonight, Tones and I celebrates a Billboard number one dance record with Gold Coast DJ Fisher. Tones and I posted to Instagram holding a framed plaque to celebrate her dance collab with Fisher, going number one in the United States of America. This Fever song is huge. It reached the top spot on the Billboard Dance Mix Show Airplay charts in June of this year. And that is the Music Minute. Missed anything Australian music news? I got you on the podcast. Just search the Matty Rowe's Music Show. Missed my chat with Kevin Parker from Tame Impala? That lives on the pod too. Divine Feelings, Vance Joy, plays now at Nova.

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0: One of the best live shows I have ever seen. 3 times in a row, actually. I've been to Tame Impala 3 times. And the current Australian tour, which kicked off in Brizzy on Friday night, out of this world. The lighting show is next level. See Tame Impala live across Australia. Tickets and info at his website. This is the Matty Rowe Oz Music Show. Australian music to the front. We play throwbacks and we also play fresh hits that you need to know about.
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0: All right, this person is my favourite person for real. Her name is Bella Amore. She is from the Gold Coast. So silly, so funny, so much personality, always has a vision. She is one of the most driven people in the industry and just so talented. Bella Amore is back with a fresh hit. This is called This Way Forever. Is one of those people that are just born for it. She supported Benson Boone on his last tour, actually. Her stage presence is unmatched, so I can't wait for her to announce her next Australian tour. But this song lives with us in the meantime. It came out on Friday. This Way Forever, Bella says, is about feeling like you're meant for something bigger than what you're doing now, and it's a really tough feeling. Bella explores that feeling on this song. She hopes that if you listen to this and feel that way too, that you know you're not alone and to keep your dreams alive in any way you can. There's a great music video for this song where Bella is rocking some epic spiky hair. Bella actually left us a message.
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11: We have many huge tours in Australia currently, one of which kicks off this week from Adelaide DJ Sonny Federa, Say Something with Becky Hill coming up, plus brand new music from a girl who just won Best New Artist at the VMAs. Saw her in a room with like 200 people last year, now she's a superstar, Sienna Spyro now.

0: We play throwbacks on Nova. We also play fresh hits. Hello, my name is Maddie Rowe, and the next fresh hit that you're going to hear is trending on TikTok. It's called Stop the Wedding from an artist named Ash. Millions of people, mainly women, have shared their stories about past relationships where they ignored red flags, where they should have paid attention to the warning signs and stopped the wedding. Stop the Wedding from Ash plays next.
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One of the greatest pop country songs to come out in the last 12 months. I will never not love that song. Choosing Texas from Ella Langley here on Nova. Fresh hits and throwbacks, they live here. You loved Where Is My Husband from Ray. Meet the next song. It's called Joy, and it is exactly what it says on the box. So much joy. That's 10 minutes away. Plus, huge throwback from Rihanna that makes sense to play if it's raining. If you know, you know. That's next. Fresh.

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0: Ricky Lee and Tim here on Nova. I have to praise you like I should. All right, Monday we've got a whole bunch of proud parents on the line. I'm going to kick you off with one, though, because Chris Hemsworth, he's got a lot to be proud of.
1: He does.
0: Beautiful family, beautiful family,
1: beautiful house in Byron.
0: He's not called us, but I have heard on good authority that his 14-year-old daughter, India, recently beat out all the boys in a bull riding competition.
1: I've seen this video. She is amazing. She's a little gun, and what a sport to be a part of.
0: Who's decided? Like,
1: my ex-husband's 14-year-old brother,
0: India, has decided I'm going to bull ride.
1: Yeah,
0: please,
1: it's amazing.
0: Dad.
1: It's a whole community. My ex-husband's brother was like a champion bull rider, and watching them do it it's insane. But she is just this little gun, gets on there and she's killing
0: she
1: it.
0: She held on for 9 seconds. I've done one of those bucking bulls at like a bar.
1: Yeah.
0: You know that bar in...
1: I know the one.
0: I'm not sure how long I lasted. It felt like 9 minutes.
1: Yeah, but it was probably 0.9 of a second.
0: Yeah. All right, let's do this. More proud parents on the line. G'day, James. What do you got for us?
2: Hey, Tim. On the weekend, my daughter is... I'm teaching her to drive.
1: Yeah.
2: And she's only been doing a couple of runs, but we did some parking on the weekend and first go nailed reverse parking.
0: Oh.
1: Get it, girl!
0: That must make you feel incredible.
1: What's her name?
2: It's Emma, and yeah, I was shocked, and so was she. She's better than me now.
1: I love it. Was it a fluke, or is she just that good?
2: Well, I was trying to explain it. You know, there's a bit of science involved and angles and that, and she just went in.
0: That's incredible.
1: She's got a good teacher.
0: You're also very brave teaching, because I remember when my mum started to teach me, and all she'd do is hold onto the passenger's seat and go. Unless you do that. And I'm like, what is, stop it. And she go, and I'm like, this sucks. So the patience that it must take, James, you guys are doing an incredible job. Thanks for your call.
2: Okay.
0: Hey, Rebecca.
3: Hi, how are you?
0: Good. Proud Parent Hotline. What do you got for us?
3: My daughter finally learned how to push the pedals on her tricycle. She's 5, been trying for ages.
0: Oh, good girl. Huge.
1: That's amazing. Good on her.
3: Thank you.
1: She got the gist. Good on her.
0: That moment where your kids finally learn even just to ride a bike and they can't do it for so long, and then all of a sudden they're just doing it.
1: But it would be exciting but equally terrifying, because then you're like, oh, now I've got to worry about them falling off.
0: Yeah, yeah.
1: The parenting must just be the wildest mix of emotions.
0: The patience,
1: constantly.
0: The patience it took. I wasn't great teaching them how to ride a bike. That wasn't my favourite. That wasn't my proudest moment.
1: Yeah. Just like, would you get frustrated?
0: Like, come on, you just do this.
1: Just do it.
0: Just do
1: this.
0: And you do it on the grass first. You're like, come on, we're on the grass. Like, stop being scared. And then I'm like, stop talking. Like, don't talk like that.
1: Why are you yelling?
0: I'm not yelling, but I'm hating this. Bridget is on for the Proud Parent Hotline.
4: I am so proud of my son. So he's in the last stretch of year 12, about to start some exams. 6 weeks ago, he ran the Sydney Marathon, and yesterday he did a personal best in the Melbourne Marathon.
1: So wow.
0: What?
4: He is just gunning life. It's amazing to watch.
1: What does he want to do when he leaves school, Bridget?
4: So he's got a few plans. He's thinking about federal police would be one,
1: wow.
4: But also loves the running community. And so he's really making some great connections in there, and he's just loving running. And it's such a good place for him. He's so happy.
1: I love it. A driven, ambitious young man. Good on you, Bridget.
4: Yeah, he's awesome.
0: Maybe you could like deliver packages like really fast. You know how like Amazon does like same day delivery? It's Bridget's
1: just
0: son.
1: Run around.
0: He's just running around with me books and stuff.
1: Zooming around.
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0: Ricky Lee and Tim. Olivia Dean. She's playing Brisbane tomorrow night before she chuffs off to Auckland. 13, 24, 10. If you were there over the weekend, please just enlighten us. Tell us what it was all like. 13, 24, 10 is our number. Gemma, you were one of the lucky ones.
1: I was. I'm still buzzing, you guys. It was one of the best concerts I've ever been to, ever.
2: Why? What made it so good?
1: Just the way she performs and holds herself on stage on her own as well is so amazing. Her music is beautiful that it just doesn't even matter where you are in the stadium. You just feel so connected to her. And we actually had restricted view tickets that we only got on Friday afternoon for the Saturday show. We got them so last minute.
2: Oh, my God, you're so lucky.
1: I know, I was shaking when we got them. But it was amazing. Like, I've never experienced anything like it. She had disco balls everywhere. It really felt like you were just being really personal.
0: When it's a restricted view, though, what does that mean?
1: So in the very beginning, her first couple of songs, we didn't see much of her because the curtains were still up. But once she came out to the front and she was out dancing around and she had a second stage in the middle, it didn't even matter because she was still there having the best time. And, yeah, it was amazing.
2: Yeah, I saw some of the videos of a restricted... It might have even been your videos, Gemma. I saw some videos of someone in a restricted view seat and it's like you're right on the side of the stage looking straight at the side of the curtain.
0: Yeah, okay. Kind of they did that for Oasis and stuff, yeah. So that's a real new thing,
2: but restricted view ticket. The setup, though, just looked amazing. It looked like... And did it feel like this, Gemma? It looked like it was kind of... It felt cozy and warm and it looked like a lounge room. It looked really old school, but... The projections of her up onto the curtains, like these huge curtains, just made it feel like you were really close. Is that how it felt in the room?
1: Yeah, for sure. And the way she engages with the audience is so amazing that it truly doesn't matter where you are. You all felt like you were together as one and everyone's in the room screaming her songs, her beautiful music, and it was insane.
0: She does have that star power because all she said to me backstage at the Arias last year was, "Hello, how are you?" And I was just like, "What?" Okay.
2: She gives me like Donna Summer vibes when you look at her and like she just has this effervescence about her. And
0: effervescence. And
2: what Gemma said, it's just like it's her on stage. She doesn't have 50 dancers and all this production. She's got her band and it's her walking around the stage holding court, which is just really impressive.
0: Well, she's heading to Brisbane next, and then I think we sent someone to Auckland, didn't we? So
2: yeah.
0: So
2: have fun in Auckland.
0: Have fun in Auckland.
2: Yeah.
0: Cheers, bro. Olivia Dean, bro.
2: Sure, bro.
3: That was loose.
4: Ricky Lee and Tim.
5: Ricky Lee and Tim.
4: On 9.

0: Ricky Lee and Tim. Now, some people hate, and I don't like that. There's no place for hate here.
1: No place for hate.
2: Who or what do you love that everybody hates? So who or what do you love that everybody else hates?
1: Okay, I'm going to kick this off.
2: I'm sure you will. 13, 24, 10 is our number.
1: Because we were talking about Ovaltinis the other day, a couple of weeks ago, mm-hmm. and I was lucky enough that Ovaltinis heard that and they sent me some, right?
2: Well, of course, because I'm desperate for someone to mention them.
1: I've got Ovaltinis in the office and I'm trying to like taste these. Remember how good these are? And everyone's like, I hate them. They're dry. They're this, they're that. I love them. I'm happy that no one likes them because then they're just for me.
2: I did ask to take a packet for the kids in your face. I mean, you obviously said yes.
1: I was like, as in one tiny packet or a bag of them?
2: You said yes, reluctantly.
1: But I love them so much.
2: There's so much else to put in your mouth though. There's so many other things to eat.
1: Yeah, but they're just such a good little, there's just a nostalgic thing there. I love it. I love it so much. I love pickles.
2: Okay.
1: Not everyone loves pickles.
2: You know what I love that everyone else hates?
1: People take pickles off their bloody burgers. Give them to me.
2: No, I love pickles. I love pickles. But I really love like the tin of smoked mussels.
1: Oh, yuck.
2: Oh my God.
1: Oh, yuck.
2: No. But no, they are so good and you feel Chuck. Like they cost like $1.50.
1: You're like my dad. My dad eats those herrings, the pickled herrings in the
2: yum.
1: Jar.
2: No, no. What do you love or who do you love that everybody else hates? I mean, maybe you're the one that is into Rebel Wilson.
1: Yeah. Because I saw this post on socials where people are like naming the celebrities that they love even though most people kind of hate them. Like there's a lot of hatred or criticism around certain people. Like John Mayer, you know, he copped a bit of flack for his earlier years for being a little bit of a...
2: Douche. He's on the new Remy Wolf album. Which is kind of like an endorsement because Remy Wolf's very progressive and new incredible. And yeah, he does a track with her on the new album.
1: But I mean, that's the thing. He's worked on becoming a better person. He's still an incredible musician. I think it's important also to be able to, sometimes you can kind of hate the person, not be fond of the person, but I'm able to always separate that from their music or their work. I can enjoy someone's work if it's great and not necessarily, I can put my personal feelings about a person.
2: Well, this
1: aside.
2: Is controversial, but I actually don't mind Andrew Garfield as Spider-Man.
1: Oh, there you go. Do people hate him as Spider-Man?
2: Like...
1: Really?
2: Like crazily.
1: Really?
2: Didn't mind him.
1: There we go.
2: Quite liked him.
1: Another celebrity that people have been hating on a lot is Katy Perry. She's been copying it a lot lately,
2: but fans
1: are just saying leave her alone. She's just a pop star living her life. Gwyneth Paltrow, she's received a lot of hatred over the years.
2: I don't listen to that. I blocked that out.
1: There you go. You love
2: her. Why do people hate her?
1: I don't know. I don't know why people hate her. I think it was just the whole Goop thing really rubbed people up the wrong way, maybe.
2: Here's some Goop trivia for you. You know why she called it Goop?
1: Because G and P are her
2: initials
1: and like Google and like one word brand.
2: Yahoo. No, yeah. It was in the tech world, they said that multiple O's like Google and Yahoo were really good. So she called it Goop.
1: Goop.
2: Goop.
1: And look at her go.
2: Get yourself a little candle.
1: Will Smith. People love Will Smith even
2: Do
1: though.
2: They?
1: Yeah.
2: No one likes Will Smith.
1: People still love him. You love Tom Cruise even though
2: he's the best.
1: He was very rude to our Peter Overton and our Nicole Kidman. You love him.
2: Let's go to Rachel. What are you loving that everybody else hates?
3: Plastic spoons, plastic forks, plastic straws, takeaway cups.
2: You just
1: because
2: love plastic. I bet you even
1: got
2: love
1: time for a straw that's just disintegrated in your drink.
3: I hate them.
2: Hey, Rachel, I bet you even like microplastics.
3: Yep, bring it.
2: You know everyone's on microplastics now.
1: Yep, chuck it in the microwave. Let's go.
2: Let's go to Mascot. Hey, Shelley.
4: Hey, how you going?
2: What are you loving that everyone else hates?
4: I'm a bit of a weirdo, but I love going back to work after the holidays.
1: Oh, really?
2: No, so do
1: You're
2: I.
1: like Tim.
2: I'm with you, Shelley.
4: Workaholic Shane.
2: That's it. Chain me to this desk.
1: Or FOMO, which one?
2: Let's go to Narrabeen. Steph, what are you loving that everyone else hates?
5: I love black pudding.
2: Yes,
1: oh,
2: I
1: Oh, really?
2: Yeah.
1: I can do
5: I
1: a little
5: tell
1: bit of
5: what
1: it.
5: The ingredients are, they just don't want to even try it.
2: No, it's so good though, isn't it? It just has that texture. It just falls apart in your mouth like blood.
6: Yeah. Ricky Lee and Tim.
7: Ricky Lee and Tim.
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0: Ricky Lee and Tip, we are almost done. I tell you what, though, remembering the good old days. I mean, this nostalgia
1: the good old days.
0: Is back.
1: It
0: with
1: is.
0: A vengeance. All right, I want to know, and tell you what, Nickelback, Oasis, Powderfinger,
1: yes.
0: Silverchair, the
1: yes,
0: good
1: Tim.
0: Old days.
1: Yes.
0: 13, 24, 10. What do you miss about the good old days? And we'll hook you up with something to help you in these old days with fuel prices. $100 to spend at Shell, Shell Ready Express, of course, for whatever you need. Coffee, snacks, food on the go, Shell fuels. It's all at the ready. 13, 24, 10. What do you miss about the old days? 13, 24, 10.
1: Miss about the old days. Yeah, like going to concerts and just watching them. I'm guilty of putting my phone up and filming so I can remember and watch back later.
0: Yeah.
1: But
0: just watching.
1: You just used to go and be just fully immersed in a concert.
0: The
1: and
0: show
1: really
0: I was out on Saturday. The show I was out on Saturday wasn't many phones.
1: Okay.
0: It was really nice to see.
1: Gotcha.
0: I miss the big day out.
1: Yeah, and like
0: and
1: going
0: home
1: to,
0: bake.
1: Like I even went to the big day out, and I wasn't even like a rock girl, but on the GC I'd go to the big day out, and that whole thing of like you don't have a phone, so you tell people I'll meet you at this thing at 1 o'clock, and you have to be there, and if you're not there, your friends wait for you.
0: I was waiting for people at that light tower at the big day out at the showgrounds that tipped over during Rage Against the Machine. Do you remember that? And also, we had the big day out on the same day as the Triple J Hottest 100. So, like, the countdown was happening while you're at the big day out.
1: There you go.
0: Oh.
1: But the good old days, you know what I mean?
2: 51 cent a litre fuel.
1: Oh, my gosh.
0: Was that even a thing?
1: I remember it
2: in 1998.
1: I remember it in, like, the 69, 70 cents.
0: I was $2.89 on the weekend to fill up my car.
1: That's
0: $2.89 a litre.
2: It's crazy.
1: It really is.
0: Anyway, Shell's going to help you out. 13, 24, 10. What do you miss about the old days? $100 Shell fuel card for you.
1: Because there's a British family who have spent £20,000, which is about $40,000 Australian, to move from the UK to New Zealand because they said it reminds them of the 90s. And this is why we're asking, what do you miss about the good old days? Because these guys have moved to New Zealand's Bay of Plenty region, and they said it reminds them of the good old days because people are just more community-minded, the neighbours are friendlier, strangers are happy to help each other out.
0: Funnier accent.
1: Funny. It's a great accent. That life feels slower, a bit of like a work-life balance. Life is just a bit more like it was back in the old days.
0: I do feel that when I go down to visit my dad in Tassie.
1: Yeah?
0: It does feel like going back in time a bit, in a good way.
1: Yeah, it's just a bit slower. I feel a little bit like that. On the Gold Coast. You know, the Gold Coast hasn't quite... When I go visit, it's busy. But life is a lot more simple, I feel like.
0: Yeah. Would you move to the other side of the world just to get that feeling, though?
1: Yeah. Oh, my gosh. When I'm done, I'm...
0: No, don't. I don't like this talk. Stop.
1: When I'm done, that's I'm moving. I'm moving to the other side of the world. I'm.
0: Stop it.
1: I am.
0: Stop
1: I'm doing
0: it. We've just started this. We're here forever.
1: Forever, okay. Forever. You know, when I'm wrapping up,
0: when I'm going to enjoy the twilight
1: of my life.
0: In your 70s.
1: When I'm in my 50s.
0: It's not that far away. Okay.
1: I'm 40.
0: Yeah, I know.
1: You got 10 years.
0: Hey, Natalie.
3: Hey.
0: What do you miss?
3: I really, really miss the big day out.
0: Same.
1: What is it that you miss?
0: It was the best.
3: You were there, like I remember wearing just like shorts and a singlet top because it was like 47 degrees.
1: Yeah.
3: There was like all the different stages and like you could just, it was just the best.
0: Yeah.
3: It was honestly, I remember even meeting up by chance, one of my cousins was there. It was like, it was so good. And you saw all sorts of artists. Like there was like, actually I was talking to my fiance about it. She saw Soundgarden, she saw Hole. I was there one year and saw Sia and
0: it was the
3: like
0: best.
3: Dizzy Rascal.
0: And it was all and
3: like, oh my god!
0: And Natalie, it was always like 59 degrees as well, which has made it even better. That's where I met Tommy Williams. Everyone's
1: really?
0: Having eaten bison. We met at the swing chairs at the showgrounds with Fitzy.
1: Oh my goodness!
0: And we got on the swing chairs before a big day at the big day out, and we've been inseparable ever since.
1: When did the big day out wrap up? When was the last one?
0: Can we find that out? Can we find it? Do you have any idea, Natalie, when the last big day out was?
3: Would it have been very early 2000s?
0: Yeah, I remember going. That's how good it was.
3: 2002 or?
1: Wow.
3: I don't know.
0: Yeah, we'll find that out for you, Natalie. Thank you.
1: But I love that. Such vivid.
0: 2014.
1: Memories. 2014, wow.
0: Natalie, you were cooked.
1: But that, like, the real vivid memories of just love and Everything was just as easier. It should be. Everything was easy and simple. And
0: even back in the Natalie and I days, you lined up for your tickets.
1: That's right.
0: Like you went and lined up for your tickets when they were on sale.
1: Yeah, you couldn't buy them online.
0: Not just LiveNation.com stuff.
1: You actually had to physically go somewhere yeah. and buy tickets.
0: Yeah.
1: Wow.
0: Ahmed, what do you miss?
4: Yeah. I miss being able to go outside, make some mates, because my kids, they won't go outside for the life of them.
1: Oh, really?
4: Let alone even make friends.
1: What, they're just inside on their iPads or watching the TV or something?
4: Yeah. And even then, I'll take it away from them, see how they react, and they will just go lie down in bed. They're only 6 years old.
1: I love it. Ahmed, it sounds like they need to come to Lazy Town. They need to come over to my side of town.
0: Hey, Michelle.
5: Hey, how you guys going?
0: What do you miss about the old days?
5: I miss everyone not knowing where I was. Like,
1: yes.
5: Everyone knows where I am, what I'm doing, whether it's social media, find my iPhone, Life 360. Yeah. Like, everybody knows everything.
1: It's insane. And everyone has 75 ways to contact you. WhatsApp, Facebook, Messenger, Instagram, DMs, text, FaceTime,
0: email.
1: Well,
0: sorry, we want to have a chat. And sorry, I'd like to send you a funny thing over the weekend.
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0: Look, it mightn't have been significant. I mean, you mightn't have took one of the greatest catches of all time. Maybe not Steve Smith. Mm. Maybe you did something that's pretty small, but it changed the course of the weekend, changed your mood, and just made a bit of a difference. 13-24-10, celebrate your little wins with us. Up for grabs. Best little win this morning. 100 bucks to spend at the Lion Hotel. Joe, do you want to kick us off?
1: And that's a big win.
0: Oh, yeah.
1: So I did that thing where I went to the supermarket and I have always fully stocked bags in the boot of my car.
0: Yeah.
1: Always.
0: Sometimes there's bodies in them.
1: Nine times out of ten, I forget to take said bags in two.
2: Okay.
0: Well, that's ridiculous,
2: you
0: by the way.
2: You didn't deny the bodies thing.
0: Mm, just laughed. Just laughed and the eyes started twitching.
1: I'm not saying it definitely hasn't happened in the past. I'm not ruling it out in the future, especially if you two keep carrying on this morning.
2: Classic. Sorry, keep going.
1: Anyway, so I'm in Coles and I didn't get a basket, stupid, because you do that thing in your mind where you're like, I'm here for two things and that's it.
2: Yep, classic.
1: 47 things later, you're walking around the supermarket and your arms are so full. Mm. Anyway, I got to the checkout, the lady's putting it through, and I said to her, oh, gosh, sorry, I forgot my bags. I wish I had bought one. And she looked at me and she goes, there's one on your shoulder.
0: Oh, my gosh. I mean, in a way. All I do is win, win, win, no matter what. I mean, I guess it's convenient. In the moment, a little embarrassing.
1: So it's like, yes. There is a bag on my shoulder and I'll use it now. Thank you so much.
0: You're that person who looks for their glasses whilst wearing big glasses.
1: All the time. Yeah. Or you're on your phone, you're having a conversation, and you're like, oh, my God, and you've got to leave the house. You're like, where did I put my phone?
0: Yeah. You ever lost your keys? So then you jump in your car to go look for your keys and drive around. You're like, hang on, I'm driving my car, so I haven't lost my keys.
1: Yeah.
0: You done that, Jazz?
1: Welcome to Perry Metaphors, mate.
0: That's good.
1: Okay, who's got the next little
0: win? Oh, Lucy, what do you got?
2: I've got a good one. So yesterday, just sitting at home, and one of my best friends lives a couple of streets away, and he texted me and said, oh, you guys home, I've just got to drop something in. I've just done some cooking. Mm. Said, yeah, sure, come on over. He homemade hot cinnamon donuts.
0: Oh, can you do that? How do you do that?
2: They were the best, and I'm not even a big donut fan. They were the best things I've bloody well nearly eaten. And thanks, Sam. That was awesome.
0: Good stuff, Sam. All I do is win, win, win, no matter what. Man, that's impressive homemade cinnamon donuts. Don't you have to fry them and stuff?
2: Yeah. You can do it in a pan, though. Like, you don't need to buy a big special fryer thing. Anyway, I didn't bring any in to share with the team because Josh and I ate them immediately.
1: Wow, thanks, guys.
0: Good stuff. Appreciate no that, worries. Guys. Like the honesty, too. My little win is a little bit sinister.
1: Uh-oh.
0: So on our street, a few branches broke from the storms on the weekend.
1: Okay.
0: And our house and our car was fine, but somebody else's car got absolutely nailed by a tree branch.
1: Oh, no.
0: Yeah. So in a way, we're happy because it wasn't us, but the people whose car got absolutely smashed, we don't particularly like them. All I do is win, win, win, no matter what. Is that...
2: Do they know you and do they listen to Nova?
0: No, I don't think so.
1: So vicious.
0: Should I celebrate that?
1: Not really.
0: It felt like a little double win. Like we were spared from the rain gods, but also they targeted this particular person because he's a bit of a knob.
1: Okay. So it's almost a bit of karma.
0: I felt like that, yeah.
2: No, I love that. That's so good.
1: Bit of meteorology karma. Mm. We love that for a Monday morning.
0: Sure.
1: Hello, Erin. What was your little win on the weekend?
3: Well, I've been looking hard for some Nikes and I refuse to pay like $200 for myself. Fickle. My son, yes, but me, absolutely not.
1: Yep.
3: Went to Harbour Town, wasn't expecting much, got a pair of Nikes for $37.50.
1: You did not?
0: Whoa! All I do is win, win, win, no matter what. Oh, that's the one. Specifically, what sort of Nikes are they, Erin?
1: Yes.
3: They're like the court shoes type.
1: Mm. Okay. What colour?
3: They're white and like a nudie pink.
0: Oh,
1: I love that for you, Erin. Shut up. $37.50. That's amazing.
3: I know. Amazing.
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0: Nova's Jodie and Hazy.
1: Can we talk about Gold Coast gyms? They're a different breed. I'm just going to say it.
2: Look, without knowing too much, I have a prediction that they're more self-invested up there.
1: Yes.
2: Okay.
1: So I saw something. We were using the hotel gym, which was quite fancy, and it's really high up. So it's this gorgeous view of the Gold Coast skyline. Very aesthetic, if you will. So Peyton is heavily invested in going into the gym at the moment. So we went up and we were in there for about 15 minutes and in she walks. The hair out, and there should have been a soundtrack. I don't know what the soundtrack is, but it's something really like sort of majestic as this girl walked into the gym.
2: Gold Coaster?
1: Yeah. And she was beautiful. And then all we could smell was the waft of tan just filling our nostrils. And I proceeded to keep one eye on her because girls like to perv on other girls. It's a weird thing. That's a topic for another day.
2: But yeah, you guys are vultures, by the way. You're brutal on each other. Why can't the sisterhood just all come together and just sort of work as one?
1: I'm telling you right now, this girl was gorgeous. But I have an inkling she knew it. So she proceeds to pull out a kettlebell, puts that on the ground, a mat, puts that on the ground, and a couple of dumbbells and her water bottle. Have a guess, producer Lucy, what sort of water bottle it was.
3: Frank Green or Stanley.
1: Stanley, correct. Mm. So plants that on the ground, and then Andrew Hayes spends the next 40 minutes in a full-on photo shoot.
2: Yeah.
1: Just starring one.
2: That's good.
3: How were her bicep curls and her squats? Did they look good?
1: No. Well, I should have known because it was a massive red flag. She didn't have any shoes on. So I was like, this girl's got no intention of working out. And sure enough, she didn't. Oh. She took 40 minutes, producer Lucy, looking in the mirror, taking different angles, getting the background in. And I thought, at one stage, I had to do a plank on the floor. I thought, screw it, I'm getting in her photo shoot. Yeah. I'll be in the background. This is a gym, bro. This is not a photo facility. So walked in the back. She got annoyed, went to the other side of the gym. What is with that?
2: Is that happening in Australia? Because you see all those videos. It's Joey Swole, I think his name is.
1: Oh, yeah.
2: He exposes all the gym rats, basically.
1: Oh, does
2: a lot
1: he?
2: Of that stuff happens in America. Oh, I didn't think it was genuinely happening in Australia. And is it happening in Adelaide? I don't think it is. 13, 24, 10. It feels like a Gold Coast thing. Maybe it feels like an East
1: it's
2: thing.
1: It's a Bali thing.
2: Yes, yes,
1: seen
2: yes,
1: it in yeah. Bali. Also, I've seen it in my local gym here where I told you this. There was a model type and he was working out in the gym just on the gym floor there. And I was like, oh, he's quite good looking. Again, I don't know. It's a girl's job just to keep an eye on the good looking people.
2: Yeah.
1: And so I was sort of half watching him out of the corner of my eye, and then next minute, the biggest ick I've ever seen, he pulled out a ring light.
2: Oh, the ring light.
1: Pulled out a ring light, set himself up, sat down, was doing overhead pushes. I was like, oh, no, babe.
2: Yeah, I don't think you can do that, mate.
1: No.
2: Can I, permission, producer Lucy, can I expose a very good friend of the show?
1: Uh-oh.
2: It's up to you.
3: There's a 50-50 chance he'll be listening. So, okay. Yeah, sure.
2: Yeah, Hayden Nelson from Sunrise.
1: Okay.
2: And we speak to Haydos very, very regularly because he's all alive. He's on the pulse of all the good things that are happening around Adelaide.
1: Mm-hmm.
2: So we go to the same gym. That's Bowden Gym.
1: Yeah.
2: Great gym where it's a real community type feel where you're not allowed to do crap like that because you don't want to intimidate others.
1: Just sense there's no BS about Bowden Gym.
2: There's no BS. Yeah. Get there, be friendly, get stuff done.
1: Mm-hmm.
2: So I wasn't there, but apparently not that long ago, during a group session, our boy Haydos decided that mid-session it was a good idea just to flick the shirt off.
1: Whoa.
2: Have you seen that? In a group setting environment, someone take their shirt off and think and be very comfortable, one, with themselves and everyone around them, that they could do and pull off a manoeuvre like that.
1: Right.
2: Yes. Do you know what happened to Haydos?
1: What happened?
2: Behind the scenes, post-session, he received a complaint.
1: Yes. Oh,
2: so someone complained to the gym owner and said, yeah, he shouldn't be doing that.
1: Oh.
2: Now that's the feedback.
1: Whoa.
2: That's all the feedback you need.
1: Oh, my God. I reckon I've seen him get his shirt off on Sunrise. I swear to God I've seen him do that.
2: Yeah?
1: Yeah. I mean, I don't want to say anything unkind. I don't. But if you were to stack up Hayden Nelson from Sunrise against you with shirts off, who's going to win?
2: Well, my thing is, like, how dare Hayden Nelson even think about pulling off a stunt like that when you throw him back to Matt Shervington? Like, what are you thinking?
1: No.
2: You want Sherv to finally go, that's it, Haydos, rip off his shirt. Like, this is what you're dealing with, right? That's why I'm here and you're out there in amongst the sticks.
0: Jodie and Hazy.
4: In the morning.
5: Ricky Lee and Tim.
4: The British family spent £20,000 to move from the UK to New Zealand because they said it reminds them of the 90s, and they said it reminds them of the good old days.
5: Would you move to the other side of the world just to get that feeling, though?
4: Yeah. Would oh, my you? Gosh. When I'm done, I'm...
5: No, don't. I don't like this talk.
4: Stop. When I'm done, that's I'm moving. I'm moving to the other side of the world.
5: Stop it.
4: I am. Stop I'm it. Doing
5: We've
4: it.
5: We've just started this. We're here forever.
4: Forever.
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0: Jodie and Hazy on Nova.
1: Jodes, what do you like with other school parents? Are you one of those social butterflies or are you a bit of a recluse?
2: I don't get heavily involved. I sort of tend to just do school pickup and that sort of thing. But if I run into one of the school mums, I'll have a chat.
1: Can I say I'm petrified of the other school parents?
2: Oh.
1: Because it's a whole new social setting.
2: Yeah.
1: And I feel like I'm the outcast because I'm not there as much as my wife.
2: Mm-hmm.
1: When I've turned up to school with my wife, oh, hey, Cara. How are you, Cara? Come over here. Join our circle. Oh, high fives. Oh, noogies. All sorts of things.
2: Noogies.
1: And they're looking at me like, who's the handbrake? Who's this bloke? She'd be like, oh, sorry about him. That's my husband. I'm like, hi, how are you? And they're like, shut up, nerd. That's what it feels like.
2: Yeah, okay.
1: And I don't know
2: why. You may
1: have
2: built that up in your head a little bit, maybe.
1: Maybe. Mm. Maybe it's also the fact that we have such an early start, and I've spoken to Cara about this, by the time I get to school pick up, I'm pretty socially drained.
2: Yeah.
1: Do you know what I mean?
2: Yeah.
1: I'd like to hide in the corner.
2: Plus 3 o'clock, which is about school pickup time, is the time where you hit the wall.
1: Oh, yes.
2: Isn't it?
1: Big time.
2: Mm.
1: Big time. Don't want to use my words, just sign language. So, look, I don't have confidence in this area.
2: Okay.
1: And my confidence now is completely shot given what happened on the weekend at a 6-year-old birthday party.
2: Oh, no.
1: Lottie was in attendance,
2: yes.
1: Someone from her school.
2: Mm.
1: And from what I've been told from my wife is that at one stage, and this is what it feels like, Lottie gathered everyone, and that is all of the kids and all of the parents. And it's almost like she had a megaphone and she made sure she got everyone's attention and boldly stood in front of the group, which was very brave, and said, my dad farts and he does heaps and heaps of farts. And I can only imagine there was a silence, to which Lottie followed up with, that is all as you were. Thank you for your attention. And then probably found a mic, dropped it, jumped in the car and drove home.
2: Where were you?
1: Well, I was at work.
2: Oh, no.
1: So this is happening behind the scenes.
2: Oh, my God.
1: And can I just say as well, I don't fart that much. And I do not fart ever now in front of my daughter.
2: Okay.
1: Because she goes absolutely ballistic. We're sleeping together at the moment. So she's in with me because we're at a random sleeping arrangement because of Reno's.
2: Mm.
1: And if I'm to do even the smallest of toots, she's out the door and she cracks it. So I don't think I've farted for like 6 months.
2: Yeah, but who are you to define what's a small toot and what's not? You know what I mean? I think
1: Any sort of toot whatsoever.
2: I think Lottie's a better judge than that. And can I just say, if this was me doing this break, it would be riddled with fart sound effects. And to this point,
1: I'm above that. No, you're not. I am so above
2: you
1: that.
2: You are not.
1: Oh, Jodie, can
2: I? Since when, Producy Lucy?
1: 2026. Is it time for Jodie to grow up? It's a standard part of life.
2: How very dare you?
1: Yeah. So anyway, the point of the story is, when you're done there, Jodes. Okay, sorry. As I was saying, so from that particular meeting, Jodes goes again. Honestly, it's 2026, time for you to grow up. Very consistent though, I must say.
2: Oh my God,
1: same
2: stop
1: sound.
2: It. Stop it.
1: Oh, that one was Lucy this time. Morning, Maggie. Oh, your turn. Grow up!
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4: Hey, welcome Monday. Welcome a chance to score yourself $1,000 just by taking on the great man. Fitzy, good morning.
5: Good morning.
6: Good morning. Good weekend, Fitz.
5: Yeah, I did. I had a great weekend, actually, so and $1,000 up for grabs, yes.
4: What'd you get up to?
5: I'm pumped. I left Christie's Beach Police Station yesterday morning. I'd love to talk to you guys about it, but the case is pending.
4: Yeah, very good.
6: Good morning, Ben. Do you normally play along?
7: I do. I listen along. I'm a lot better in the car on the way in, but we'll see how we go today.
4: Yeah. It's a good safe space, Benny.
6: Isn't it,
4: in the car?
6: Yeah, yeah.
7: My advice. Should be good to go.
5: Yeah. Oh, well, there you go. Coffee's good. My advice is just be yourself, Ben.
4: Yeah. No one does it better.
6: Profound from you, Fitz. Well done. Yeah. All right, Ben, okay. 60 seconds on the clock. You just have to have the power at the end of it. You good to go?
7: I'm good to go.
4: Here we go.
6: Name the two brothers that make up the band Oasis.
7: Liam and Noel.
6: Yes. What is a female horse called?
7: Filly?
4: No.
6: A mare. Okay. Akadaka, this is for you, Fitz, is a common nickname for which Aussie rock band?
5: ACDC.
6: Yes. Which word that rhymes with bib means a lie?
5: Fib.
6: Is the suburb of Seaton east or west of the CBD?
5: West.
6: Yes. Played by Chris Hemsworth, who is Norse god of thunder?
5: Thor.
6: Yes. What pasta shape is usually in mac and cheese?
5: Oh, macaroni?
6: Yes. Which popular essay concert venue is on the corner of Henley Beach Road and South Road?
5: The Entertainment Centre.
6: Incorrect, Febby Theatre. Ben, what kind of institution was Alcatraz?
7: It was a jail.
6: Yes. How many games did Tex Walker play for the Crows?
4: So well done, Ben.
7: Thank God, because I did not know.
6: Oh, do you know that?
5: Benny, what's do that question again? Say that again.
6: How many games did Tex Walker play for the Crows? Do you know?
5: Did he get to 300?
4: Yeah.
5: I don't think he did.
4: He got 300 last year.
6: Yeah.
5: Oh, damn.
4: 319.
6: Damn, Daniel. It was 319.
5: Well done, Benny. $1,000. Congratulations, yeah, brother.
7: What a way to start the day, eh? Yes.
6: And I was almost going to have to invite you back anyway because isn't a female horse also a filly?
4: Well, it's a young female horse. So a young female horse is a filly.
6: Right.
4: Young male horse is a colt. And then you've got the older guy with everything in place, and that's a stallion.
5: Yeah.
4: Versus a female adult horse is a mare.
6: And then there's also Andrew Hayes, who likes to call himself a horse.
4: A colt.
5: And also the horse that I backed at Morpheville on Saturday is a prick.
6: Either way, Ben, you are $1,000 richer. Congratulations.
7: That is brilliant. Thank you very much. That is awesome.
6: And it wasn't the entertainment centre, Fitz. It was the Febby.
5: Do you know what? As soon as you said, and I'm thinking, well, it's got to be our largest, and I went, oh, you idiot. I didn't even listen to the roads that you said, but the Febby is our most iconic, isn't it?
4: Yeah. All right, $250 up for grabs when we return with Gorn in 50 seconds. Thanks to our good friends at McGain.

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19: Morning, everybody. Happy Tuesday.
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19: On the show today, are you going to hear some stories of people who've been abandoned, inspired by a backpacker who went to the toilet when the Greyhound bus stopped, and when she came out of the toilet, they're all gone. Left there in the middle of the outback.
22: You can laugh about it now.
19: Oh.
22: Did she survive?
19: She did, Sean. Oh, spoiler alert.
22: Stay with me. We also talk about when the training paid off. This happened with my son, who'd just done his bronze medallion. You wouldn't believe what he sprung into action with next.
19: Yeah, it's a great story. Plus, you've heard stories about when people write a letter in order to get a deal across the line, often when buying a house. One of my friends has done this, and it worked for her.
22: Brilliant.
19: And it was amazing. A young couple in Queensland got the house of their dreams, even though they were offering way less than the next best.
21: It can work.
19: Does it work?

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1: Nat.
2: And Sean.
3: Nova.
1: Sean, we caught up with Hayden Ballantyne on his big bus journey across the Nullarbor where
3: we
1: the bus
3: did.
1: Had broken down. And you go, that's pretty bad, isn't it?
3: That was very funny.
1: I've got a worse story for you.
3: Okay, tell me more. I love it.
1: Please spare a thought for the British backpacker who was on a Greyhound bus going from Alice Springs to Adelaide.
4: And famous route.
1: I know. In the middle of the night, they made a scheduled stop at a place called Pimba. Nothing at Pimba. There's basically a roadhouse that was closed. This is about midnight. The roadhouse was closed, but there was a toilet there. So it's like you can have a toilet stop, a bit of a walk around.
3: Yep.
1: And
3: lovely.
1: The driver said, we will extend the stop to 25 minutes because the onboard bathroom hadn't been working. So this is a bus that's got toilets on it, but they weren't working properly. So he said, little extra time here. So they're supposed to have 25 minutes. She said, there's a queue to get into the loos, of course. So she queues, she waits. Then she goes in there, she uses the loo, she brushes her teeth. She said about 15 minutes had passed from when they pulled in. So she should have another 10 minutes, right?
3: Of course.
1: And so she goes out of the toilet block and the bus is gone. They left without her. She was left alone at the truck stop toilets near the service station that was shut at that time of night in a remote area surrounded by desert and scrub, and it was 4 degrees.
3: Did she? Did your phone work? I mean, you'd be panicking, obviously.
4: Oh, yeah, I'd be freaking out.
3: I mean, panicking
4: out.
3: In all senses.
4: In Pimba.
1: So
4: yeah, no
1: she said, I had my little rucksack, a little bit of water, no food, my passport's on the bus. Didn't have anything. All of it, the rest of her stuff was still on the bus. So she said, I called Greyhound. They didn't answer.
3: Of course. Late.
1: Even though they claim they have a 24/7 emergency hotline.
3: Oh,
4: a lot of places claim
1: that. In the end, she called 000 for help, and she said, two and a half hours later, at 2:30, a police vehicle that was carrying out a custody transfer from Roxby Downs to Port Augusta made the deviation and picked her up and took her. So it's a prisoner transfer, right? So
3: she got in the back.
1: She said she was just happy because it was warm. And then they took her partway, and then she had to get another bus to Adelaide in the end. And then her two bags had gone
3: filthy.
1: In different directions. The one that was on upstairs with her went to one place, and the bag that was in the luggage holder went to another. It took her 5 hours of travelling on public transport to get all of her bags back together again. And she's like saying, the least they could do is give me back my ticket price, right? And
3: that what?
1: And Greyhound are investigating.
4: You have to dial the 24/7 hotline.
1: Imagine being left alone in the outback in the middle of the night, and the bus is just gone.
4: I'm trying to think if like I've ever been left, but I think you kind of. It's a bit obvious when I'm not there because it's very quiet.
3: I know mates of mine who went on one of those. Went on one of those cruise ships, and you go to the Mediterranean, and then you get off, you know, for the day and that kind of stuff.
4: Yeah.
3: Who never made it back.
1: They tell you, you're like, we are departing at this time.
4: Yeah,
3: and they even
4: strict.
3: Honk the horn. They've got the big port when they're leaving the port. But then what? You miss it. It's your cost to be able to get to the next island to be able to get back on again.
4: Oh, it's brutal. Yeah, I've seen those documentaries, and they do, like, they'll wait a couple of minutes, then they will try and contact you, but they've got to go.
1: Yeah.
4: Because another ship's
3: gotta
4: coming
3: go. Yeah.
4: in.
1: Do you want to hear my case of abandonment? It still stings to this day.
4: At the moment, right now.
1: It goes back to the end of year 12. So at about this time of year, actually, it would be, because so we've done muck up day and everything, and there's been, I think it was like after our final prize night or something like that, and there was a bunch of us, there was a party somewhere, and we were going from the school, and then there were, you know, some people were driving by this stage, and so they're like, everybody pile in, and there wasn't room, and then they said, and I said, oh, I'll wait, and they said, yeah, we'll come back and get you.
3: And then
1: they never came back and got me. I waited for ages in the dark, right near Hamer Park in Mount Lawley. Just waiting there, waiting. No phone back then. They'll be here. Somebody will come back. They said they're coming back to get me. And in the end, I had to walk across Hamer Park to a friend's house that lived on the other side. She wasn't there. She'd gone to the party. And but knock on their door and get their dad to give me a lift home. I just went home.
4: Did you let them have it?
1: No, I didn't.
3: That is super sad.
1: Is that not the saddest story you've ever heard?
3: That is super sad.
4: Were they jealous because you'd gotten ducks or something?
1: No, I hadn't gotten ducks either.
4: I just assumed.
1: I did win awards, obviously, but not
4: naturally,
1: ducks. So, yeah, devastation all around. And that ladies and gentlemen, is why I have abandonment issues.
4: That's why
3: she's
4: molded
3: her today. God damn it. We have seen her cry this week, though. That's
1: I know. That's your fault. Nathan, Nat and Sean.

0: Nat, Sean and Joel with you. And look, another little special guest has just rolled in. Sorry.
1: Morning, Rove.
2: I nearly started singing.
3: Another little purple man in
2: way
3: here.
2: Way to go.
1: Way to go, my friend.
2: Oh, I'm excited. I was just feeling for poor Nat because she's surrounded by so much purple.
0: I know, there's a lot of purple around here at the moment.
3: She's pretending to hate
0: it. I'm staying strong. Hey, Rove, we're talking about abandonment issues because a British backpacker was left by the Greyhound bus she was on. So they stopped for a toilet break. She came out of the toilet. The bus is gone.
2: Of course.
0: And there's nothing where she is. It's a truck stop that's closed and a toilet block. It's 4 degrees. It's midnight.
2: Yeah.
0: And most of her stuff is on the bus.
2: Of course, she was told 25 minutes. They gave her 15, and then where that's enough.
0: See you later. And no headcount. No, none of that. So we're talking about
2: basically. Is everyone here? Okay, good. Let's go. We're gonna hustle.
3: Yeah, I can't imagine the bathroom facilities in Plimba are that nice.
1: No, I would have thought so.
0: No. Yeah, be rough.
2: Here's hoping the same thing isn't happening to the Dockers bus halfway across the Nullarbor at the moment.
0: Well, they broke down already. So
2: of course they did. It's a Dockers bus. What do you expect? Nothing's going to go smoothly.
0: Why, you might have developed abandonment issues as well. Mel's in Claremont. Hello.
4: Me.
0: Hello, Mel.
4: They do this every year.
0: Hello, Mel.
3: Hi, Mel.
5: Morning. Now, how are you guys?
1: Good, thanks, Mel.
0: What's the origin story for your abandonment issues, Mel?
5: Look, it's not me, but this poor, lovely, he's a grown-ass man, so he's got no excuse. But on sale Croatia, we pulled him to one of the stops. Obviously, you go out, you're drinking, etc. He ends up taking a Uber to Albania.
1: What? What?
5: So he, like, multiple state lines he's crossing. I think the Uber was like 600 euros. He's that drunk that he doesn't understand what's going on. Then by the time that he's realised he's in Albania, it's like the next day and we're already moving on. So it took him about like 3 or 4 days of different stops down the Croatian coastline to catch us up.
2: So not just state borders, like international borders.
3: I know, that's what I love about Europe.
5: And he was like, oh my God, well, I got to go to Albania. I was like, but it ended up probably costing him about 2,000 euros.
2: Who's ever been so drunk in an Uber that you need a passport?
3: Yeah.
1: That is a fair effort.
0: I mean, it'd be rough if you're doing it in Australia.
2: It's a big ride. It's a big night.
3: Yeah, the wrong ferry ended up in Fiji.
0: Amazing tale. Thanks, Mel. Beth's in Banksia Grove. Hello.
6: Hello.
0: Okay,
1: hey, Beth.
0: What happened?
6: My story is a bit of like a lull at family trauma.
0: Yes.
6: But my dad was away on a trip for an army reunion overseas. He came back, lasted all of 6 hours in the country before hitchhiking back to the airport and left the country again. And we didn't see him for like 2 years after that. But the key thing is he hitchhiked from Bunbury to Perth Airport.
1: What?
3: Oh, my God. Get out of here.
0: Beth, the key thing is he abandoned his family for 2 years.
1: Yes.
6: Well, yes.
2: You buried the lead on that one.
6: family trauma, everyone has it. It's what you make of it.
1: So. It's what you make of it. It's all about the journey.
2: So there was no, hey, this isn't working out for me, I have to leave. He's just gone, I mean, I'm sticking the thumb out and working my own way back again.
6: I mean, obviously super traumatic at the time, but I think just everything got a bit too much for him and he just was like, you know what, I'm just going to go back to where I've had some good times and boomeranged back to the airport.
3: God, Beth, you're good at repressing things like me, I can tell. Yeah, God. Whatever, you move on.
0: This is
3: really?
1: That's a lot of therapy, Joel.
3: Yeah.
1: That's a lot of money.
3: Yeah, just squash it down.
0: How old were you when this happened, Beth?
6: I was freshly 16. My brother was 18.
2: Oh, man.
1: Wow.
0: And after the 2 years, he just came back and said, I'm back.
2: Yeah.
6: No, we went, because he went back to the UK, we went back on a family holiday and I literally ran into him by accident.
1: Oh, my God.
2: We've all been there. So still estranged?
6: No, we've worked really hard on the relationship I have now. So we speak once a week on the phone because he's still over in the UK.
2: Okay, well, that's something.
0: Nice. Wow.
2: Have you had some sort of explanation to give you some closure on what happened when you were 16?
6: You probably could put this all down to mental health.
0: I was going to say, because army, there's a lot of PTSD, that kind of thing. So
2: if he's saying, this is too stressful, I'm going back to my life in the army.
0: I'd rather hitchhike
2: I'd rather hitchhike from Bunbury back to my life in the military.
6: Well, it was right around the global financial crisis, and I just think he was like, it's not working.
0: Everything
6: here in Australia.
0: Hard.
6: I'm going back to the UK.
2: Well, I hope he's a bit better now too.
0: Yes.
1: Yeah, I hope so.
0: Good on you for working.
1: Hitchhiking all that way. We didn't even have the freeway all the way down there.
2: Yeah. Well done, Sean. Great point, Sean.
0: Great point.
2: He knows his stuff. He's done his research. As a well-travelled man now.
0: Sean's only been able to hitchhike to settlers. So he'd be a crooked carrot guy for sure.
1: Steak sandwich.
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0: and Sean.
1: Hey guys, great weather outside, obviously.
2: Yes.
1: Not for Joel because he's in the studio and it's raining outside.
3: I'm happy for you.
1: Thank you. Yesterday afternoon when my youngest son, he goes, I'm just going to go for a surf to Scarborough.
2: Yep. Great.
3: Oh, Scabbers.
1: Yeah, so him and his mate, off they went to Scarborough. And then he gives me a call about almost 6 o'clock. It might have been just after, actually.
2: Oh, it was nearly dark by then.
1: Yeah, and he said, oh, you wouldn't believe what happened. They were out surfing at Scarborough, just him and his mate, and they go to a spot where there is a rip on purpose because that's how the waves form,
2: the
1: either
2: is.
1: Left or right.
2: Yep.
3: Right, okay.
1: Okay,
3: you're getting outside. I'm happy for you.
1: Thank you. Yesterday afternoon when my youngest son, he goes, I'm just going to go for a surf to Scarborough.
2: Yep. Great.
3: Oh, Scabbers.
1: Yeah, so him and his mate, off they went to Scarborough. And then he gives me a call about almost 6 o'clock. It might have been just after, actually.
2: Oh, it was nearly dark by then.
1: Yeah, and he said, oh, you wouldn't believe what happened. They were out surfing at Scarborough, just him and his mate.

0: Or any clue.
1: Or any clue. And Ollie said to his mate at the time, he said, first of all, they're in our way. But secondly,
0: they're drowning.
1: This isn't going to end well, is what the comment was.
0: Yeah.
1: Within about 10 minutes, some of the guys had drifted right out and
0: we're panicking.
1: Yeah, Ollie and his mate Key, and they were like, oh my God. And then one started putting his arm in the air and calling for help straight away. But there was a massive group of them. And in the end, what happened is between Oliver and his friend Kean, they had to save every one of them. He said, oh, I lost count. It was between 10 and 15. So one of the boys jumped into the water and floated with a couple of guys as they laid on the surfboard.
0: Yep, yep.
1: And my son Oliver was trying. Well, first time he said, I took three into the beach and they were nearly drowning me because it's hard to take that many people in.
2: Yeah, of course.
1: Although he said, I end up sliding off the back and pushing it, swimming because I was going sideways. And he said, it took me four goes,
0: trips in and out,
1: to be able to get all the people in.
2: And, wow. But how did they know to do this? Because I'd be like, you're on your own.
1: Great question, Joel. Oliver's been doing his first year of teaching, sports teaching, and one of the things you need to do is your bronze medallion, which he just finished literally last week.
2: Get out.
0: This should have been the final exam.
2: Yeah. The timing.
0: Yeah.
1: Unbelievable timing, isn't it?
2: Yeah, because I remember being taught about rips in school and I've never once remembered.
0: You know what?
2: Upwards, downwards, backwards, forwards.
0: I grew up in Esperance, pretty rugged coastline. They never taught us anything about rips. Nothing. I know a little bit now, but I didn't. I had no idea.
1: Yeah, but adulting was this. Oh, she'll work it out.
0: Can I just point out? I heard what you said, Joel.
2: Ah, damn it! I thought
0: he said, "Did they have rips back then?"
2: Trousseau laughed and gave it away.
1: Sorry, I should have got on board that.
0: Don't worry.
1: Isn't that incredible? And you hear this happen to people. They go and do some upskilling of some course,
0: and then immediately
1: first aid.
0: Well, our mate Cambo, who preceded you in this role, Sean, so we know that he had a heart attack not that long ago. A few years ago, he was in the UK and he was at a playground with his kids and he had a heart attack. And the lady, he basically just lay down on the grass, but his head landed on a kid. So his head was lying on a kid's lap that was just looking at sitting there. And the mum of that kid thought, that's a bit weird. But then she realised what was going on and she'd done her CPR training within days, and she saved his life. So because she was able to do CPR immediately and get help, Cambo's still with us today.
1: Isn't it amazing? Because it's got to be fresh. And you're right, Joel, you're learning school stuff and you go, and then you totally forget how you should behave.
0: Yes.
2: I've had far too much to drink since then.
1: Yes, 100%.
3: This is Nathan, Nat and Sean on Nova.

0: Nathan, Nova. Nat and Sean.
1: We're talking about when you do a training course, but then what you learn at that training course gets put into action immediately.
2: Yeah. I mean, like, did even just your Duolingo pay off in a crisis, you know?
1: That's a great point.
2: I haven't done any training courses is what I'm saying.
1: Have you?
2: The ones we do around here, I guess.
3: No, Nat, you did a first aid recently, didn't you?
1: No, I haven't done first aid for a while.
3: Oh.
1: That was Amy.
2: Okay. Thank God we've got Amy.
3: Well, that's good.
1: Yeah. Oh, so there's somebody qualified in the room.
2: Oh, you're feeling a bit unwell, Sean. You're left-handed.
1: Nick is in Willoughby. Hello. What training course did you do, and then how did you put it into practice?
4: So I'm a nurse, and during my nursing training, we covered grand mal seizures and what to do and how to treat people with that.
1: Yes.
4: And then a couple of nights later, I heard some really strange noises coming from my little sister's bedroom.
1: Yes.
4: And went in there to investigate and found her having a grand mal seizure.
2: Oh, my God.
1: No history of epilepsy before? This was the first one?
4: No, not at all. Yeah,
1: how
4: not
1: frightening.
4: At all. So, really unexpected and very lucky that I'd just done some training in it, so I kind of knew what I was seeing
1: and what
4: knew
1: to
4: how
1: do.
4: To help her and what to do. Yeah, it's crazy.
2: Yeah, my partner has seizures,
1: does
2: and
1: he?
2: I go, get up. What should you do, say, Nick, would you suggest?
3: Asking for a friend?
2: Yeah.
4: Oh, my goodness. Lots of advice. obviously, just make sure that they're safe. They're not going to bump into anything or hurt themselves. Try and get them into the recovery position if you can. And then, call for some help if you need
2: to.
4: Continuing to, which we did because she'd never had one before. So.
2: Well,
3: Joel screaming and shutting the door doesn't make it go away.
2: Remember that one time I took a photo?
1: Yeah.
4: Not the best treatment.
2: No. Yeah.
1: No.
2: But, good for the memes.
1: Thank you, Nikki, both
3: good
1: for your
3: on
1: story
3: you, Nikki. That's awesome.
1: And your advice for Joel.
2: Thank you very much.
1: Brandon's in Padbury. Morning, Brandon. Did you put your training into practice? What happened?
5: Yeah, I did. So I'm a surf lifesaver. I do surf lifesaving down at Sorrento Surf Club. And obviously through that, I've got my bronze medallion first aid. I actually went over east on a holiday and meeting some of the people from a surf club over east, there was a man who started drowning. And so we grabbed a board and pulled him out of the water. He was actually unconscious and we had to resuscitate him on the beach.
1: Yes.
3: Brandon, you did this while you're on holiday.
5: Yeah.
3: Insane. Wow, how good, mate.
1: You saved his life, Brandon.
5: Yeah, it was me and a couple others, so I can't take all the credit, but we...
1: But most of it, yeah.
5: And got the guy off the beach in the ambulance and he survived, which is great.
1: Amazing.
2: Oh, let's draw forward Kate Ritchie's Cash in the Cars and give it to Brandon.
3: Saving lives.
1: I know, right?
3: CPR is a... When you're doing CPR, you are smashing chest. Like, you break people's bones.
1: And it's physical, right?
3: Yes.
1: Everybody's like, because you've got to be able to do it for 2 minutes in the test to pass, right? But you might have to do it for 30 minutes while you're waiting for the ambulance to. Because essentially you're the pump.
3: You are.
1: You're pumping their blood for them. And so if you stop or if there's no one else there to do it, you're it. And it is physical.
3: Yes.
2: Yeah.
3: God, good
1: job. Or while staying alive is going on in your head, because that's the beat that you do it to. That's the CPR beat.
2: That's all I remember. Banger.
1: Yep.
3: All right. Good stuff.
1: Yeah. Here to help. thanks, Brandon. Joe's in Guildford. Hello. What course did you do and how did you put it into practice?
6: At work, one of my jobs, we sort of had to do some training and one of them was negotiation. After that course, I got confidence up, went to the boss and negotiated a pay rise.
2: But they regret doing that course with you all.
1: No one's allowed to do that course anymore.
2: They scrapped it.
1: That's so good, Joe.
2: Good on you, Joe.
1: Immediately you went, hang on, I'm now skilled at this. Let's go.
3: Joe, how do you go about it? Just because there's a million listeners at the moment thinking, okay, this
1: What's
3: is exactly what I need to do, but I haven't got the balls.
6: Well, I think it's confidence, and then I just listed out, what I was good at and why they needed me there, all that sort of stuff.
1: Mm.
3: Do you have to make sure it's a good hair day?
2: Yeah, I'd whack in a shoulder pad, I'm ready to negotiate.
3: Okay.
6: You do have to get them when they're in a good mood and all that sort of, that helps.
1: So everything. So timing, that's right. Timing, confidence. Yeah.
3: Shoulder pads.
1: You've also got to be good at your job, Sean.
2: What about blackmail? Is that
0: Nathan, Nat and Sean on Nova.
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0: There are concerts.

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2: Wealth isn't just about what you earn. It's about knowing where to invest.
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0: Nova.
1: So a girl in Queensland, that's what we're talking about. This girl in Queensland, she wrote a letter along with her offer for a historic cottage in her hometown. She's only 25. And the owner said, you know what, I like the cut of your jib. I'm going to let you buy the property. Even though somebody else had offered at least $60,000 more.
2: Isn't that amazing?
1: Because they were a developer, the other bid, and they were probably going to bowl it over.
3: Yeah.
2: Wow.
3: She tugged at the heartstrings.
1: It wasn't. Yeah. The house needs a lot of work, put it that way.
2: Yeah, wow. Okay. Mm-hmm.
1: Jane's in Kingsley. Good morning, Jane. Did writing a letter get something across the line for you?
4: Yes. Well, not for me, for my daughter. Mm-hmm. She wanted to get into a high school, and we were just out of the area.
1: Yes.
4: Yeah. So she wrote a letter to the principal of high school, and I got a reference from her primary school principal and just put a little package together.
1: And
4: sent it off, and she got in.
1: Amazing.
2: Wow, that's cool.
1: So what did she say in the letter? Do you know?
4: She just talked about herself and her interests and just that she would love to go to that school and a few reasons why. And,
3: had a bit of blackmail on the principal.
2: That's always handy. That picture of the goat, hey, Joel?
1: Yeah.
2: That's every time.
3: That's incredible, Jane.
1: Yeah. And that that was your daughter's idea, Jane, or did you suggest it to her?
4: I suggested it to her because I thought, how can we make this
1: happen? Can't hurt.
2: That's powerful, Joel.
4: She wrote
2: Jane.
4: It all herself.
1: Yeah. Mm. That's super cute.
2: That's nice.
1: Yeah, well done. Well done. And it worked. See? It worked. Thanks, Jane. Jess is in Byford. Hello. Did writing a letter work for you? What did you get?
5: It did. So a couple of years ago, we were desperate to look for a rental and just getting knocked back and knocked back. Mm. So I thought, you know what? I'm going to write a letter. And I told a couple of little white lies. I said, you know, pulled on the heartstrings. I said, the kids settled into the local schools and we're settled into the social and work groups in the area. None of that was true. But as soon as I wrote that letter, we got accepted for the first house.
3: Good work, Jess.
2: God, I hope people are taking notes here, literally.
3: Yeah, this is really smart.
5: It just proves you just have to write a letter and lie your way to the top.
3: Yeah, we just love the area.
2: It's better than sleeping your way there, Jess, I reckon.
3: Exactly. I've tried both. Neither work particularly well.
1: Writing a letter, far less effort. Good on you, Jess. AJ's in Palmyra. Hello, AJ. Did you try and write a letter? What happened?
6: I did. I went to a house that wasn't actually for sale. I wrote a letter and I took a lovely little box of biscuits and then I knocked on the door and asked her if she wanted to sell her house.
1: Yeah.
6: I drive past it all the time. It's a big block, old house. There's not many of those left. And she said, this is funny because she said, I've received so many letters in my time in this house. She's an older lady.
2: Yeah.
6: And she said, but no one's ever knocked on the door.
1: Oh, wow.
6: She said, I'll take my hat off to you for that, actually having the courage to come to the door. But she said, they'll carry me out of here in a pine box.
3: Oh, wow. Okay. Now get off my property. I'm calling the police.
1: But give me the biscuits first.
2: Yeah.
3: Oh, of course you bloody did.
1: She's going to take the biscuits.
3: That is gutsy.
2: It is gutsy.
1: There's a whole TV show around this. Did you know that? They did it in America where basically they just pick the area they want to live in and then go and knock on every door and say, would you sell your house? And it's a numbers game, right?
2: Yeah,
1: eventually somebody says yes or I want to, and they say, well, we'll come back tomorrow and you tell us how much you want, and if that is in the zone then we'll negotiate from there.
2: Yeah, I heard about this a lot. There's books out and stuff.
1: And it is just a matter of doing it rather than one house less likely because it's a numbers game, right? But if you're desperate to live in a certain area.
3: And it's flattering.
1: One way to do it, yeah.
2: Yeah.
3: Yeah.
2: It'd be funny walking away from... Wouldn't you walk away with that old lady and just go, watch your back? Yeah. Just to throw something in.
1: They'll carry me out in a pine box and you're like, well, Wednesday free. Good on you, AJ. Thank you. And Karen's in Shelley. Hello. Talking about writing a letter and whether it worked for you. What have you got for us, Kaz?
7: Yeah, I was working with a guy in a department store.
3: Yeah.
7: And we ended up breaking up. But, hang on.
3: The phone line or you and the guy? Yeah.
2: Hey, Karen, this is live radio.
1: Karen, quick question.
2: We're live to air.
1: What are you doing?
3: Karen, pull yourself together, please. Okay.
8: Yep. I've just pulled up at the dentist.
1: Great.
8: We were going out together. We ended up breaking up and it was Valentine's Day. So I sent myself a rose, a red rose. and just put from your secret admirer. And he saw this and got a little bit jealous. We ended up getting back together. And, you know, I think it was 12 months later we broke up.
2: But you got him for a whole year and made his life miserable till he broke up.
3: Yeah.
8: Oh, you better believe it, yeah.
2: And got him with a fake rose.
1: The old secret
8: absolutely.
1: Admirer got him.
3: That's not bad.
1: Yeah, you're definitely. Super sneaky, Karen.
2: You are, Karen.
8: Well, you know, you got to do what you got to do these days. And yeah, it worked. Mm. Yeah.
3: Not great with a phone, but you know how to get a man for an extra, for a, one extra year.
0: Nathan.
9: Nat.
0: Sean.
9: Nova.
0: Guess who's back again?
9: Club Nova is sending you to see...
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0: Lucy and Susie O'Neill.
1: We have a massive show and I'm a little bit concerned as to how we're going to do it. Because we give our first clue for the masked swimmer at 7:40. You go up to 20K and then Smile and Sue's $1,100. But it's currently nearly 27 degrees in our studio.
2: It's boiling.
3: And what is it? I don't even know what the time is because
1: all our tech is broken.
3: There's tech on the fritz.
1: Yeah.
2: It's not 27 outdoor temperature because we're in an enclosed area without a window. It's kind of a 27 heading towards a sauna feeling.
3: In the middle of a work site.
1: Yeah. With tradies outside, banging and hammering and stuff like that. Now, it was 22 in here last week and that called for the pedestal fan.
3: Yeah, we're whinging then.
1: Yeah, and now we've got 27 and the fan's doing all it can, but we're sweating already.
3: And it's 6:18.
2: I'm just worried about my shirt. I don't want to stain it because I can't get the sweat stains out of it. It's a Calexico number on this one.
3: For God's sake.
2: It's a Calexico.
1: They don't breathe.
3: What are we going to do?
2: We'll just talk with our arms out the whole time.
1: Yeah.
3: Because I've got a thing after this.
2: As well.
1: Yeah, because you've come dressed up.
2: Yeah, you're kind of dressed up.
3: I've got a thing at QUT.
2: What are you doing?
3: A gig.
1: What are you doing?
2: But what?
3: Oh, just talking to some alumni.
2: That's great.
3: Yeah.
2: Like about being a journalist.
3: No, just they're all like different sort of walks of life.
2: Okay.
3: Yeah.
2: Oh, which QUT?
3: The one at Gardens Point.
2: Okay.
1: Can you tell me, have you been on a two-day bender? Was that coming on or is that, we'll leave that out?
3: No, I didn't have a bender yesterday. Oh. But I went out. What do you mean?
1: I was just going to say from your weekend.
3: Oh, no, Saturday. You know what I did Saturday, actually, which was interesting?
1: Yeah.
3: And I felt fantastic Sunday morning, yesterday morning. I was drinking like vodka in the marquee.
1: Yes. Mm.
3: Like vodka lemonade. Mm. Oh, and but
2: it's sweet, but people would. You.
1: That's a rogue choice. Vodka lemonade.
3: It gets even
2: did
3: sweeter.
2: Did that year 12? Okay.
3: Yeah, no, it's weird.
2: Red cordial?
3: That. No.
1: Oh, fire engines.
3: People were. There was a like a Hydrolite or whatever, or a Dr. Hydrate, one of those sort of things. Handing them out, like people were handing out big tubs of them. And hey, do you want one? Do you want one of the satchels?
2: Mm-hmm.
3: And I was just like, yep. I had like 12 satchels in my suit pocket. And every time I get a vodka lemonade, I just pour the Hydrolite.
1: So it's vodka lemonade with Hydrolite.
3: And it was delicious.
2: And also you hydrated at the same time.
3: I would have had 12 Hydrolite packages across the day. Was drinking red wine later that night. I ran into Campbell Brown. He's a loose unit. I love him.
2: Oh, the
3: Campbell Brown, the AFL player.
2: Oh, okay.
3: End up drinking red wine with him at Beverly Bar.
2: You don't usually drink red wine.
1: Yeah, you're a wine guy.
3: We sat there and dropped two bottles of the stuff. Him
2: so
3: and me.
2: So you had a whole bottle yourself.
3: Yes,
2: that's too much.
3: That sounds like a lot. So red wine. Woke up fresh as a daisy.
1: Did you put the Hydrolite in the red wine?
3: No.
1: Oh, okay.
3: I didn't go that far.
1: That's a step and too far.
3: I didn't go that far.
2: Did you have any extra water when you got home, or was it all just the Hydrolite from?
3: Mostly just the Hydrolite of the track.
2: Because I reckon the Hydrolite was keeping the water in you.
3: Yes.
2: Because it does, it clings to you and stays in your body.
3: Is that what happens? I don't even know.
2: I think so. That's my understanding.
3: But I certainly woke up hydrated and I should have been hung.
1: You know where I was yesterday hungover, which I think could be the worst place on the planet to be hungover? Driving,
2: the big,
1: yeah.
2: The Big Banana?
1: The Big Banana. The Big Banana hungover.
3: What you went to the Big Banana?
1: Oh, we had to charge our car. There's a charging station there on the drive home.
3: Of course, you got the electric car.
1: With the electric car, the BYD. And we're charging there. Good charging spot. But the Big Banana is chaos.
2: Yeah.
1: It is chaos. It's literally like a theme park.
3: Oh, is it a whole thing?
1: There's like a slip and slide. There's a bit of a water park. There's laser tag, mini golf.
2: There's a big silver slide down the hill next to it, isn't there?
1: And it's just kids and families everywhere. We went into like the Big Banana Cafe and there was a family eating a $45 banana split.
3: That's disgusting.
1: That thing was like, it was huge.
3: That's disgusting. Yeah. Everyone's digging in with their spoons.
1: Yes, that's what was happening. That's exactly what was happening.
3: Come on.
1: Yeah, I'm dry reaching.
2: Oh, jeez.
3: That's disgusting.
1: Yeah, it was gross.
2: Interestingly, I did see that the highway won't be going past the Big Banana in the future.
3: Really?
2: They're
3: bypassing.
2: They're bypassing. Did you say the whole of Coffs Harbour? I read they're bypassing the Big Banana specifically.
1: They're building a Coffs bypass, yeah. I don't know where it's going to bypass.
2: The Big Banana's going to be spewing.
1: Yeah, that's where they get all
2: their. They're going to lose all their, tourists that just pop in to get their cars charged.
1: I did get a Big Banana shirt, though, for my daughter because, she loves bananas. So we got that one sorted. Yeah, I do love good banana. Yeah.
3: You do have bananas a lot.
1: They weren't giving away, though. It's pretty expensive there.
2: How much? It doesn't matter. Yeah. Why do I care?
1: So, Susie, you're the only one who's not hungover.
2: Yes, because I had a function late last night. So I was on the straight and narrow. I usually do cut loose a little bit just by myself, not out and about. But because I had this big function. I was doing the Writers' Festival. I was interviewing Lisa Wilkinson.
3: How'd that go? Can we talk about that later?
2: We'll talk about it later.
1: Yeah,
2: it was stressful for me. I'm glad it's over. It wasn't as bad as I thought.
3: No, it's fun once you get going,
2: yeah,
3: isn't it?
2: Yeah. But I was not drinking all weekend, really.
1: Just thinking about it.
2: Ruminating on it.
3: Yeah, that's what you do, eh?
0: Nick, Lutzi and Susie O'Neill. Nova.

0: Bloodsy and Susie O'Neill.
1: So Albo, you know, he loves to do a few of these things for social media. Recently got in trouble with that Kylie stuff on that podcast.
2: I'm fascinated to know who is the one that suggests he does certain things.
3: Yes, so am I.
1: Yeah, who's in his corner saying do this?
2: Advisors, there'd be a room full of them.
1: So this is a content creator called Swag on the Beat. They've got 1.3 million followers, okay? It's a sketch that he did. So I don't know why he's done this or if it's just to hit that younger audience. Essentially, I'll play some audio of the sketch.
3: I suppose we're talking about it.
1: That's true.
3: Which makes me want to know.
1: It's set up as a nervous boyfriend arrives at his girlfriend's house and he's like, what does your dad do? You know what I mean? I'm going to meet your dad.
2: And the dad's the PM.
1: The door opens and here's how it goes.
4: Hello, darling.
5: Dad. And who's this? Dad, this is my boyfriend, James.
4: Well, nice to meet you, mate.
6: Bear in mind, I'm very protective of my daughter. And if you break her heart, I can reinstate your hex debt.
4: So good to see you.
5: Oh, so good to see you too.
1: And then they go in.
2: So he whispers in his ear.
1: Yes.
2: Presumably. Mm-hmm.
1: He whispers in his ear and says, I'll reinstate your hex debt if you do anything to my daughter.
2: I just don't understand. How does that happen? How do you contact the Prime Minister's office and go, hey, we've got an idea for a sketch?
1: And he's a young guy, the Swag on the Beat guy. He's young, mid-20s, late-20s.
2: And what? He plays
1: the daughter and
2: I think I've seen his stuff.
1: The boyfriend.
3: Okay. Well, all I will say is the hex thing was a big deal. I know with my kids who were voting age, all they could talk about was the fact that Albo was taking away their hex debt.
1: Right.
3: Do you know what I mean?
2: Yeah. Hex is big, yeah, obviously.
3: And that's, do you reckon he's bringing that up to remind everyone about that again?
2: Why is he reminding people that we pay hex debt, politically?
3: Well, I think he's trying to remind them that, I don't know, that seems like that was the only thing that age group were focused on in my mind.
1: For the vote.
2: But hex is still a thing, isn't it?
1: It's still a thing.
3: Yeah, but he made it a bit cheaper.
1: Yes. What did he actually do to the hex to make it cheaper?
3: I don't know exactly. I know that he changed the percentage or he took off something or he took away the...
1: Took some money away from it.
3: Yeah, changed the... What's it?
2: Right.
3: The CPI off it or something like that.
2: So what in his brain, he's going, okay, I made hex cheaper, so I'm going to use this skit to get to younger people by letting them know that I'm saving them a hex debt that they no longer have to pay.
1: I think so. I'm pretty sure that's the reason.
3: Otherwise, it wouldn't make sense because all he's doing is reminding them that they have a hex
2: debt. That's what I think. Oh, shit, my hex debt that I have to pay.
3: Yeah, for the rest of your life.
2: It sucks. But some people never pay off.
1: Yeah, that's true. But now what's happening is people are editing the skit on their own, but they're just getting Albo's bits and then putting their own stuff on the other side.
3: Oh, yeah?
2: Yeah, it's custom made for that.
1: Yeah, they're custom made. So they're taking the piss. Like, saying, like, Albo's like, I'm going to tax you so high, you'll never be able to afford your own property in this country ever again.
3: Okay.
1: Like,
3: funny.
1: The whispering part and stuff.
3: Yeah,
2: because you only see the side of his head, you could easily do it.
1: Yes.
2: So
1: now he's getting, but like, why would his team agree to this? Like,
2: well, they must think it's politically worthwhile. I don't know. I guess they need the young vote.
1: Is this the future of the political landscape? Like, do you know what I mean? Like, is this what instead of seeing those ads on TV, like, don't vote for such and such, it'll be this stuff.
2: They've had a crack. He's not the first one to do it. Remember Stephen Miles got into it in a big way when he was Premier.
3: I think it's never been more a popularity contest, voting, because no one's really going into the depth of things a lot, are they? Because we've got short attention spans. So I think they're just trying to get their name out there and become some sort of character that when they vote, they recognise him.
2: It's the same as us, like with the FM radio.
3: Totally.
2: Like, I remember Albo saying he was surprised that Peter Dutton didn't do any FM or Nova stuff in that last campaign.
3: Yeah.
2: And how he thought that affected it.
3: Yeah. Well, who's the opposition leader? I don't even know who the...
1: No, neither do I.
3: See?
1: Neither do I, actually.
2: Who is it?
3: It is Angus Taylor, I think. Angus Taylor
1: needs to be getting on reels.
3: But there's no way that my kids would know Angus Taylor's name.
1: No. It's true, actually. It is a full popularity contest.
3: Yeah, so I suppose it helps going on all these type of things.
2: Come on down.
1: Yeah, come on down. I just can't wait to see more politicians make reels and come into
2: that stupid dancing. I want to see a bit of that.
1: Yeah. On TikTok doing
2: just
1: dancing
2: viral
1: trends.
2: Dancing trends.
3: I want to see one of them on Dancing with the Stars. Oh, yes.
0: Nick, Lutzy and Susie O'Neill. 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

0: Lucy and Susie O'Neill.
1: I don't know what your status is on lining up for food, but I'm really not into it. Actually, I'm not into lining up for anything. But yesterday, waiting. I've got no patience.
2: I kind of agree with you.
1: I've got no patience. So I had a really I did the Brisbane Writers Festival last night with Lisa Wilkinson at the Powerhouse, and afterwards Cliff and I went to dinner, which was nice because after, you know, I think I talk about this a bit. Once you've been married for 100 million years, we don't make the effort to go out on dates much anymore.
2: Yeah.
1: So we're kind of already dressed, which is usually the limiting factor for us.
2: Can we say where you went or did you pay?
1: Yeah. Not paid.
2: I don't mention that.
3: Yeah.
1: No, actually,
3: and by the sounds of it, she lined up.
1: Yeah. No. I will say because actually, it's had a reno and it was pretty good. The crew bar.
2: Oh yeah, crew bar.
3: Went to the crew bar.
2: I'm really enjoyed what they've done there.
1: It's really nice. I went there and had like just a, and it's good. You can have small bits. We shared a steak and Fritz.
2: Oh yeah.
1: Like a steak and.
3: Yeah, yeah. How good steak Fritz?
1: Steak and Fritz. Oh. It's so good. Anyway,
2: food's good there actually.
1: The food is delicious. And afterwards, Cliff said, "Oh, I want to get an ice cream on the way back to the car." I was like, "Okay, you should get an ice cream." But I knew this would happen. And as soon as I walked around the corner, it was that ice cream shop near the Callow.
2: Oh, that's yeah, that one's out of control.
1: It's out of control, the lineup.
3: Is it a Messina?
1: I don't know what it's called.
2: I think it is a Messina.
3: Yeah.
1: The lineup.
3: Hot property Messina.
1: The lineup goes down halfway down the car park.
2: For ice cream?
3: Yeah.
1: Ice cream. And I saw the line and I went to Cliff and I said, you still want to get your ice cream?
3: Are we actually going to queue in this?
1: He said, we're here now.
3: Because the problem is people go in there and they can do taste tests, right? Is that always a machine to do no taste tests?
1: No, it does do taste tests.
2: I've never been there. Yeah. I've seen it.
3: It is good ice cream, to be fair.
1: Yeah.
2: How good, though?
3: It is nice.
1: I saw they do taste tests because we went to another place the other day because Cliff loves his ice cream.
3: He does.
1: And he asked to test an ice cream and they said, you can't test it.
3: Where was that?
1: I can't remember where that was. I was like, what?
3: Not a fan of that.
1: What?
2: Anyway, no testing.
3: You need to be able to
1: testing,
3: test.
1: But you could test there. But anyway, we lined up. It is beautiful ice cream. I didn't want any out of principle because I was complaining and, you know, I was a bit then like, well, this has wrecked the night, hasn't it, lining up for this ice cream?
2: What's the flavours? Like, what are you, I mean, why? How's it different from Baskin Robbins, mate?
3: Oh, it's more like.
2: You know what I mean?
3: Yeah.
2: I went to a place last night called Yomg.
1: Beg your pardon.
3: Sorry.
2: I think that's how you say it, but it looks like it's Y-O-M-G, Yomg.
3: Yomg.
2: I think it's Y, oh my God.
3: Yeah.
2: At Chermside.
1: Yeah.
2: And it was like, there was flavours there. I don't even, you know, like, just weird.
3: Experimental flavours.
2: Yogurt, I don't even know what the bloody hell it was.
3: Yeah.
2: But it was a hit.
1: Was it good?
2: Everyone was there.
1: Did you line up?
2: It was like, there's a little bit of a lineup along the just along the counter. Not crazy.
1: Not too bad. Not
3: frozen
1: crazy.
3: Yoga places are massive still. Froyo. Have lots of queues for those as
1: and
3: well.
1: Yochi.
3: Yep.
2: This is one of those sort of deals. Yeah. But then it's like you get your charge by the weight of your cup.
3: Yes.
1: Oh,
3: yes.
1: That's like Yochi.
3: And they do it at the end, so you start filling it up, and you think, oh, this is all right. And then all of a sudden, you pay $22 for this thing full of Maltesers and all these random things.
2: Vats of like sludge. I didn't even know. I didn't even know what it was. Like half the stuff.
1: Mm.
3: Yeah.
2: The people were into it.
3: Yeah.
1: I noticed this place had normal flavors, but then on one side had a special board, and it had weird flavors. I can't remember anything now. It might be like Marilyn Monroe.
3: Yes.
1: Or the
2: expensive.
1: I don't know. I think it seemed expensive to me, but, you know, I don't get ice cream a lot. So one scoop was $7.50. I think two scoops was $9.50.
2: My good friend got a cup of it for $4.55.
1: That seems good.
2: Yomg.
3: Yeah.
2: Or however you say it.
3: The yogurty place.
1: Is Macca's still do the 30 cent cones?
3: They're not 30 cents. I don't think they've been 30 cents for a while. Okay. They were 50 cents at one stage.
2: I don't know.
3: Yeah, I don't know where they're at now.
2: I think they do a pretty. I think they still do a pretty cheap soft serve cone.
3: Now I need to.
2: Can
3: know.
2: We confirm that?
3: Yeah. Now I need to find out.
1: Because they, from memory, were pretty good.
2: I'll tell you where they're really good is, and particularly if you can find one. you know,
3: it's 50
2: I love
3: cents. 50 cents.
2: Events.
1: Oh,
2: you know, I love cinemas and things like that.
1: Yeah.
2: But you know, if you can get a frozen Coke from McDonald's.
1: Yeah.
2: It's like $2.
1: Is it?
2: Yeah, you go to the cinema, is it going to hit you 9?
1: Okay. Are they really $2 at Macca's?
2: Well, again, I'm not. I'm just I'm paraphrasing
3: these
2: here. This isn't an ad. Just paraphrasing.
3: Yeah.
2: And I think they let you take him into the cinema. So.
3: Yeah. No, who's going to stop you there? The casual employee who's like, yeah. And they've barely got any staff on them. So
1: I think that when I bring stuff into the cinema now. And back in the day, you had to really hide it. It was a big deal to get it through. Now, kind of, you just walk with it.
3: People take anything in there now. I've seen people have sushi. I saw someone once in a cinema set up a full cheese platter in the seat in between them.
1: No.
3: Whipped it out, their full own. Cheese, yep, quince paste, their own.
2: What, in gold class?
3: No, not in gold class, in cattle class.
2: You're having a picnic.
1: Yeah, it would smell if they had, like, cheese there.
3: Yep, people eat all sorts of things that smell in there.
1: Oh, that's...
3: Curries, burritos.
2: Yeah, I've done that. I've taken GYG in the cinema.
3: Yeah.
1: I've taken things in my coffee cup. That aren't coffee.
2: Well, that ain't so.
3: You naughty thing. What did you take in?
2: What did you take in? Weed.
0: Nick Lutzy and Susie O'Neill on Nova.

0: Lassie and Susie O'Neill.
1: Now, I sound a bit croaky today.
2: Yes, you do.
3: What?
1: 48 hours. What? I'd like to say it was just that, Lassie.
3: No, I shouldn't do that because I get that a bit as well.
1: Pot kettle.
3: So what else have you been doing?
1: So, you know, I had a wedding on. It was my wife's former work friend. Mm. We went to a place called Crowdy Bay. It's a 6.5 hour drive south, like down near Port Macquarie, right?
2: Especially if you're driving an electric car.
1: Yeah. couple of top-ups along the way to charge it. Mm. We rocked up not knowing the situation. It was glamping, right?
2: All the guests
1: were in this. There were like 20 glamping tents.
2: My worst nightmare, yeah.
1: And we rolled in and I've met this couple that we were sharing a tent with maybe twice in my life. So Morgan used to work with this girl and her husband was obviously there too. Mm. So we were there together in a tent. This is the bedding situation.
2: Yep.
1: King-size bed.
2: Yep.
1: Fold-out couch.
2: So the same room.
1: Same room.
2: So same sort of glamping tent thing. And you don't really know them.
1: No.
3: Fold-out, so, yeah.
1: So okay. King-size bed, fold-out couch. They got there first.
3: Well, you're the king.
1: That's what I thought. Yep. They gave it to us.
2: Oh, what? That's the other thing you do if you got there first is you take the worst bed.
3: I thought we just had the place to ourselves. I'm so sorry.
1: Yeah, I would have done that too.
2: Maybe. Well, they're nice people.
1: They were. And I said, you guys didn't need to give us the king. Rite of passages, it's yours.
2: And what'd they say?
1: They said, no, we want you to have... Either way, we're all in the same room together anyway. I could see them. They were like at the foot of my bed.
2: Actually, I would have flipped a coin. But yeah, the fact you're in the same room... Like, yeah.
3: That's weird.
2: Like, what are you wearing? What are they wearing?
1: Exactly. Like, you know...
3: Where was the shower?
1: The shower was behind our rooms. There was a door to the shower behind our rooms.
3: But you had your own shower?
1: No. Like
3: communal.
1: One shower for the tent is what I'm saying. Yes, we had our own shower in the tent. Here's the other thing, though. We were talking about this the other week.
2: Yeah.
1: Flushing the toilet.
2: So there's a toilet in the...
1: The toilet's in there. There was a toilet. It was glamping.
2: And also, is it one of those glamping things when you hop... If someone gets up in the middle of the night, the whole glamping thing...
1: Yep, moves. Yep.
2: Okay,
1: yeah, you can feel it all.
2: Right.
1: So the toilet situation...
2: Yes.
1: Interestingly enough, people overnight opted to not flush. They wouldn't wake anyone in the tent.
2: Thank you. That's what I would
1: Without do. Even asking. Me too, Suze. But I just thought it was funny because we just discussed that.
2: Yeah.
3: I don't want to get into it, but I disagree with that.
2: Yeah.
1: So anyway.
2: Did you get up in the middle of the night?
1: I did. I do it multiple times. Yeah. First night I flushed and then second night I didn't because I noticed
2: that. Two nights
1: with
2: them?
1: Yeah. It was a two-night stay. And how's this, Suze? The dance floor to the wedding, because it was all in the one spot, was 30 metres from our tent.
2: Oh.
1: And there was no noise restrictions because, don't get me wrong, hell of a time.
2: Yeah, good
1: but
2: fun.
1: It was two nights of... maybe music until 3:30, 4 a.m. and you can't sleep because your tent is right next to the dance floor and we didn't know anyone else. So you've got to lean all the way in.
2: And do you all go to bed at the same time?
1: Well, that was the thing. On the first night we did, on the second night we didn't. Like they went in first and then we came in and then people were coming and using our tent to use the bathroom because it was close to the dance floor.
3: Come on, that's not on.
1: Yeah, because people at that stage were so drunk.
2: Yeah.
1: They were just rolling in and out of the tents, using bathrooms, stumbling around. You could hear people yelling and talking.
2: Can I go back to what you're all wearing? Like,
1: yes.
2: What are the girls wearing specifically? Are they wearing

0: What's on a shirt? Or are they wearing 90s?
1: To go to sleep
0: to
1: in.
0: To go to bed. Yeah, I'm not talking about the wedding. I'm talking about
2: what were the girls wearing in
0: bed? The guys are wearing probably boxer shorts,
1: boxer shorts with like undies underneath.
0: Yeah. Specifically?
1: Yeah.
0: Is that because
1: of the people there and, you know, you don't want anything.
0: But normally you wouldn't wear undies underneath.
1: A gust of breeze. I don't want anything coming out. Yeah.
0: Okay, yeah.
1: Morgan was in pyjamas. She had like long sleeve pyjamas because it got chilly at night.
0: And then when you go to bed, are you like, the first night when you went to bed at the same time, it's like, night, good night.
1: Here's the other kicker. We listen to Rain when we go to bed. So Morgan goes, do you mind if we just play some Rain sound effects? And they're like, oh, yeah, okay. So we're just playing Rain while in this tent with these strangers.
0: Another question. Yeah. You know when people are going to sleep and they let off little fluffs? Or early in the morning, they let off little fluffs?
1: Yeah.
2: You can't do that when
0: That happened when we glamped the other day in that thing with the two girls. Someone let off a fluff early in the morning as they were waking up.
1: Just a good morning.
2: Did that happen?
0: No.
1: I didn't notice that as such, but there was a few times where I had to, and you're sort of like, what do you do here? Go outside, go into the bathroom. But the other guy who was in the tent with us, her husband, he was sick. Going into the tent, like he had a cold.
2: Oh my God.
1: And then lo and behold, today, woken up, or back end of yesterday.
2: Oh, so I'm just wondering when you get to the point where it's not your fault that you've got no voice.
1: That's the reason I sound so horsey today.
0: And then we're like in kind of a little tent at the moment.
1: Yeah.
0: Lottie and I will get this next.
1: You could.
0: And we can blame what's his face?
1: Yeah.
0: What's his
1: name? Dom. Blame Dom.
2: It's Dom's fault.
0: Dom's spreading far and wide.
2: Yeah. And what is it? Influencer A's going around?
1: Yeah. Mm. Yeah.
2: My brother's wife's got that.
1: Oh, no.
0: I haven't seen both sides. Oh, you haven't?
2: Oh, geez. No, I'm not going
1: to. Which don't come near me. But yeah, glamping with the people you don't know, wouldn't recommend. You certainly get very close to each other.
0: When you left, when you'd sent, like, you didn't know each other really before, when you left, did you give each other great big hugs? Goodbye and, like, we'll catch up again?
1: Yeah, we did actually. Bye, good to see you. That was so fun. Got in the car, I was like, let's get out of here.
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0: Lindsay and Susie O'Neill.
1: I want to know where your happy place is. Because, you know, where do you go to recharge, refresh and feel good? Because I realised over the weekend that I hadn't been going to my happy place and I was starting to spin out a bit because my happy place, by the way, is at a swimming pool, I discovered.
2: Right.
1: And I haven't been going swimming because...
3: Yoronga.
1: Oh, any pool.
3: Any pool.
1: Any pool.
3: Okay.
1: Yoronga specifically, but any pool because my shoulder's really sore. It's like the sorest it's been in my whole entire life, so I haven't been going swimming.
3: I think it's great that your happy place is still a swimming pool,
1: so
3: by the way.
1: So am I, yeah.
3: You know,
2: yeah, you don't hate it. You still love it.
1: I love it.
3: You do hear stories of that, athletes, whatever.
1: Yeah, hating what they did.
3: Yeah, yeah.
1: No, I still love it. And I realised I hadn't been going. And then I was starting to freak out on the weekend because I had for me, a very stressful thing to do Sunday night. I did Brisbane Writers Festival. I interviewed Lisa Wilkinson on stage. It was stressful because I've never done that type of thing before. You know, so I was like, and it was Lisa Wilkinson, who's obviously a very famous journalist. And I wanted to impress her.
3: Yeah.
1: So I sort of added that pressure on it as well. So I was getting more and more nervous and anxious and anxious. I'm like, oh, you know what? I think if I went for a swim, I would feel a lot better.
3: Mm.
1: And I went for a swim and my shoulder killed. I just didn't do very much, but just getting in the water, breathing in and out slowly and just spending time there, I realised, oh, that's my happy place.
3: Mm. It worked.
1: It worked. I feel better. And I'm thinking, does everyone have or should they have a happy place where they can go 30, and 20, feel
2: 40, 10 if you have a happy place.
1: Yeah.
2: Yeah, and you can tell us what it is.
1: Do you guys have a happy place?
3: Yeah.
1: We can call it something better than that if you want.
3: I like the beach, like at Rainbow Bay and Coolangatta, down for a walk on the beach.
1: Yeah.
3: You know, that sort of thing. There's a place in Ireland where I sit and on this rock ledge.
1: Ireland. Okay, yeah.
3: I don't get there very often.
2: No, that's been hard.
3: But, you know, that's a
2: big recharge.
3: One. But yeah, Rainbow Bay is like closer.
1: Similar to that, yeah. So if you're, because you went there the other day, you drove down by yourself and went to the beach.
3: I did.
1: And you can feel that you need that sort of recharge.
3: Yeah, it just feels, this is nice, isn't it?
1: Yeah.
3: You know, the recharge.
2: Yeah. See, I think mine, if it was locally, would be the stretch of water there along Graceville, along the Brisbane River there. And, you know, there's like the walking path next to it.
1: The Sherwood Arboretum.
2: Yeah, whatever that is.
1: Okay.
2: Right near the terrace, like playing fields and rowing sheds.
1: Okay.
2: That's where I went. Did a lot of rowing up and down that stretch in school and after school.
1: Yeah.
2: And being, not actually in the water, but being along the side of it, whether it's a walk or a run or something along there.
1: Isn't it funny? All
2: calming.
1: All three, we've chosen things to do with water.
2: Oh,
3: yes.
2: Yeah.
3: That is interesting,
1: I'm in the water.
3: Actually.
1: You're looking at water and Nick also is near the water. But I think it's easy just to not make time to recharge yourself and go to those places that it might be in your back garden. You mightn't have to go too far, you know, just stop and sit and recharge.
2: Geez, it'd be handy if your happy place was in your backyard.
1: Yeah, wouldn't it?
2: An easy recharge.
1: Well, especially thinking about it as well after Saturday because I went to the Brisbane Writers Festival, some other events, and I went to one on Saturday that Kat Feeney actually ran, which was excellent. And a lot of it was about cognitive decline and things that are really bad for your brain. And ruminating and worrying and going things over and over in your head and stressing is the worst thing you can do for your brain.
3: Is that right?
1: And I was, you know, to cause problems down the track. And I was thinking, geez, I do a lot of that. I do a lot of rumination. I do a lot of worrying. And I was like, I need to make time to go to my happy place. And that was one of the triggers that made me go to the pool the next day. I think I need to get back to the pool.
2: Yeah. Kate at Tarragindi, where's your happy place?
4: Hello. My happy place is Moreton Bay and sailing.
1: Oh, I love that water as well.
3: It's water again.
4: Yeah.
3: I read something the other day. It said like the ocean or water is just looking at water is a better reflection on yourself than a mirror.
1: Oh, I like that.
3: Something like that. I'm paraphrasing there, but you know, it lets you think about whatever your circumstance is, just the ocean
2: that
3: or the water.
2: That deserves a goal.
3: Thank you.
1: Yeah. And Kate, is it because you're actually sailing the boat and so you're concentrating? Because that also does it, is when you're present doing something like participating in a sport. Is that you doing
4: that? Yeah, totally. We were doing the St Helena Cup. There was a massive regatta on Mont Bay this weekend, about 100 boats. It was amazing and it was fun. Yeah.
1: I like that.
2: Yeah.
1: Was a good win?
3: Actually, that sounds a bit stressful to me.
2: Yeah, it does. doesn't sound super happy. Yeah.
0: Nick, Lutzy and Susie O'Neill. Nova. Coming up with Fitzy, Whipper and Kate.
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9: To say you haven't shopped around until you've tried Yui is like saying you haven't felt victorious until all your baked goods sell out first at the kids' school fete.
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20: You are listening to Nova. It is Jace, Lauren and Clint. We are back from our little break.
21: We had school holidays.
20: Guys, I hired a motorhome.
21: Wow. So now I thought this was a pipe dream. I did not believe it was ever going to happen.
20: I've sent you guys the photo. Okay. I took the older two, Huddy and Felix. Have a look at the size of it. A couple of us dads always descend on our mate's farm every year and we take the boys.
3: Right.
20: And the kids are great. They run around. They're not on iPads. They're on motorbikes and in the pool.
21: That's awesome.
3: On motorbikes?
20: Yeah.
3: What?
20: I was on a little I was on a little Pee-wee 50 cruising around. And then we went
21: big boy, small bike.
20: And we went to, I'll tell you what, those motorhomes are big to drive though.
21: So what have you done previously when you've gone there for the holidays? Because it's your first time in an RV.
20: Yeah, so normally I would get an Airbnb nearby. And then by 7 o'clock, I'm back at the Airbnb because the kids got to go to bed and I'm sitting there by myself with a wine. And I'm like, well, that sucks. So
21: what were you doing this time? Sitting on a camping chair with a wine?
20: No.
3: Camping chair. So you actually slept in it?
20: Yeah.
3: Did you really?
20: Yeah, I swear to God.
21: Did you allow the boys to use the bathroom in it or did they have to
20: do push-wee? No, we were not using the bathroom in the motorhome.
21: Yeah.
20: It was push-wees and use our friend's house. Yeah.
21: Oh, so you had some creature comforts.
20: Yeah, I wasn't going to turn a corner
21: and
20: have a
21: little... Did you shower
20: in
21: the RV?
20: No.
21: Not even for fun? Like, that's fun.
20: No.
21: Did you shower at all?
20: Yeah, we showered in the house. And then we went to the local pub, the Stanley Hotel.
3: Ooh. Great.
20: Mate.
21: How good? Was it fun? Did the boys love it?
20: The boys loved it. I had great bonding time with the kids. The only thing
21: Did you love it?
20: I loved it. It's a different crowd out there.
3: Wait,
21: in Stanley? What's wrong with the people in Stanley?
3: It's regional Victoria.
20: Yeah.
3: Now, the beautiful country air will do you good.
20: No, it was
3: so
20: great.
3: Will the people you surround yourself with.
21: Why are they different? Because they're not stressed like city people.
20: I walked into the pub on Friday night. The kids were back
3: in your country road shirt and your hat.
20: Yeah.
3: Your LA hat. We're not in LA anymore.
20: And I walked in. And this is peak Friday night, 5 o'clock. All the locals are in there on the beers. And the bartender goes, "What do you have?" And I said, "Can I see the wine list?"
21: Oh, can I have a tequila soda, please?
20: You could have heard a pin drop.
21: Oh. Yeah. It's beer or bust, mate.
20: Yes. Yeah. Yes. And then I was hit on by one of the local couples.
13: A couple?
20: Yeah. There's...
13: Like the local swingers.
20: Yeah.
13: And did you take them back to the camper van?
21: Well, how was it?
20: Well, I was chatting.
21: If the van is a rockin', don't bother knocking. Jason's with a couple the car of Stanley park. Locals.
13: Oh, how appealing's that?
21: What do you mean you got hit on by a couple? I need more details.
20: So my mate Del and I were there, right? He's a pom. And,
13: so you had a foursome?
20: No, no.
21: So
20: no,
21: they
20: no,
21: thought
20: no.
21: you were a couple.
20: No, no, no.
21: And were they a couple of blokes, or were they a couple of women, or were they a male and a female?
20: It was a guy and a girl.
13: Oh.
20: And they were chatting to Del and I as we drank our Pinot. And then the guy and the girl went to the bar to get a drink, and one of the other locals leaned over and goes, "You know they're swingers."
13: Oh.
20: And I'll be honest, I was a bit flattered at the start.
13: Mm-hmm.
20: Until they came.
21: We still got it. We still got it.
20: That's what I thought, Lauren. Until they came back to the table and the chick just totally ignored me, looked at Del and went, "I like your accent. Why don't you come home and talk dirty to me?"
13: Wow, that's punchy.
21: Just straight out like that.
20: Yep. And I was like,
21: "Oh my God.
20: We've got to go. Lovely to meet everyone."
21: So they were hitting on Del, not you.
20: you were just
21: along for the ride and you're claiming it.
13: Wow.
21: An accent will do that, though.
13: So a bit Randy in Stanley.
20: Yeah. Randy.
21: Did you get Randy in the Maldives? Clint?
13: No, I didn't. I did have the occasional pina colada, though. What a place that is. It is just like forever bathed in sunshine. It was exactly the same temperature every day. We went swimming with the sharks.
20: I saw that.
13: Which was one of the most brilliant experiences of my life. I was the first in.
21: You should go on the shark show with Irene.
13: I should. It was a bit like that.
21: You didn't have a panic attack?
13: Well, they were nurse sharks, which I believe don't have. They might have teeth, but not as many as the vicious great whites.
21: You know what? I don't care. Sharks are sharks. No
13: yeah,
21: thanks.
13: I agree. Well, it's funny because you were sort of swimming and you could see them in front of you and beneath you, but then all of a sudden one would swim past you or brush you and you're like, it's a shark.
20: Just quickly.
21: Oh, no.
20: The Maldives or Maldives, beautiful romantic location.
13: Yes.
20: How was it being there with your sister and her husband?
13: Wow. And two children as well. Well, I wanted to ship them off to...
21: It's a very modern family.
20: It is.
21: Very modern.
13: I wanted to ship them off to kids' club, but the kids didn't want to go to kids'
20: club.
13: No,
20: they're too old for that.
13: Uncle Clint had an overwater bouret with a water slide.
20: Oh.
21: That's bougie.
13: So we weren't going anywhere near kids' club.
21: Yes. Is it true or not that you sent me a text saying these kids are being little turds and I'm giving them Fanta and sending them home to their parents?
13: That's exactly it, Lauren.
20: Now,
21: it was like, it's going to keep them quiet. It's going to keep them quiet. I was not for very long.
20: And take this the right way. Did I see a pig spotted in the water?
21: Yeah, pigs in the wild.
20: Yeah.
21: So first of all, we came to America. We had an event on America in LA, and I for Jace, you'll empathize with me here because I know how much you hate long flights. 4 hours into my 14-hour flight, I got smacked over the head with influenza.
13: Yeah.
21: Influenza.
20: Oh no.
21: I sweated and shook and shivered for the entire flight. Got to the hotel. I did not leave my hotel room once for 7 days. I've never been so sick in my life.
20: No,
21: I know so many people that got influenza at the grand final.
20: Yeah.
21: Grand final was some weird super spreading event.
20: Yeah.
21: So I spent a week just in bed, like couldn't move. It was horrendous.
20: Poor thing.
21: Yeah, Paul's out having the absolute time of his life.
20: Well, you know, he needs to go and live for both of you.
21: Yeah, he lived for both of us. And then we went to the Bahamas to see the swimming pigs.
13: Yes.
20: Can you run me through the swimming pigs? I didn't know this was a thing.
21: Well, there's really not much to it. There's beaches and there's pigs that swim.
13: So they're just wild swimming with pigs.
21: Yeah, and they're just happy. They're the happiest pigs I've ever seen in my life. And they can really swim. No, they just want to kind of hang out with you.
20: But they don't try and bite or anything?
21: Nah, no, but you can feed them. I was like, I don't really want to feed. I'm a bit scared about feeding them because when they see the food, like they're pigs, and they are big.
13: I mean, they're like us.
20: Yeah.
21: they come at you.
13: And they'd be clean because they're swimming all the time.
21: They're just swimming. They're just in the ocean. It's the weirdest thing I've ever seen.
20: The last 2 weeks, Lauren's been swimming with pigs. Clint's been on a water slide in the Maldives.
13: Yes.
20: And I've been with the swingers in Stanley.
13: Yeah.
20: We've really had.
21: And I wonder who had the best time. Because the swingers in Stanley actually sound
13: There's
21: like
13: something Jace isn't telling us.
20: No,
13: there's part of this story that's missing.

0: This is Nova. You got Jace, Lauren and Clint.
1: I want to take you to Bathurst, Mount Panorama.
0: Oh, Laurie, you would have been watching yesterday.
2: Now, Bathurst, that is like the cross-country car racing. Is it?
1: Make it sound like
2: they
1: some
2: go over jumps
1: sort of
2: and stuff?
1: Equestrian.
2: They go,
1: or
2: like,
0: jumps.
1: Mount
2: they go
1: Panorama.
2: Over like hills. Like they go off piste on the dirt.
0: No, you're thinking of Seeger Rally.
1: No, it's all on the road. No, you're thinking of Dakar Rally.
0: Yeah, I know.
1: Are you?
2: What's the one where they go? Yeah, it's a rally.
1: Yeah,
2: and they go on like country dirt
1: and
2: roads and stuff.
0: And there's like a driver that does the hand signals of
1: Completely different.
0: Yeah.
1: So this is on the road. Very famous. Uh-huh. You know, let's talk about the famous names: Peter Brock, Dick Johnson. Oh. All these types that dominated.
2: Never heard of
1: supercars over the years.
0: Did you have the Bathurst slot car set?
1: I had a version of it. I think it was the slightly pop version.
0: Oh,
1: but
0: the Thunder.
2: Are these V8s?
0: Yes.
2: Are they V8s?
1: Yes.
2: Like the Holden's racing team.
1: Well, not anymore. It's now like the Ford Mustangs and the Toyotas and the Chevrolets. So, and being a Ford guy now, Lauren, I had my Ford racing cap on yesterday watching the cars go round and round, 161 laps at Mount Panorama.
0: It was a long day.
1: And not only
2: is it a track like the Grand Prix track, or is it just a circle?
1: It's very dissimilar to that because it's very hilly. There's some very sharp turns. You know, it's quite iconic.
0: Yeah.
2: And how fast do they go?
1: Oh, fast.
0: Very, very fast.
1: Oh, I couldn't tell you.
0: Did you?
2: You don't
0: know. You know, it's also
2: You've got no idea.
0: BYO event.
1: A what?
0: BYO event, like if you're in the crowd,
2: like BYO car,
1: you
0: can bring your own boots.
1: You have a tent and esky and
0: so
1: all that.
0: You know the rules. You're allowed up to one slab per person.
1: Per person?
2: Are you kidding?
0: No, up to 24 cans.
1: But this is over.
2: What
1: 4
2: state
1: days.
2: Is this in? Where's Mount
1: New
2: Panorama?
1: New South Wales.
0: No, this is per day.
1: Oh, per day.
0: Per day, you're allowed a carton per day.
1: Oh my goodness.
2: Per person.
0: Yes, one sealed carton.
1: Cask.
2: Amazing. That is amazing. Imagine us rolling in with
0: wine.
2: Two slabs and a cask wine.
0: 4 litres of wine a day.
2: Per person?
0: Yeah.
2: Oh, I'd think I could race like the cars by that point.
1: Now, it's funny you should say all this because
2: I
1: spoke to the beautiful Kate from Ford yesterday and I said maybe we should do a trip to Mount Panorama.
0: Absolutely not.
1: And she said, leave it with me.
0: No.
2: Oh, thanks, Clint.
0: We wouldn't last it. Oh, my God.
2: What do you do there? You just watch the car. Like, it's
1: but it's like a 3 or 4 day event. Just one day.
0: You're allowed to take.
2: And where is it in New South Wales? Is it near Sydney or is it in the country?
1: It's in the country, yeah. Bathurst.
2: Right.
1: Now, 161 laps, timing is everything.
0: Yep.
1: Now, I found myself
2: 161 laps.
0: Yes, this is not new.
2: Oh, you would need 4 litres of cask wine to see through that.
1: 1,000
0: Ks. Yep.
1: I found myself feeling a lot better about my own driving ability yesterday. I'll tell you why. Because on the last lap, think about this. So they've just done 160 laps of this famed circuit. On the last lap, something happened. Now, the leader was out in front, was going to get the checkered flag and go into Bathurst history. And this happened.
3: The guys from Chevrolet just ran in here and said, don't pit, don't bother, just hope.
4: Oh,
3: Lee Hawksworth is not
4: convinced. Don't pit. Don't bother.
5: Well, run it out or win. It's
3: down.
5: He's run out of
3: it's
5: film.
3: It's done.
5: Brody Kostecki goes through to the race lead on the final lap. Extraordinary scenes.
3: How do you do that?
5: They have run out of fuel.
0: Hang on.
2: No, they ran out of
1: the
2: petrol.
1: The leader... 161 laps in has run out of petrol.
0: It happens
1: to the best of us.
2: How did that happen?
0: He didn't look at the light.
1: Suddenly, I feel so much better about myself because you might recall that I ran out of fuel in the driveway of a petrol station.
0: Yeah. And a couple of weeks later, you ran out in the middle of an intersection.
1: I did, I had to get pushed through the intersection.
2: No.
1: If it can happen.
2: I mean, but who gets the blame for that?
1: Well,
2: surely
1: the driver. The light's on.
0: Was it
2: there's a whole team in the pit lane.
1: Oh, it was a Toyota.
0: Right. Yeah.
1: And it meant the Ford boys got the win.
0: Hey.
1: Go Ford.
2: How far did he have to go? Like, was he like putting down the straight at the end?
1: Well, it was all about the winner. After that, they were like, see you later.
2: And so did they push you way back? Or they just stopped in the middle of the road?
0: For first to last.
1: Had to get a jerry can.
6: Jace, Lauren and Clint.
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0: This is Jace, Lauren and Clint. You are listening to Nova.
1: Tell Lauren what just happened in the kitchen.
2: Oh, no, Lauren, I was looking at the... I had some beautiful porridge and yogurt, as I always do for my breakfast. I was heating up the porridge, then I looked at the yogurt to make sure that it was still in date, and I had a little mild panic attack because the use-by date was after the due date for the baby.
1: Clint literally looks at me and goes, I'm going to have a baby before this yogurt goes off.
2: And there are
3: it's the funny little things that really make you realise you're having a child.
2: There are tiny little reality checks that are happening now every day where I'm like, oh, that's like weeks away.
1: What night are we meeting at
3: REMS? Ish.
2: Well, ish in the ballpark. Let's call it 4 weeks.
3: Oh.
2: I know.
1: Have you had your last hurrah yet?
2: Well, I did go to the pub yesterday to visit some mates who'd run in the marathon, and I had been doing some painting.
1: What?
2: And I know.
1: Sorry, what?
2: I know.
3: What were you painting?
2: I am
3: a portrait?
2: Changed man.
3: What were you painting?
2: I was painting an item which will go in the nursery, and I was painting it the colour of the gender of the child.
3: What do you mean? Did you go to the plaster fun house and get a sculpture or something?
2: No.
3: What do you mean you painted an item for the nursery?
2: And I had painted my fingies and it was a certain colour.
1: Oh, my God, he's even talking like he's got a baby.
3: We don't know what sex he's having.
1: No, I know, but he's talking like he's got a baby.
3: Can you just give me the item that you were painting? I'm sort of fascinated.
2: A bedside table. Sort of like a small table type situation.
1: Yeah, painting on your fingies.
3: Why did you buy one you needed to paint?
2: Well, I was repurposing.
3: Are you going to start like a craft Instagram or something?
2: Well, it makes sense because Liz is formerly from the block. So.
1: Oh, of course, yeah.
3: Oh, my God, she's right. Did she wolf whistle and say, tools down? Tools down, Clint.
1: If I see a photo of Scotty Kemp in that birth suite, that'll do me.
3: All right. I'm so impressed that you bought furniture and painted it.
1: Good on you.
3: God, this is the most un-Clint Stanaway thing I've ever
1: heard. He's a changed man.
3: You think you know a guy.
1: I know. He's a changed man.
2: Hey, right now on 13, 24, 10, we are asking you, when did you run out of fuel? This is because Ford's Brody Kostecki won Bathurst yesterday only because on the final lap, Chevrolet driver Anton Di Pasquale ran out of pit.
4: The guys from Chevrolet just ran in here and said, don't pit, don't bother, just hope.
1: Oh,
4: Lee Holdsworth is not
5: convinced.
4: Don't pit. Don't bother.
6: Well, run it out or win. It's
4: yeah.
6: Out.
1: Not a place to run out of fuel.
3: I cannot believe that happened.
2: I know.
3: Someone's getting fired.
2: And he's a professional driver.
1: 13, 24, 10 is our number. Where'd you run out of fuel?
2: Let's kick things off with Lynette. Good morning to you, Lynette.
7: Good morning. How are you guys?
1: We are good.
2: Sensational. Where or when did you run out of fuel?
7: We were actually on the way up to Sydney. We were working in a trade van for our bosses, and we had their car with all the clothing. We used to outfit Olympic riders. They had the horses to go up for the competition. And in their CD player, we found a tape on how to listen and learn German. So we got so involved in trying to learn how to order champagne in German that we forgot to check the fuel tank. And the next minute we were on the side of the road with all their gear and no petrol or diesel, actually.
3: Lynette, how do you order champagne in German?
7: I still can't remember. I never succeeded it.
3: You found that story have really had many turns. I learned German at school.
2: Did
3: hello
2: you?
3: Means hello. Yep, that's a good one.
1: Yeah, right. I'm surprised you didn't learn champagne.
2: It is actually...
3: Ich liebe dich means I love you, doesn't it?
2: Mir ist das Benzin aus dem Garten.
1: Garden?
3: Does that mean I need champagne?
2: That is the petrol has run out on me.
3: Oh,
1: okay. Hello, Tony. Where'd you run out of fuel, brother?
8: Going up a hill. I was about halfway up the hill. My wife had to drive and I had to try and push, but there was about five or six cars behind us, so they had to give me a hand to push it to the top of the hill so we could get out of the way.
3: Oh. Wait, instead of getting a jerry can, you pushed the car to the top of a hill?
1: Well, you know, when you get over the hill, you're going
3: to... That's...
8: Yeah. You get up to the top and park it, but, yeah, we couldn't go backwards. We couldn't go forward. was curving on the side and a steep drop off on the thing.
2: That's like,
8: so we had nowhere
3: surely
8: to
3: when
8: up.
3: You get to the top, you just put it in neutral and roll.
2: Well, that's akin to doing the sled push at the gym, really.
1: Yes, it is.
2: Yeah.
3: That people who can push a car are like, that's amazing.
1: Yeah. I'll tell you what, that's a sign of a good person. When you see a car break down at an intersection and you see who gets out to help and who doesn't.
2: Do you, Jay?
3: Who toots?
1: If I
3: no,
1: knew.
3: He wouldn't. He would toot.
2: Do you?
3: He would toot. No, he would toot and flip the bird and keep going.
1: If I could pull over and help, I would.
3: No, as if. You'd be so impatient. You would be. There's no way on earth you would pull over that big orange truck of yours and go and help some stranger whose car's broke.
1: Oh, you know
3: in distress.
1: What? I would say, you get out, I'll steer, you push your own car, and I'll steer it off the road. Yeah. You know,
3: what a gentleman. And little old ladies pushing a Hyundai Getz while Jace is in there just cruising.
2: If you saw me run out of fuel, you'd get your mobile phone out and record it, wouldn't you?
1: Absolutely, yeah. Then I'd hit the horn.
5: Jace, Lauren and Clint.
9: Jace, Lauren and Clint.
5: 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Yeah,

0: Thanks for joining us. You're listening to Nova. It is Jace, Lauren and Clint with you.
1: I know it's not footy season, but let's talk footy because a big story broke yesterday. Carlton plunged into crisis, you could say. A drug scandal has erupted after claims Blues players were hospitalised after this incident believed to be involving recreational drugs. You might have seen this in the paper this morning. It is front page of the Herald Sun. Mm-hmm. So for a bit of background, it played out after what's been described as a wild night at a house party. Advanced life support paramedics attended. Lachie Cowan, he suffered a seizure, taken to hospital. Will Hayward was also admitted after cutting his head in a fall. Now, interestingly, neither the Blues or the AFL have confirmed the involvement or these claims of drugs.
2: Wow.
1: Now, independent federal MP Andrew Wilkie has previously used parliamentary privilege to allege the AFL is complicit in covering up a major drug problem in the game. And I'm pleased to say he joins us this morning. Andrew, good morning.
0: Morning.
2: Morning.
3: Hey, Jase. G'day, Lauren. G'day, Clint.
1: Good morning to you. How concerned are you by this latest situation? Because I know you have been, you know, really outspoken in the past about it.
3: Look, first and foremost, the main thing is the players are okay. It appears that Lachie and Will, well, they were both hospitalised, and the media reports is they're both out and okay. So that's the most important thing. And you've also made the point that neither the club nor the AFL have said anything publicly, so we're really just going on media reports. But if the media reports are right, then, you know, this is more evidence that the AFL haven't yet cleaned up their act. There's been allegations of drugs, although it's still under police investigation, about the Swans in the hotel room a couple of months ago.
0: Yep.
3: And, of course, going right back to 2024 when I stood up in the Parliament and provided evidence of a secret drug testing regime, the AFL denied it, but then Sports Integrity Australia looked at it and made some interesting findings, which prompted the AFL to come out with a new drugs policy. There's something, I just feel there's something simmering below the surface. And, you know, I'm not naive. You know, people use drugs, lots of people use drugs. Patched up young men probably use as much drugs as anyone else. But we've got to do more to protect the players and their welfare. And the players have got to do better to act like the role models and the elite sports people they are. You know, this is not the sort of behaviour for our kids to be seeing.
2: No, absolutely not. And Andrew, how far and wide or how deep do you think this problem is within the AFL? Because we've heard of scandals with different clubs before. How bad is it in the AFL?
3: Oh, I think it goes right across the AFL. I'd be surprised if any club is clean. And it's understandable because the current policy, okay, it's still based around harm minimisation. Which is fair enough in itself. I think harm minimisation is a good approach. At the end of the day, the welfare of the players is the most

0: thing and their safety.
1: Yeah.
0: But you got this regime where you only get two drug tests a year. I think it's before the season and sometime during the season. They take a little hair sample.
1: Mm.
0: You first breach, you put on a behaviour change program.
2: Yep.
0: If there's a second breach, you put on a management plan. And only in extreme cases would a player be assessed for fitness to play. It seems like it's a regime that it goes beyond harm minimisation to keep everything under wraps, keep everything out of the public eye, protect the reputation of the sport, and keep perpetuating this. I think it's a bit of a myth that the AFL is the clean sport in Australia. Well, I think it's as dirty as all the other codes.
2: Well, yeah. Look, that's a big claim. I agree with, like, in-season testing, right? Mm. Just to play devil's advocate here, isn't there an element of, like, these guys are out of the season, they can, like, if they want to be idiots and put something in their body, then they can go and do it.
1: Are there different rules in and out of the season, though, Clint? Or is it the same all year round?
3: Oh, Andrew, you can probably, you're probably...
0: one of the things that came out of the 2024 allegations and the subsequent Sports Integrity Australia investigation was that under the international rules around sport, it's only an offence to have, say, cocaine in your blood on match day.
2: Mm.
0: It's not an offence under the international rules to have cocaine in your blood on non-match days. Now, non-match days, these elite athletes, they're going out there and they're training hard.
2: Mm.
0: And that's just plain dangerous to have something like cocaine in your body when you're training as hard or harder than you might be exerting on match day. I mean, this is dangerous. The reason the front page of the Herald Sun is these are role models and community leadership figures. With that and with all the money comes extra responsibilities.
2: All right. We'll leave it there. Andrew, thanks very much for your time, mate. Andrew. We appreciate it.
0: Thank you very much.
2: Good on you, mate.
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1: You know what I've noticed in my area?
2: What?
1: I don't know if I'm just getting older and my tolerance for this is lower, but the kids in our area, I'm noticing a couple of Daros, a couple of hoons.
0: Daros?
1: Daros.
2: When you say kids, do you mean like 8-year-olds?
1: No, like high school kids just sitting around at bus stops and, you know, causing trouble.
2: Being kids.
1: Smoking darts and, cruising around on those electric bikes.
0: Hoodlums.
2: Did you just call them Daros?
1: Hoodlums and Daros.
2: Daros. Leave the kids alone.
0: Sorry, Mr. Hawkins. What?
2: Old man yells at clouds. Here he goes again.
0: What? How are they? How are they impacting your life?
1: Oh no! Like I was sitting at the park.
2: Heaven help a child, a kid hanging out at a bus stop.
1: No, they're fine. They're at the bus stop, but they're yelling abuse at cars or like you know.
2: I don't think they are. I think you've put a huge amount of mayo on that. Do they actually sit there yelling abuse at cars?
1: And their pants are hanging too low, and I'm just like, come on, hanging too low.
2: Clean yourselves
0: up. And so they're basically doing exactly what you did as a kid.
2: Yeah.
0: You are.
2: Gee, Bentley East has gone to the dogs, hasn't it, Clint?
1: That's exactly what I said to Luke yesterday.
2: Kids' pants are hanging low and they're hanging out at the bus stop.
1: This area's gone to the dogs, babe.
0: Is it giving your flash suburb a bad rep?
1: No, I'm just saying.
0: Are you worried about house prices? Resale value.
1: Maybe I need to run as a local member.
2: What abuse are they screaming at you in your car, Jace?
0: Sorry. Maybe he needs to run as a local member. So just quickly, if you were to become a local member, would you be a local government? Would you be state government? Or would you be a federal politician?
2: He doesn't know what that means.
1: I'd just go local.
2: He doesn't.
0: Just local.
1: I got
0: just
1: too many.
2: What are you going to do?
1: Too many
2: just
1: skeletons.
2: Just tell the kids they need to pull their pants up?
1: No, I just, you know.
0: What's annoying you?
1: No kids on the street after 5.
0: What, a curfew?
2: Anyway. No basketball training on a Sunday.
1: Well,
2: pants hanging down.
1: I was trying to be cool dad yesterday when we were cruising.
0: Did you go and smoke darts at the bus stop with him?
2: With his pants hanging down, yelling abuse at cars.
1: Hey guys, want to try my vape? No. We were cruising along and it's quite busy. There's like a big park there. A lot of kids were gathered around and I'm in the bright orange wrap.
2: A lot of hoodlums, you mean?
1: Yeah, a lot of hoodlums, right?
2: Yeah.
1: And Huddy was in the front seat next to me and he's put his window down when we saw the guys coming towards us on their electric bikes. Mm. They're flying down McKinnon Road. Huddy's put his window down and gone, do a wheelie!
2: Go, buddy.
1: I'm thinking, well, they're hoodlums. Let's not engage. Yeah. But I was trying to be
2: pants hanging down.
1: And I was trying to be cool. So he screamed, do a wheelie.
0: Yeah.
1: Archie, the 4-year-old in the back, starts laughing. And I was like, okay, it wasn't that funny. And Archie goes, Can I say it? So again, trying to be cool, Dad, I put his window down and he hung out the window and said, show us your willy.
0: Oh. No, different thing.
1: Yeah, yeah, he heard show us your willy, not do a wheelie.
0: Oh.
2: Yeah. And did the hoodlums do it?
1: No, we were right outside a park. Everyone at the swings just sort of looked at him.
0: They're like, there's that Jace Hawkins from radio.
2: There's that creepy Jace Hawkins, yeah.
0: In his bright orange.
2: Talking about hoodlums.
0: Ute.
1: Remember to vote for me.

0: Whipper and Kate.
1: Do you know it's been a dream of mine to be a judge on The Voice? I could do any of them. I could do Idol. I could do Australia's Got Talent. Because you did AGT.
2: Yeah.
1: You were a bit of a passenger on that show, weren't you?
2: What do you mean?
1: Sort of low impact. Good luck. That was amazing.
2: Sometimes you're a real pig. If you were ever going to be on AGT, you could play the assistant to the magician and then hopefully they would make you disappear.
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6: 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The M5 motorway at Moorbank, a breakdown reported westbound just past Henry Lawson Drive. North Main traffic lights are blacked out Ryan's Road at the intersections of Clyde's Road and Redbank Road due to a power failure in the area. Coringai Chase, we've got a total fire ban that's closed Westhead Road and McCars Creek Road. The M2 moving quite nicely eastbound Windsor Road to the Lake Cove Tunnel, taking you just under 10 minutes. 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A shower on the way today with tops of 22 in the city and the west. Right now it's 19 degrees on Sydney's Nova 96.9.
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3: Welcome to Tuesday morning. It is 5:31. Hello, Sarah Harris.
0: Toot toot, all aboard.
3: Toot toot. I'm trying to find the song, but I'm going to sing it for you instead.
0: Okay.
3: You ready? It's
0: yep.
3: 5:31. Time for a cool change.
0: Oh, that's not the song I've had in my head driving to work today.
3: What song have you had in your head? Oh, hang on. Have you had this in your head today?
0: Yeah, for the last 2.5 weeks while kids have been on school holidays, that's what I've had in my head. But driving to work this morning.
3: What have you had in your head?
0: Well, ask Dan to put it on your wall.
3: We can't find Dan.
8: Can't find
3: That's
8: Dan.
3: That's why I'm singing for you.
0: Oh.
3: Dan!
0: It's Mary Clayton's Yes.
3: Well, you're going to have to refresh us. I don't think either of us
0: know. Dirty Dancing.
8: Oh, hang on. Let me Google
3: this. Okay, yeah, you can do that.
0: Oh, can I also say as well, driving in, I'm seeing the strangest things driving into work.
3: You saw an e-bike on the Harbour Bridge yesterday.
0: I did. This morning.
3: Just on the island, yeah.
0: I saw a rat crossing the road. It did look both ways. It was the size, I would say, of a Maltese Terrier.
3: Did it have a suit on, like a briefcase? Was it heading to work?
0: You know, its tail was like double the length of its body.
3: I hate that.
0: Are we heading into rat season? Is
3: don't
0: this what's
3: say
0: happening?
3: That.
0: Like, this thing was huge. Like, it looked like it should have been carrying a little briefcase.
3: Was that on the Harbour Bridge as well?
0: No, it wasn't. Was that crossing? It actually waited.
3: That's so
0: it
3: cute.
0: Waited for me as I was coming through the roundabout, and I stopped, and then it looked at me and just kind of like went on its merry little way. I should have. I don't hate rats.
3: No.
0: 13, I could never kill anything. But come
3: 13, 24, 10. Let us know where the rat was. Is it rat season? Is this something? Is this a headline? Is this something
0: we
3: want?
0: Do you remember
3: we
0: had like
3: a
0: rat boy summer a couple of years back, and everyone was like going, oh, we should, you know, you're either a rat or like hot guys are rats. Yuck.
3: No, I don't remember that. Do you remember that, Jermaine?
8: Rats.
3: No. Anyway, you got the song for Sarah before
8: yes,
3: the
8: I
3: news
8: do.
3: Headlines?
8: Sarah's really going for
3: what
8: it in the studio.
3: I've never heard that. All right.
8: I've never heard this song, Sarah.
0: Sorry, have you ever seen Dirty Dancing? Am I like in some fever dream here? Am I in some alternate
3: Can
0: universe?
3: Can I tell you, I've never seen Dirty Dancing. I've never seen Grease. I've never seen Star Wars.
8: What's wrong with you?
0: No, like, you've never seen Grease. Walla.
3: I'll tell you this. I've obviously seen bits of Grease. I've seen enough of Grease because when I was growing up, it was literally on Channel 9 every Saturday night.
0: It really was. That's where I saw it too.
3: So I think I've seen enough of it, just not in one straight viewing. Anyway, let's get your headlines and we'll see if everybody's here today to help us out so Jermaine doesn't have to play songs from his phone.
0: Hey, this Sydney. Sarah Harris with your teenage boy accused of fatally stabbing a Good Samaritan in Sydney's West was on bail at the time. The 13-year-old is accused of killing father of three, Joshua Smith, in Mount Druitt last night. Australia's property slump is threatening state budgets, with $30 billion in stamp duty revenue at risk over 4 years. New South Wales has already felt the brunt of the downturn. Labor's housing tax changes leading to a 25% plunge in monthly property tax revenues, with fewer homes being bought and sold. The Australian man accused of murdering a Thai teenager has reportedly offered compensation to her family if he is released from jail. Simon Carman is accused of strangling the 17-year-old earlier this year. The girl's family has rejected the idea, telling a Thai court they want the death penalty instead. And thousands of small businesses in New South Wales are being promised tax relief under a new coalition proposal. Opposition leader Kelly Sloan wants to lift the payroll tax threshold from 1.2 offered compensation to her family if he is released from

0: trade Nick Blakey to North Melbourne. The Swans defender wants out of his current deal with Sydney after being caught up in the Pullman 5 scandal. And South Africa has ended day four on the first test against Australia in Durban on 4-4-102. And the Prime Minister is under pressure to help send Aussie astronaut Catherine Bennell Pegg into space.
1: Hang on.
0: Yeah.
1: Hang on, what? The astronaut?
0: That's a sentence that doesn't quite make sense, right? The Prime Minister is under pressure to help Australian astronaut Catherine Bennell Pegg into space.
1: It's like saying Anthony Albanese is under pressure to get the chef to cook a meal. I think she's brilliant.
0: Amazing.
1: But are you allowed to be called an astronaut if you have not been into space?
0: Why?
2: Well, you trained for it. You're saying?
1: Yeah, but like I can train for the marathon and not do it. Am I a marathon runner?
0: That's a good point. Mm. I mean, am I a journalist? Yeah. Jury's out.
1: I'm glad you answered.
0: Someone changed Joe Hildebrand's Wikipedia page and put journalist in quotation marks.
1: Okay, can we ask the question seriously? Yep. 13-24-10, are you an astronaut if you have not been to space?
2: I'm going to say yes.
1: Well, clearly you are, but I just want the public opinion.
2: Oh, okay, sorry.
0: Well, look, she has been offered a spot on the International Space Station, but it comes with a $100 million prize tag. What do you mean she's got to pay to go to space?
1: I thought pay to play.
0: So far, donors and state governments have come up with $25 million.
1: What?
0: Yeah, I don't know if that. Yeah.
1: Can
0: anyway.
1: Be putting that money somewhere else, do you think? I don't want to be that guy.
0: I think a lot of people are that guy at the moment. I think people, as people struggle to put food on the table, they're going, I don't know.
1: All right, two questions this morning. Can you be called an astronaut if you haven't been to space? Or what would you want the $100 million to go to? 13-24-10.
0: Showers and much cool loving yesterday. Tops of 22, 21 in Campbelltown. Right now it is 19 in the city and the west. And you're up to date on Ricky, Lee and Tim.
1: See, it's better than me singing, isn't it? It got so hot yesterday.
2: I know. Tell me about it. Burnt to a crisp.
1: You couldn't sleep. And
2: no. Body overheating.
1: Oh, all right. Lots to call about. If you want to jump on the phone this morning, come hang out with us. I promise you it's a safe place. 13-24-10. Say good day. Talk astronauts. Talk $100 million. It's 22 to 6. Breaking my-

0: Kicking off bright and early this morning with the Killers, 19-6 here on Nova 96.9. 19 degrees right now in town. Same in Penrith, going for a cooler top of 22 today in the city and the west. We're talking astronauts. We're talking funding for space. We're really cracking on today. Catherine Bennell Pegg wants to go to space. Some would think she's already been because she's
1: an astronaut.
0: Jermaine is an astronaut.
1: Show us your moon. Oh my God, that's a full moon you're showing us right now.
2: Yeah, I know.
0: Jermaine.
2: Now the moon.
0: Navi Madcola, thanks for joining us, mate. How are you?
3: I'm living the dream, guys. Living the dream.
0: Now, are you an astronaut if you have not been to space?
3: Absolutely not. Like, what the hell are you on this hour of the morning? Like, am I a brain surgeon because I haven't cut open a brain? Like, what the hell? Fucking idiot.
0: We love you, Nev. Have a good morning, mate. Thanks for your call.
3: Jesus.
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0: Yeah, 14 to 6. Before we get to the door prize this morning, Nev, different Nev in Terrigal, is here to talk astronauts. We're talking Catherine Bennell Peck. Is she really an astronaut if she hasn't been to space? Over to you, Nev in Terrigal.
23: Good morning, guys. Sorry, I've got to disagree with Nev from Mount Cola. I wouldn't let Nev cut into my head. You've got to be a brain surgeon before you can cut into someone's brain. Therefore, you've got to be an astronaut before you go into space, unless you're Katy Perry.
0: Perfect. Nev could be caller of the week, by the way. That is massive. Door prize time. If you want to be first call through at 6, we have $100 to spend at Oliver Brown, the chocolate cafe. Mm. You don't have to be an astronaut to go to Oliver Brown. Let's do Cat's Eye. First call through at 6 gets the door prize.

0: say on the astronaut thing.
1: Okay.
0: But astronaut is a Greek word meaning star sailor. So can you be a star sailor
2: if you're on the ground?
1: I prefer star sailor too.
2: Isn't that nice? A magical.
1: Yeah.
0: Remember that band Star Sailor?
1: Four to the floor, I was sure.
2: Ah.
1: Is that Star Sailor?
0: Isn't it?
1: I don't think so.
0: I'm pretty sure it is. Dan, I think Dan's here. Can you get me Star Sailor? I think it is Four to the Floor.
1: Wasn't it Top Loader?
0: No, it's Dancing in the Moonlight.
2: I've got a front loader.
1: You're right, it is Star Sailor. But all one word.
0: There we go.
2: Star Sailor, I love that. I was sure
1: you would be my girl. Yes, Star Sailor. Sounds like a good Hotmail email address.
0: Star Sailor.
1: You know?
0: That is good. Yeah, Hotmail's still around.
1: I think it's now live.com, is it?
2: No, yeah, I know some people with some Hotmail accounts.
0: Do you actually? Have you got a Hotmail account, 132410, give us a call. We'll give out your email address and then you got a fun little email.
2: Just the most ridiculous names you used to use.
1: Oh, like sexychick@hotmail.com.
0: Was that yours?
1: No, mate. Obviously not.
0: I didn't think you went to uni.
1: So
2: I dropped out halfway through. You don't need it.
0: Oh, uni, no. I went to radio school. Jury's out on whether you need that.
2: So if you'd finished radio school and weren't on the radio, would you still be a radio presenter?
0: Tim Bennell-Pegg here.
2: If you don't broadcast and no one listens, are you even a presenter?
1: Sarah, you told me that you used to host Shark Tank.
2: Yeah.
0: Oh, yeah, because we're talking about pegs. So we're talking about Catherine Bennell-Pegg and then we're talking about pegs and do you use wooden pegs or plastic pegs?
1: Yes.
0: And then you told us.
2: Hegs.
0: What's a heg?
2: A heg is a genius Aussie invention. It was invented by a bloke who was like sick of getting peg marks in his wife's underwear. So he designed a peg which actually has hooks on the side as well. I think you can get them from Woolies. They're more expensive, but they last and last and last. A thick plastic, they don't fall apart.
0: And did they win Shark Tank, this person?
2: Yeah, they got investment from Naomi Simpson from Red Balloon.
1: Really?
2: Yep.
1: Oh, wow.
2: Uh-huh.
1: What's the wildest invention you saw on Shark Tank?
2: Oh, you know, it's a toilet seat that would put its own self down. Is that...
0: What's that noise?
2: Oh, my God.
0: Can you hear that? Everyone stop talking.
2: It's the International...
0: Can you guys hear that or is that in...
2: It's International Space Station.
0: Is that Captain Bennell infiltrating the broadcast? Is that a star sailor? Listen.
1: What's gone?
0: What was that? You know, I painted in... Patented. What did I do?
2: Patented.
0: I patented an invention.
2: What?
1: What is it?
0: So, you know, like the you get by sushi, right? And you get the lid on top of the sushi. Mm-hmm. I get kids sushi all the time. You flip the lid over and it has a little indent and that's for your soy sauce and wasabi.
2: Mm-hmm.
0: Yeah.
1: That's your invention.
2: Don't you just do it already?
0: It was my invention.
1: Wow, man.
2: I've got a software invention, which I actually don't think... it would be a game changer. Being able to schedule text messages.
1: Yeah.
0: Can you do that?
1: I don't think you can on iPhone.
2: Why?
1: Yeah. I mean, but it'd be dodgy, wouldn't it?
0: You're due for another trip over to California, aren't you?
2: Tim Cook?
1: I mean, I could. I could find
2: Bill?
1: The right people.
2: Oh, not Bill.
1: No, but that wouldn't make any sense. I don't like that.
2: No,
1: I don't
2: because
1: messages.
2: I have 500 messages, text messages, because I'll reply to it later.
0: You can on iMessage, apparently. Anyway, let's pause this conversation. Yeah, apparently.
3: Oh. Ricky Lee and Tim's Quickie with Ricky.
0: Quickie! It's worth $2,800 thanks to our friends at Glowbird Energy after 8 o'clock this morning. What type of fruit is a Granny Smith?
2: Apple.
0: That's it. Speaking of.
2: The best kind.
0: Message.
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22: 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Into South Wentworthville, there's been a crash on the Cumberland Highway slowing northbounders at Old Prospect Road. A crash reported into Rockdale, Princes Highway, corner Rockdale Plaza Drive. It's building with light congestion on the M4 from the M7 at Eastern Creek City bound towards Prospect Highway. Travel time on the M4 Mulgoa Road to Church Street taking 21 minutes. 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Call Maxxia on 1300 123 123 today. Showers on the way today with tops of 22 across the city and the west. Right now it's 19 degrees on Sydney's Nova 96.9.
0: As we creep toward the 6 o'clock news, can I ask your opinion very quickly before we get it?
2: Go for it. What would you like?
0: Can you be described as an astronaut if you haven't been to space? That was the big debate on the phones early this morning.
2: Well, you and I have had this conversation and you know my answer.
0: Okay. We can leave it.
2: And I always thought that you are an astronaut once you go to space.
0: Yeah.
2: But apparently...
0: Apparently not.
2: That's not the case. We learn something new...
0: Every day.
2: Every day.
0: What did you learn yesterday? Well, I'll tell you what I learned.
2: Probably something that... Oh, there was something that one of the callers taught me yesterday
0: okay.
2: that I didn't know before, but I've forgotten.
0: Can I tell you what
2: I'll
0: I
2: learned? Remember it at 3 a.m.
0: I learned some Latin.
2: Oh, okay.
0: Do you know what alibi means in Latin? It's that alibi is Latin.
2: Okay.
0: For elsewhere.
2: Makes sense. Because of course.
0: Bang!
2: What's your alibi? He was elsewhere, of course.
0: U-G-L-Y.
2: You ain't got no alibis, you ugly.
1: You know why they say you're hungover after you've had a night on the tiles? Because back in the Victorian era, the poorest of poor could only afford to rent space on a piece of rope after they left the bar.
2: Awesome.
1: And they'd hang over that and fall asleep. So
0: really?
1: That's where being hungover comes from.
0: That beats my alibi stuff. I love that.
2: Oh, that's so good. Let's get a rope.
0: Let's check the Tuesday headlines. Sarah Harris is here.
4: Right here. Right now. Right here.
1: Hey Sydney, Sarah Harris with you. New details have emerged about the teenager accused of murdering a father of three in Sydney Southwest. The 13-year-old was already on bail over alleged knife-related offences when Joshua Smith was fatally stabbed at Mount Druitt last Friday night. Fewer Australians are buying and selling homes, and state governments are starting to feel it. New forecasts suggest $30 billion in stamp duty revenue could be wiped from state budgets over the next 4 years. Bed bugs have grounded a Qantas flight. Passengers travelling between Perth and Rome reported being bitten, forcing the airline to cancel the return flight while the plane was given a deep clean. And more Australians are dying at work, with workplace deaths climbing to their highest level in more than a decade. New figures show there were 222 workplace deaths recorded last year. Nova Sport is next. All the thrills and spills of the weekend brought to you by Domino's. Drop everything, it's Domino's. Updating sports, South Africa has ended day four of the first test against Australia in Durban on 4-4-102. The visitors declaring at 6-4-3-4-3-14, setting the hosts a total of 421 to chase. Knights coach Justin Holbrook has signed a 2-year contract extension, keeping him with the NRL grand finalists until the end of 2030. And Sydney has reportedly shut down North Melbourne's first offer for Nick Blakey. The Swans defender still has 5 years left on his Sydney contract, but he wants out after the Melbourne hotel scandal. And bit of breaking news coming in. Selma Blair, she's been arrested for allegedly punching a flight attendant and biting another on a recent Delta Airlines flight. It's being reported by TMZ that she allegedly attacked the workers after trying to open the plane's door in the middle of a flight. Scary stuff. Weather-wise today, Sydney, we are in for some showers. Much cooler than yesterday, tops of 22 degrees. It'll get to 20 in Parramatta. Right now, 19 in the city and the west. And you're up to date on Ricky Lee and Tim.
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0: 6:04 on this Tuesday morning. A little bit of rain around our area, Pyrmont HQ, after a very hot day yesterday.
2: Yeah, and it's still pretty thick outside.
0: It's thick, but it's still good to play this. It's going to be cool today. I mean, you probably didn't even notice the temperature yesterday based on how you live your life.
2: No, I did refuse to go outside yesterday. Luckily, I didn't have much to do yesterday that I needed to be outside for.
0: Did you go to the...
2: Yeah, I did. I went to the dentist, but it's next door to my house. So I was outside for all of 10 seconds. So, you know,
0: now,
2: it was great.
0: Natalia's in Grantham Farm. How did you go in the heat yesterday?
3: I was fine. I was working in the city, so it was perfectly fine.
2: Oh, so were you indoors most of the
0: day?
2: I
0: was perfect.
3: Indoors all day, but back home was very hot.
2: Yeah, I looked at the temperature at, I think it was like 9 o'clock, and it was still like 27 degrees.
0: Yuck. Hey, I'm going to cool you down with a door prize. Okay, Natalia, your first call through at six. So you got the $100 to spend at Oliver Brown, the chocolate cafe.
3: Thank you so much. That's amazing. Thank you.
0: Enjoy. It's the ultimate dessert destination, specializing in decadent chocolate dishes.
2: It's just amazing how you know all of that off the top of your head.
0: Remember what
2: honestly,
0: Robbie Williams said too?
2: Blows my mind.
0: Robbie Williams was like, in his life of addiction, chocolate's the hardest one to beat.
2: Oh, yeah.
0: He just loves his chockies.
2: What's your go-to chocolate?
0: Like,
2: yeah, you're not really
0: licorice
2: a chocolate
0: bullets.
2: Girl, are you?
0: Not really.
2: Yeah, okay.
0: My daughter's got me onto the old cherry, right?
2: Oh, yeah?
0: Mm.
2: Yum.
0: Not bad.
2: Yum.
0: Anyway.
2: I love straight dairy milk.
0: Straight up.
2: Straight dairy milk or caramilk. No, top deck can take a high.
0: Fridge.
2: Yuck.
0: A little bit of this.
2: Black Forest.
0: Column A. Yum. Column B.

0: Big Flip. That has been nominated for Song of the Year this year's ARIA. It's been on
1: Surely
0: fire.
1: Surely that's going to take it.
0: There's some pretty good songs. But
1: what else is in there that's better than that? Come on.
0: Oh, off the top of my head.
1: That's a fan-voted category. Is,
0: that's fan-voted. Song of the Year. Song of the Year.
1: How good.
0: At 10 past 6. Let's do Sydney at 6.
2: Your news. In the city. Your Sydney at 6. With Ricky Lee and Tim.
0: Lots happening today. Like, a big shout out, especially if you're up at this time, bright and early, to all our HSC students, which kick off today.
1: Good morning, friends.
0: Over 74,000 Sydney students starting their HSC today. That's a lot of you.
1: It's such a scary time going into your senior exams.
0: You think that that's just... This is the pinnacle.
1: Yeah.
0: I mean, if you're up and you want to give an HSC student in your life a little shout out, by all means call us now, 13 24 10. We're going to do that a little bit later on this morning. But if you're up early, got the nervous energy, what are you eating for breakfast? What are you doing?
1: Oh, it's so
0: the first exciting. The first exam is at 9:50. Even just saying that word.
1: Exam?
0: Your first exam at 9:50.
1: Oh.
0: Now, there was a bushfire last night around Campbelltown. Did you see that?
1: I heard about this.
0: The news? Yeah. Around St. Helens Park. Around 15 fire trucks were sent to the fire. They used a water bombing helicopter as well as ground crew.
1: Wow.
0: Yeah.
1: That looks large.
0: It does. It's a big fire, but everyone's okay.
1: Gosh, and it was so hot yesterday.
0: I know. Hey, what did I say yesterday all day? Total fire ban.
1: Total fire ban.
0: And then look what St. Helens Park goes and does.
1: You crazy kids.
0: What about this? Did you see the vision of the teenager who clearly isn't studying for his HSA hanging out of a moving bus
1: on the
0: northern beaches?
1: Yeah, this is in our – this is on Barrenjoey Road. This is our old joint. This is –
0: That looks like
1: pretty wild. I mean, it looks kind of fun.
0: It's the old 199 bus at Mona Vale, and he was just hanging out the window. The vision came to light yesterday.
1: So
0: this happened on
1: dangerous.
0: Sunday. The bus driver had no idea what was going on.
1: But wasn't it last week there was vision of youths hanging out of trains?
0: Yeah.
1: And I know they feel like they're in complete control, but it's literally one slip.
0: You know.
1: You're not in control.
0: No.
1: I know that it feels like you are.
0: But you're really not. You're not Tom Holland.
1: We've all done stupid things where we feel like we're in complete control. I've got this. I'm fine.
0: I never did anything like that.
1: Oh, no. Never, ever anything like that.
0: You played netball on saxophone and I was just making radio shows in my bedroom. Like, we're not hanging off buses on the northern beaches.
1: Same. I was learning all of the runs in Boys to Men songs.
0: Brendan in Mount Annan, morning, mate. You have an HSC student in your house?
3: I do. My daughter, she's 17, kicks off with the English paper this morning.
1: So, how's she feeling?
3: And all her friends, the best of luck.
0: Yeah.
1: I love that. How's she feeling, Brendan?
3: A little bit nervous. I tell you what, like trying to get them to study is a hard thing because, you know, they finish school early and then trying to get them back into that study mode for the HSC. Yeah, it's been a bit stressful, but...
1: So you reckon, is it as stressful? Because my parents were really not around when I was in high school. And so is it as stressful for you because you want her to do well, so you're trying to encourage, you know, the kids to do a great job and to study and to do all these things, right?
3: Exactly. You're trying to encourage them, right? I'm a year 10 guy, so I went out and grabbed the trade. So I really don't know too much about the HSC and what to experience.
1: Yeah.
3: But you can only help and guide them, you know, just give them a bit of advice. But at the end of the day, you know what, the HSC is not the be-all and end-all. You know, like there's people out there that have finished year 10 or didn't do a HSC and look what they do for a living. You know?
0: Yeah, 100%.
1: Yeah. 100%.
0: Well, best of luck to your daughter, all her friends and everyone kicking off this morning at 9:50 with that English paper one this morning. Get a good breakfast in. Maybe some Red Bulls.
1: Oh yeah, but you got to manage your energy. You can't have too much Red Bull.
0: Oh, that's
1: true. Don't eat too much food. You don't want to be having a toilet break in the middle.
0: Ooh. You also don't want a bat anywhere near you. 43 people were bitten or scratched by bats in the last 2 weeks here in New South Wales.
1: Scratched by bats?
0: Scratched or bitten by a bat.
1: What would be worse, being scratched or bitten?
0: Bitten.
1: Yeah.
0: Don't you reckon?
1: Yeah.
0: Yeah. You know I think this is right. Maybe we can get a vet on. Do you think Dr. Katrina Warren's up early? Bats don't have bums.
1: What do you mean?
0: I heard. I don't know if this is true.
1: Are they just kind of like possums with wings?
0: I just think they have one hole.
1: What do you mean?
0: I think.
1: What, as in not their mouth? Or are you talking instead of two?
0: I think there's instead of combined, two, it's one.
1: Like, so you do a number one and number two at the same place.
0: If there's a vet listening, 13, 24, 10, if that is accurate.
1: Is that what you're saying? Or are you saying it all comes out of their mouth?
0: I've heard they have one hole. See, we've really segued from HSA. Okay. 13, 24, 10, if there is a bat listing or, sorry, not a bat, if there is a vet listing. 13, 24, 10. Or if you've been bitten or scratched by a bat, give us a call. 43 people in 2 weeks.
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4: South Wedworthfield, two-car crash along the Cumberland Highway, Bates Avenue affecting southbound traffic. Strathfield Centenary Drive is slow going from the Hume Highway north through to Arthur Street. The airport tunnel through Mascot starting to build inbound. We're seeing lots of traffic for the M5 citybound Casula. Hume Motorway is busy northbound coming up through Ingleburn this morning, and the M7 M2 merger Bella Vista is looking busy. Get into Harvey Norman Seconds World today. 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Harvey Norman, Seconds World, Auburn and Penrith. Today's weather: showers with a top of 22 in the city and in the west. Right now it's 19 degrees on Sydney's Nova 96.9.
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14: and Tim.
0: 20 past six, don't be alarmed, but we've just heard 43 people have been bitten or scratched by bats in the last 2 weeks here in New South Wales.
1: What are the chances?
0: Julie is one of them.
1: Scratched or bitten, what?
0: Julia in Maroubra, where and when?
22: Well, about 15 years ago, power walking through Coogee, a branch tree had fallen and I ducked under. I thought it was a cat trying to kick it off back of my leg. Went to the doctors because a week earlier a 7-year-old passed away up in Queensland from the same thing.
1: Yeah.
22: And then I had to wait 24 hours for the serum to be dosed to me. So I got 15 needles in the back of my thigh.
1: Oh, my God. Oh, my goodness.
0: All right, be careful. Look up and be alert, not alarmed.
1: That's cute.
0: You like that?
1: Yeah.
0: That was Steve Liebman.
1: That was really cute. I liked that a lot.
0: We have a Kelly Clarkson update now.

0: Pressure and the temperature today. 22 out top in the city. Not anywhere near as hot as it was yesterday. 22 in the west. We're on 19 in town. Now, a few showers hanging around. Same in Penrith. Okay. So, Kelly Clarkson yesterday, you were telling us about she got pretty womaned.
1: She got pretty womaned. She went to a store in Brooklyn called Art of Play and she posted on X and said, I literally was looked at as if I couldn't afford it and was told this guy could find something comparable for me. Wow, dude, you're an idiot and just lost a huge sale. Check out Art of Play in Brooklyn if you enjoy being treated like Julia Roberts in Pretty Woman,
0: love
1: right?
0: It. Okay, good.
1: The store has then responded and said, Kelly Clarkson visited us in Brooklyn and inquired about buying Molly, a one-of-a-kind singing and dancing bird thing, whatever.
2: Where do you get the person that's got everything?
1: Molly. Molly is permanently attached to the wall and isn't for sale.
0: Okay,
1: and
0: then
1: they've gone on and said a whole bunch of things about small businesses, right? She's come back and said, cool. Yeah, sure, it wasn't for sale. That's the narrative Art of Play is going to go with. So the whole conversation we had when I asked you if it was for sale, whilst pointing to the price tag hanging on the wall with the title Singing Bird, didn't happen as you elevator-eyed me, saying in a condescending tone, yes, it's for sale, but it costs $15,000. So if you'd like me to find something comparable for you, I can. That all never happened, and now it's not for sale. Okay. Cool. So you're not only rude, you're also a liar. Got it.
0: Wow. Love
1: Kelly Clarkson. I love it.
2: I thought she was busier than this, to be honest.
1: I love it. She's gone, nobody puts Kelly in a corner. Leave her alone.
2: Like Greg Norman, she can in Qantas. You've got this happening. Like everyone's really using their social media.
1: But then she's gone on and talked about, you know, they were trying to say that they're a small business and she's the reason now 8 million people are attacking them. And she's like, no, I am supporting a small business. I literally came to Brooklyn to buy something from a small business and then you treated me like I was nothing and I couldn't afford it.
0: When they should have treated her like Miss Independent.
1: Yes!
0: Come on.
1: Song.
0: Nice update. I love it. 25 past 6. Happy Tuesday. It's Ricky Lee and Tim.
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1: 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South Wentworthville, Cumberland Highway, two-car crash, southbound to Bates Avenue. Slow moving for the M4, citybound at Eastern Creek, and slowing at James Roos Drive on ramp. Mascot, the airport tunnel, is building inbound to Foreshore Road. 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Today's weather, showers with tops of 22 in the city and in the west. Right now, it's 19 degrees on Sydney's Nova 96.9.
2: Right on 6:30 on this weird old Tuesday morning. A bit showery, a bit muggy. One
1: dark
2: of our favourite words. Dark and scary, especially with those bats around.
1: Bats.
2: Bats.
1: Like biting, scratching bats.
2: 43 people in the last 2 weeks. Sarah, any bat encounter?
24: After 2020, wouldn't you just like steer clear of bats? Like, didn't COVID really wreck the reputation?
1: The lovely Julia we were just talking to, she wasn't like going for a bat. She was just like ducking under a branch and it went for her.
24: People are being told not to pet them. I mean, why would you pet a bat?
2: Well, how do you do that? You have to climb up the power line first. Let's check your headline. Sarah Harris is here, ready to go.
25: Right here, right now, right here, right now.
24: Hey Sydney, Sarah Harris with you. The Royal Commission into Anti-Semitism isn't over yet. An extra hearing has been scheduled for later this month to examine security and intelligence issues surrounding last year's Bondi terror attack. The session will be held behind closed doors due to national security concerns. The man who killed childcare worker Molly Ticehurst in her home in the state's central west is planning to appeal his sentence. Daniel Billings broke into his ex-partner's Forbes home and stabbed her to death in 2024. He was sentenced to 28 years and is eligible for parole after 18 years. Australia is running dangerously low on blood supplies. Donations have fallen sharply since June, prompting an urgent appeal for more donors to roll up their sleeves. And HSC exams get underway this morning for Year 12 students across the state. First up is English. 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Updating Sport Australia will be sweating on the fitness of Steve Smith, who was hit by a bouncer on day 4 in Durban. The vice-captain continuing on for 27 before sitting out the final 3 hours while his side took 4 wickets. Storm veteran Cameron Munster insists his ongoing contract negotiations won't have an impact on his World Cup campaign. The Kangaroos playmaker will hit the open market for the first time in his career during the latter stages of the tournament. And Justin Holbrook will stay on as Knights coach until the end of 2030 after signing a 2-year contract extension with the club. And a warning to double-check what you post online. It's a lesson actor Tom Welling learned the hard way after accidentally exposing himself to his 2 million fans. He'd posted a pic of the New York City skyline from his hotel window. The Smallville star.
1: Smallville.
24: Totally unaware, he'd actually caught completely nude in the window's reflection. His fans definitely noticed. The actor laughed off the selfie blunder.
0: It looks so much better on camera.
24: He said it looks better on camera. We think he's talking about the city skyline there.
1: I think he's talking about his little fella.
2: Didn't the Captain America guy do that?
1: I'm sure. My eyes are zooming in on that photo. Jermaine, can you just zoom in for me, please, down on the street? Yeah, we're down near where that
24: big yellow bus
1: truck thing is. Just and Leah, just up.
24: This terrifies me. Yeah. Not that I'd ever be nude, but I always triple check the background because people are nosy.
2: Oh yeah, Chris Evans did the same thing on one of his stories.
1: That's it.
24: Yeah, the D train.
1: Wow.
2: Okay.
24: Do you ever do that before you post? Like,
1: what?
24: I always like
1: stand nude in a window.
24: No, but like check the background. No. You know, like in case.
1: Well, Tim and I are zoomers. I zoom in on everything.
2: We zoom in on the background.
1: Like, if you take a photo, I'm looking at your cushions on your couch. I'm looking if there's.
2: What's hanging up on the drying clothes rack?
1: Everything. Yeah. I'm looking at everything in the background of your photo.
24: You guys are psychos.
3: Ricky Lee and Tim are back in a sec.
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24: Showers and a lot cooler than it was yesterday, people. Tops of 22 degrees. It'll get to 21 in Campbelltown right now, 19 in the city and the west. And you're up to date on Ricky Lee and Tim.
2: Just trying to find the Chris Evans one for Ricky, obviously. It's 25-7.
1: For me.
2: When you take a photo and your member gets caught in a reflection, basically.
24: Or if you, like, post something from the bathroom, for example, and you've got, like, your medicine cabinet and people go, wow, she's taken a lot of
1: whatever
24: colloxal.
1: That is. Yeah. Madonna posted a photo one time of her bathroom and there are so many of those little orange pill bottles in America.
24: See, I'd zoom in on that.
1: There were, like, 450
24: bottles.
1: Wow. No surprises there.
2: Let's
24: Madonna.
2: Spin up a game to play on our wheel, shall we? Oh, good spin straight off the...
24: Well, if you, like, post something from the bathroom, for example, and you've got, like, your medicine cabinet and people go, wow, she's taken a lot of
1: whatever
24: colloxal.
1: That is. Yeah. Madonna posted a photo one time of her bathroom and there are so many of those little orange pill bottles in America.
24: See, I zoom in on that.
1: There were, like, 450
24: bottles. Wow.
1: No surprises there.

0: the Upid song. Thank you, Olivia Rodrigo. 21 to 7 here on Nova 96.9. It is Ricky Lee and Tim. Thanks to our mates at Shell Ready Express. Morning to Tanya and the guys.
1: Morning, gang. They'll be very excited. Their team won Bathurst on Sunday.
0: I know. I really wish I watched it now. And then so I was thinking, have I ever run out of petrol before? And I never have.
1: No, I've never run out of petrol either.
0: No, that makes sense for you and I think. We're not petrol runner out of people.
1: No way.
0: But ever?
1: No, not ever. As soon as the light goes on, you're probably, when it gets to halfway, you'll go fill it up.
0: That's only because I get bored to do a full tank. I really
1: it's
0: do. I stand at my Shell Ready Express and I'm like, this is taking too long. And I just pull out.
1: Oh, there you go.
0: Hey, it's time for
1: Word Alarm.
0: My Word Alarm.
1: Say no more.
0: Yes, we borrowed this from Radio Hamburg and they said, yeah, take it. I mean, they didn't say it like that.
1: Take it.
0: And this is the thing. Two listeners go head to head. I'll describe a word without naming it. For example, the animal famous for its hump.
1: Camel. That wasn't quick at all.
0: No. And we've got a good prize. A good prize.
1: A great prize.
0: It's a Hey Caddy Tea to Green bundle. They get 2-hour golf sim hire. Right?
1: For four people.
0: For four people. Beer towers, which piqued our interest. A bottle of wine, two pizzas. It's worth $300. Let's go to George Hall. Tanya, hello.
2: Good morning, guys. How are you?
0: George's Hall. George is with an S, or is it just George Hall?
1: A spelling mistake from the girls, and they were typing it in.

0: All right.
1: There's an S.
2: Yeah, I thought so.
0: Tanya, how are you today?
1: I'm good. How are you guys?
0: Very good, thank you. A little rainy, wet Tuesday.
1: Well, thankfully, I don't have to go into work today. It's a work from home day.
0: Thank goodness.
2: A little bit of WFH on a Tuesday for Tanya. Let's go to Mount Druitt. How's Mount Druitt today, Robert?
3: Very wet.
2: Very wet.
0: Are you working from home today, Robert?
3: Nah, I work in the city for the council. I'll be walking around in a raincoat.
0: There we go.
2: All right. Tanya, you're going to go first. You've got 30 seconds to answer as many as you can. Of course, most right in 30 seconds scores this great prize. Your time starts at the end of my first word alarm. What do you use to cut paper?
1: A knife. Scissors.
2: Big cat known for its stripes.
1: A tiger.
2: What you use to hang clothes in the wardrobe.
1: A coat hanger.
2: How do you carry your lunch? What do you use for that?
1: Lunchbox.
2: Person who delivers letters.
1: Postman.
2: What you wear while ice skating.
1: Ice skate.
2: The person who takes care of sick animals.
1: Vet.
2: The side of the road you drive on.
1: Oh, left.
2: A person who makes jewellery.
1: A jeweller.
2: Yes.
0: That's awesome. That's 9.
2: Did you get 9?
0: Woo!
2: God, nailed it, Tanya. All right, Robert, you've got to beat 9 to score this prize.
3: Okay.
2: You'll be right.
0: Lock in, Robert.
3: All right.
2: People who take photos of celebrities.
3: Paparazzi.
2: The places where prisoners are kept.
3: Jail.
2: What a referee blows during a game.
3: Whistle.
2: The building where mail is sorted.
3: Post office.
2: What you wear over your eyes when you swim.
3: Goggles.
2: The machine that prints documents.
3: Printer.
2: The person who designs buildings.
3: Architect.
2: What you spread jam with.
3: A knife.
2: The person who looks after your teeth.
3: Dentist.
2: The person who studies the stars.
3: Astrology.
2: The animal that barks.
3: Dog.
2: You got 10, mate. Congratulations.
3: Thank you.
0: Nailed
2: that, Robert.
3: Beautiful.
0: You really didn't think you were going to do that, did you?
3: No, I didn't think I had a chance.
0: Well done.
2: Enjoy the wet weather on the streets of Mount Druitt, mate. Have a good morning. Thank you, Tanya, as well.
3: Thank you. Okay, thank you.
2: How good.
0: I love that.
2: Good word alarm.
0: That was good.
2: Solid word alarm.
0: It's your word alarm.
2: 17-7.
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6: Wet and slippery out there this morning. Take extra care. We're seeing traffic bunching up for the M7 M2 merge at Bella Vista towards Baulkham Hills is quite slow, then easing towards Pennadales Road and Lane Cove Tunnel. M4 motorway delayed citybound at Eastern Creek. South Wentworth Hill, a 2-car crash struggling to clear. Southbound along the Cumberland Highway to Bates Avenue. The M5 underpay citybound moving through Milperra, and congestion remains for the Hume motorway northbound out of Ingleburn towards the interchange in Preston's. It's M Day at Mazda this Saturday. For one day only, get an unmissable deal, like your first 3 scheduled services free across all models in stock, including EV. Today's weather, showers and a top of 22 in the city and in the west. Right now it's 19 degrees on Sydney's Nova 96.9.
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0: 46?
1: Yeah.
0: Wow, girlfriend.
1: Go, Ashanti.
0: Oh, this just takes me back to my teenage years. This is like my schoolies era.
1: Really?
0: Yeah.
1: Did you do schoolies?
0: No, I was singing.
1: No, I was going to say, you were working.
0: During schoolies, I was working. I was singing in nightclubs and all my friends stood outside looking through the glass watching.
1: You love this too, I bet.
0: I love this. This 11 is my to 7. Alarm clock every morning.
1: Oh my God, from schoolies to your alarm. Good morning. Hey, next, I'm going to tell you how much a pint's worth around Australia. We were talking about coffee yesterday. And what are you cutting out because it's too expensive?

0: Simon Penrith. It's Ricky Lee and Tim. I want to know what you've cut out of your life because it's too expensive. 13, 24, 10, have you dumped some subscriptions? Are you not going to the gym? Are you making your coffee at home? That kind of vibe. What have you cut out of your life because it's too expensive?
1: We were talking about coffee yesterday.
0: Yeah.
1: I'm not really a coffee buyer.
0: No.
1: Like, I have my Nescafe Gold Smooth at home in my big mug on the couch, and I love that.
0: Yeah.
1: Buying a bought coffee, I just don't think it's that much better.
0: Well, especially because I make my big Mocha Master out there,
1: I
0: do the same at home, and yeah. I don't buy coffees out anymore really either.
1: Yeah.
0: Because it's not going to be as good as mine. One thing I won't cut out, but it is getting really expensive.
1: Yeah.
0: And we've got a $100 Bay Vista Parramatta voucher for you, 13, 24, 10. Just let us know what you're cutting out, because it's too expensive. Because we're all making sacrifices at the moment, except in this area for me.
1: Okay. This is something that you refuse to cut out.
0: Pints. Now, I'm not really a pint drinker because I like a schooner. No, I'm not. If I have the option, no, don't. It's true. I'm not drinking a pint.
1: Okay, yeah.
0: I like schooners. It stays colder and I can have more of them. I'm not a pint drinker. I'm not.
1: Okay.
0: I'll have one.
1: Okay. So I've never seen you have a pint.
0: I'll have a pint of Guinness because it just feels weird to have a schooner of Guinness.
1: I'm pretty sure every time we go to the pub, I have schooners because I can't have a pint and you get pints.
0: That's not true.
1: Every single
0: Melbourne
1: time.
0: Is the most expensive city for a pint.
2: Beers. If people simply take this seriously, rapidly, get on the beers. That's your civic duty. That's what's most important and that's what must be done.
0: Go down, Andrews.
3: Get on the beers.
0: Get on the beers. So Melbourne is the most expensive. Perth is the cheapest. We sit in the middle somewhere. But I'll tell you this, since 2020, pints have risen by 40%. It was around $9.96 in 2020. It's now $13.76 for your average pint.
1: Wowee.
0: Wowee indeed.
1: Well, do you know what I like about drinking beer?
0: What's that?
1: It's because I've been pretty much exclusively a champagne drinker for ever.
0: Yeah.
1: Drinking beer is cheap.
0: It's good, isn't it?
1: Compared to champagne.
0: Well, of
1: God
0: course.
1: Damn.
0: Of course.
1: So I feel like I'm saving money every time I have a beer.
0: Steve, what are you cutting out because it's too expensive?
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0: a lot. 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
1: But, like, sometimes with Macca's, I'm like, I'm not spending an extra, like Steve said, $15 on delivery service fees and all of that. I can just walk down and get it or order it from the Macca's app.
0: Rebecca and Camden, what are you cutting out?
5: Eating out, it's just too expensive with two kids, so we've cut out eating out.
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5: All right, awesome.
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0: do that.
1: You can do that on us.
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0: Have a good morning.
5: Thank you.
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19: 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Traffic is still bunched up for the M7 M2 merge coming in towards Balkan Hills. The M2 now slowing citybound north ride to Lane Cove Tunnel. Jeremiah Victoria Road heavy citybound at Lyons Road. Lots of cars on the road for Liberty Grove, Humbush Bay Drive coming up towards the Ryde Bridge. 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Today's weather, we've got showers with a top of 22 in the city and in the west. Right now it's 19 degrees on Sydney's Nova 96.9.
0: Right on 7 o'clock on this cooler Tuesday. We can all love sign it. Off on that.
1: Yeah, I refused to go for a run yesterday because it was too hot.
0: I choose not to run.
1: Yeah, I choose not to run. I'm not running when it's 32 degrees. I'm not doing it. I'd rather do it today in the rain.
0: Do it.
1: I love running in the rain. It's so much fun.
20: Yesterday was oppressive. The heat was like when you open the oven door.
1: Yeah.
20: You just get smacked in the face by the heat.
1: Yeah.
20: When I put my chicken breasts in there.
1: Do you?
20: No seasoning.
1: Do you oven? You do not cook chicken breast with no seasoning.
0: Sarah.
1: None at all.
0: Please don't.
20: I just love how it just winds you both up.
1: No, really. Like, I feel that it's like a visceral reaction. Flavourless chicken. Like, it's shit to start with.
20: I know. Do you think that's why my kids hate me?
0: And the breasts.
1: They don't hate you. They love you.
0: Let's check the rest of your headlines, because that headline is hard to beat.
1: No.
20: Hey Sydney, Sarah Harris with you. Bystanders who fail to stop and help after a car crash could be jailed for 3 years under proposed road safety reforms. The state government's legislation includes new offences for dangerous driving causing actual bodily harm, as well as unlawful street racing. New details have emerged about the teenager accused of murdering a father of three in Sydney's West. The 13-year-old was already on bail over alleged knife-related offences, when Joshua Smith was fatally stabbed at Mount Druitt last Friday night. Bed bugs have grounded a Qantas flight. Passengers travelling between Perth and Rome reported being bitten, forcing the airline to cancel the return flight while the plane was given a deep clean. And actress Selma Blair has been arrested and the FBI is investigating after an incident on a flight to New York. She's accused of attacking two crew and trying to open the door mid-air on the Delta Airlines flight. A rep for Blair says the Cruel Intentions star, who takes medication for MS, had suffered a medical episode. Nova Sport is next. All the thrills and spills of the weekend brought to you by Domino's. Drop everything, it's Domino's. Updating sport, South Africa is facing an uphill battle on day 5 of the first test in Durban. They need 319 runs to secure a home test victory after Australia declared on 314. Jacob Preston has declared himself ready to make his test debut for the Kangaroos. The Bulldogs back rower is vying for selection in Australia's team for their World Cup opener against New Zealand. And in AFL, Carlton is continuing to try to secure the services of GWS defender Lachie Whitfield, while North Melbourne prepares to up its draft offer for Sydney's Nick Blakey. And talk about staying on good terms with your ex. Tobey Maguire has married off his ex-wife. He played the role of celebrant at her wedding just weeks after their own divorce was officially finalised. I've got your weather deck, Sydney.
6: Ricky Lee and Tim are back in a sec.
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20: Well, yesterday was our hottest day since February, but there is a cooler weather forecast for Sydney
0: wait
20: today.
0: Wait for it, Sarah. Wait for it.
20: Not quite as good as Wind of Change, but there we go. Tops of 22 degrees and showers forecast. It'll hit 20 in Parramatta. Right now, 19 in the city and the west. And you're up to date on Ricky Lee and Tim.
0: At 7:05. You want to say yes, boom? Because we will hook you up. Hack Residency presented by Nescafe featuring Yes, Boom. You just need to call us when you hear our little Nescafe remix. We've given two songs the hack treatment.
1: We've, like, mashed up two killer tracks.
0: Yeah.
1: We haven't. Our Dan has.
0: Dan has, obviously. Dan Dow, yes, Boone. Yes, Dan.
1: Yes, Dan. Yes, Boone. Thank you very much.
0: Every great remix starts with a bass. Your iced coffee is no different. Nescafe Espresso Concentrate. Just pour it, mix it, hack it. We'll do that before 7:30.
1: But oh my gosh, we're the hacks.
0: What?
1: We're the hacks.
0: Yes, we are. We'll do it before 7:30. Next, though, you've been floored and stunned for days and days.
1: I have.
0: You watched The Sopranos.
1: I finally watched the finale of The Sopranos, and we want to know what are the best.

0: Rosé, Bruno,
1: You really brought that microphone in then. You really brought it over.
2: From over here.
1: You went
2: to right here.
1: Right here.
2: Bang.
1: Right in front of your pie hole.
2: Right in front of this thing.
1: It's 7:08 here on Nova 96.9. So you've been watching The Sopranos and we want to know the best TV finales of all time. We'll hook you up with the Moët Champagne Table for two at Blanc de Blanc in Sydney if you want to get on the phone and tell us ones that rocked you. Or maybe like I'm about to tell you one that maybe disappointed you, 13, 24, 10, but the best finales of all time.
2: Because I have been watching, when we started this job, this shift, I started watching, you know, we were going to bed earlier at night, so I needed something that was going to help me switch my brain off a little bit, get off the old phone, put it down, but I need a TV show that's going to keep me watching and keep me in rather than picking up my phone and having a scroll while a TV show's on. So we decided that Sopranos, because I've never watched it, is going to be my bedtime show. So since February, we've been watching it every single night. Sometimes we get through 10 minutes of an episode. Sometimes we get through two episodes.
1: Do you notice that style of TV? Because this was really like where that kind of real big, long television started, like Oz and The Wire and The Sopranos. It's quite slow.
2: It's slow, but it's good.
1: But gripping.
2: Yes.
1: Because we're so used to fast-paced things.
2: Yeah. We started also, so now that we finished The Sopranos, I'll get back to my thoughts and feelings on the finale, but we started watching once it finished. We're like, okay, cool, let's go watch The Newsroom with Jeff Daniels, and we're off that.
1: I'm glad, because that sucks.
2: I know. So we're off that. That got turned off. That's one's in the bin.
1: Yes.
2: It's in the bin.
1: You've done Ozark. You've done Breaking Bad.
2: Yep, done Breaking Bad. Done Sons of Anarchy. Done House of Cards.
1: Sons of Anarchy.
2: Done Homeland. Done Handmaid's Tale. Done all of that. But so now we're on The Wire. So that's our new bedtime show. But I was so excited to get to the finale of The Sopranos because it feels like it's taken a million years to get through. I can only imagine what it was like watching it live and waiting every week for an episode like we used to.
1: It was fun because then everyone talks about that episode.
2: Yes.
1: Yeah.
2: But the finale, I feel like people are divided on the finale because we didn't get it when it first happened. We didn't get it. The finale of The Sopranos, it just cut to black and we were like, oh, okay, cool. So we just get to make up our mind. Like, everything's fine with Tony. He's, like, living his life, having a good time. And then I realised, no.
1: What's the song they use again?
2: Don't Stop Believin'.
1: That's right.
2: So this is playing and it's this whole thing plays out. He's paranoid. He keeps looking up at the door, He's sitting there with the family in the diner. And then out of nowhere, lights out. And it was just, like, it took my breath away. And then I realised, and if you haven't seen The Sopranos, which... come on.
1: A lot of people haven't.
2: But if you're watching it, just I'm about to give the spoiler.
1: Oh, okay.
2: Okay,
1: just
2: get out of
1: there. Just turn your radio down. Don't turn it off and go somewhere else.
2: Just turn it down just for like 10 seconds. The fade to black, he's dead. Yeah. He dies. And the creator said they didn't want to give the audience the satisfaction of seeing his face in spaghetti. Like, I can't believe it. He died in front of his whole family. Anyway, I love The Sopranos. I loved it so much. But it made me think about some of the best finales of all time. I think Sons of Anarchy was one of the greatest.
1: Breaking Bad.
2: Yes.
1: One that I'm disappointed at, but then the older I get, I realize I shouldn't be, is because I'm a massive Seinfeld. I was a massive Seinfeld fan. And the finale of Seinfeld.
2: Did you like it?
1: No. But how can you make a finale when it's little 22-minute episodes about nothing?
2: Yeah.
1: So there is that as well.
2: Wasn't it a longer episode, the finale one?
1: Yeah. I was living over there when the finale happened with, like, it was Friends and Seinfeld were on Thursday nights. It was must-see TV on NBC.
2: Yep.
1: It was 8:30 for Friends, 9 o'clock for Seinfeld because it was a bit more adult.
2: Okay.
1: And it was must-see TV. And everyone just talked about it the next day at school. It was nuts,
2: Wow. The other one, I really liked the Entourage finale. I love that because I love Entourage.
1: Yeah.
2: And I have to say, just because my sister just watched it, but we love Sex and the City. Rich and I love Sex and the City. And for me, it's one of the greatest TV shows of all time.
1: And you being Charlotte, of course.
2: I'm not Charlotte. But the fact that my song is like the full stop on the end of the entire thing still to this day blows my mind.
1: I can't touch it, isn't it?
2: It's the very end of the second movie. And it's just like, what?
1: You know what you are. You're Taylor Swift to Toy Story 5. You are the Taylor Swift of Sex in the City 2.
2: There you go. It's just like, you know what I mean? Like, one of my favorite shows of all time. And then
1: the song that
2: I wrote in New York on my very first day in New York about being in New York and going out and just wanting to hang out with girls
1: is in the movie.
2: Is the ultimate girl TV show.
1: Is that the Lawrence of My Labia movie?
2: Lawrence of My Labia. Yes, it is.
1: One of my favorite lines in movie cinema history.
2: It's when they go to Abu Dhabi.
1: is that the joke where they're like, people in Dubai don't like the Flintstones, but in Abu Dhabi they do?
2: Yes, I think so. They Abu Dhabi do. Is that what it is?
1: Yeah, that's better. Okay, let's rip through these. Let's go to Earlwood and say g'day to Matthew. Best TV finale of all time.
0: Hello.
2: Hi.
0: Good morning, guys. So I think the best TV finale of all time is a show called The Good Doctor.
2: All right.
0: And it's about an autistic doctor who struggles to find his feet, struggles to find his place in the hospital, about being a surgeon, and then finds love, gets married, has children, and then his mentor gets cancer, and then suddenly the whole world just collapses on him. And then at the end, he ends up having like a really happy ending because the other doctor saves his child.
1: Oh, that's brilliant.
2: Oh, there you go. I've never watched The Good Doctor. I'm popping that on the list.
1: You know, my daughter's really into The Mentalist at the moment, and we watched the first episode of The Mentalist together, and it's actually really good.
2: Is that Simon Baker?
1: It's Simon Baker.
2: Yeah.
1: Yeah.
2: The Mentalist.
1: My sister loves those shows too, like Bones and
2: stuff.
1: Like,
2: yeah, you know, like those. Chicago Fire.
1: Christian in the show. G'day, Christian.
3: Hey, Ricky Lee and Tim, how are you going?
1: Good, mate. Very best good. Finale of all time.
3: Mate, I'm going old school and I'm going MASH.
2: Oh, yes. That's it. Everyone talks about the finale of MASH.
1: Is that like the highest rating TV non-sporting event of all time, I think? Yeah.
3: I think so, yeah. All right. Laugh, you cry, you need to give the person beside you a hug. Unbelievable.
2: Oh, I love that.
1: Alan Alda from MASH opened the door for me once into a museum.
2: Really?
1: And I was like, that's the guy from MASH. Never seen an episode.
2: I don't know who that is.
1: Alan Alda.
2: Oh, well,
1: I think he's passed now.
2: He opened a door for you.
1: Yeah.
2: There we go.
1: In Venice.
2: There you go. I opened a door for Diddy one time at a gym. That is an interesting one. I was really excited at the time.
1: Everyone's excited at the time. Then they get to know someone. Alicia in Manly.
2: You know what I'm saying, Alicia? If we're talking about opening doors.
1: No. Have you opened the door for someone famous before? No. What's your favorite TV finale of all time?
4: Mine was Glee. Do you guys remember Glee?
2: Oh, yeah.
4: Oh, the best.
2: What made it so good for you?
4: Just after all the years of watching them sing a dance and then they all came together and it was over. You know, just a nice, happy feeling.
1: It's troubled cast, though, wasn't there? There were some weird things happened to that cast.
2: I know. Very sad, but Glee.
1: Glee. Never seen
2: that. Glee made people very happy.
1: So did this.
2: Lawrence of My Labia.
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7: M7, M2 merger, Bella Vista is looking very heavy this morning. We're also seeing lots of congestion. The M5 city bound through Raisby, travelling from Eastern Creek along the M4 motorway through to the tunnel at Homebush. You're looking at a travel time of 32 minutes and a bunch up of traffic for the ED northbound through Moore Park coming up from the East Lake Southern Cross Drive. Mossman Military Road coming down towards Spitbridge is a heavy run. Also looking quite slow, travelling around Ingleside for Mona Vale Road. 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Today's weather, showers with a top of 22 in the city and in the west. Right now it's 19 degrees on Sydney's Nova 96.9.
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0: There's nothing like being creative to reinvent a classic.
1: That's it. We want to send you to Yes Boone at Machine Hall. That's right. Yes, we do.
2: Yes Boone.
1: All you need to do is tell us the two songs that we've given the Nescafe hack treatment to. All right, so you just tell us the songs in this remix from our Yes Dan.
2: Yes.
1: For Yes Boone.

0: Yes, Dan. I like that. 13,
1: yes, 24, Dan.
0: 10,
1: yes, Boone.
0: Yes, Boone at Machine Hall. Every great remix starts with a bass. You are our iced coffee is no different to Nescafe Espresso Concentrate. Yeah. Just pour it, mix it, hack it, and call now at 22 past 7.

0: yesterday, total five man yesterday, but very different story today. Showers around 22 out top in the city. Same in the west, 19 already in town, same in Penrith. Let's go to Marsfield. Cassandra, you heard our little Nescafe hack remix. I'll play it to you again. I want to know the artists that Dan, our Yes Dan, has remixed for these tickets to Yes Burn. What is it, Cassandra?
1: Beautiful Things by Beavis and Boone and Lose Control by Teddy Swim.
2: She's got it!
0: You've got it!
2: She
0: well done!
2: It.
0: You got to see Yes Boone at Machine Hall. Congratulations!
1: Yeah, thanks.
0: We'll do it again tomorrow.
2: Have fun.
0: Yeah, be good. Good. Sydney boy too, Yes Boone.
2: See, that always surprises me and I don't know why. The music just, I don't know. It's just surprising to me. You know how you have a real struggle with the fact that Alex Warren isn't British?
0: I really do have a problem with that.
2: Yeah, I feel like Yes Boone sounds like European.
0: Yeah, he could be. He's not.
2: The music.
0: More tickets tomorrow, 25 past 7.
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7: 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Open 7 days. Couple of breakdowns affecting your run this morning. Hurstville, King George's Road, Belmont Avenue northbound and in Beverly Hills in that right turn lane along King George's Road approaching the M5. The M7 M2 merge is still chock-a-block from Bella Vista. 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Today's weather, showers with tops of 22 in the city and in the west. Right now it's 19 degrees on Sydney's Nova 96.9.
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10: Right here.
11: Hey there, Sydney. Sarah Harris with you. Some of the most sensitive evidence in the Royal Commission into anti-Semitism will be held in private to protect national security. A secret hearing will be held later this month to look at things like security arrangements before last year's Bondi terror attack. The stabbing of a father of three in Mount Druitt has renewed debate about youth crime in New South Wales. It's been revealed the 13-year-old boy was... The 13-year-old boy accused of murder was out on bail on knife charges at the time. Russell Brand has arrived at court as his rape and sex assault trial gets underway in London. The comedian is facing 7 charges, allegedly involving 6 women over a 10-year period dating back to 1999. And new figures have revealed more than 220 Aussies never made it home from work last year. That's the highest workplace death toll in more than a decade, with vehicle crashes and falls accounting for most of the fatalities. Nova Sport is next. 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Updating sport, Steve Smith is being watched for concussion symptoms after copping a savage bouncer to the helmet on day 4 of the first test in South Africa. Knights star Tyson Frizzell has found a new home after signing with the Tigers on a 1-year deal. And Greyhound Racing New South Wales has announced it's moving to Richmond from September next year. It comes as the lights are switched off at the historic Wentworth Park dog track for the last time this Friday night. And Sean Diddy Combs. He has been briefly hospitalised after suffering a medical emergency behind bars. The disgraced rap mogul apparently suffered a head injury but returned to federal prison after being cleared by doctors. I've got your weather next, Sydney.
4: Ricky Lee and Tim are back in a sec.
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11: Showers today, Sydney, tops of 22 degrees. It'll get to 20 at Bondi, right now 19 in the city and in the west. And you're up to date on Ricky Lee and Tim. Yeah, really feeling for all the kids doing their HSC. And just remember, it's not the be-all and end-all. Work hard, of course.
8: Work hard, play hard, study hard.
11: Yep, but, you know, this does not determine what you do for the rest of your life.
9: True that, Sarah,
8: well,
9: true
8: Kerry
9: that.
8: Kerry in Glenwood has an HSC student in her life. Good morning, Kerry.
5: Good morning.
9: How are you feeling? How is your daughter feeling this morning?
5: I think she's just worn out.
8: Worn out? Yeah.
5: Yes. At the end of her study.
9: Yeah, it's a huge, huge time, very stressful time.
8: Do you want to give her a shout out though specifically? She's got English this morning at 9:50, I'm assuming.
5: Yeah, she does. Go Eva, you've got this. Just get through and the world is your oyster and you'll be successful at whatever you do. Head down, butt up.
8: Go Eva.
5: Enjoy the journey.
8: Thank you, Kerry. Hey, let's get some more on the phone. 13-24-10, if you are an HSC student or you have one in your life, 13-24-10. There's 74,542 of you kicking off this morning at 9:50 with English. And here's a song for you all.
9: Good luck.
8: 13-24-10. Call for your HSC shout-outs at 25 to 8.

0: for the 74,542 students who are just over 2 hours away from their first HSC exam this morning. It is English 9:50. Ugh. I mean, good exam weather, let's be honest with that.
1: Good
0: like
1: exam
0: if it was yesterday,
1: weather.
0: You'd be cooked.
1: Yeah.
0: Good exam weather.
1: I always loved English exams. I was a real English girl. Maths, I was always scared of. History, you know what I mean? But English was
0: English.
1: my jam.
2: Yeah. I was just a nervous exam taker. I would get myself worked up into such a frenzy. I would learn everything. So I'd go home and write all my notes out, page after page,
1: yeah,
2: to get it stuck in my brain.
1: Like that.
0: I was cue cards. I had cue cards all over the room.
1: Gotcha.
0: And like different, yeah. Like different essay topics.
1: Yeah.
2: I was
1: writing everything out and then saying it out loud just helped it sink into my brain every single time.
2: But I wish I could go back and tell 16, 17-year-old Sarah not to get so panicked and anxious about it.
1: Yeah.
2: I ended up getting like an OP2 in Queensland, which I think is the equivalent of a 98 because I worked, like I had no life. I worked really, really hard. Yeah. I put myself under so much pressure and like, as soon as you get, it doesn't matter.
1: Mm.
2: It does not matter.
0: Who on our team laminated notes and put them in the shower?
1: Oh my gosh, Lauren, that's amazing.
0: That is, did you do well? Please tell me you did well. Okay, good.
1: Yes, and see, we were talking about this the other day. We were talking about, because like HSC, ATAR, whatever it is that you did, it's the opposite. Because I got a, you got a 2, I got a 4.
2: Yeah.
1: And
0: mine was out of 100.
1: Yours is that, but it's on the,
0: it's
1: higher
0: a bell curve.
1: Higher end.
2: But just don't let the pressure get to you. This is a moment in time. You've done all you possibly can. Relax.
1: Yep.
2: It's a long life. Failure is a bruise, not a tattoo.
0: I like that.
2: And you know what? Like, I got an OP2 and I became a failed TV host. So, you know.
0: Wait. You hosted Shark Tank, as we found out early this morning.
2: Yeah, but it doesn't determine what you do for the rest of your life.
1: 100%.
2: So, like, do your best, absolutely, but do not let this get to you.
1: But failure also is just something that we, in life, we all do. There are things that we want to do, whether it's even in relationships, in life, in friendships, in work.
2: 100%.
1: There are so many things you fail at in life. It doesn't mean you are a failure.
0: Now, Mary in Winston Hills, you've got one in your life for today?
3: I do. I just want to give a huge shout out to my son Jaden and all his friends that are sitting the English exam this morning. You've worked so hard for the past 13 years. Just get through the next 2 hours and take a deep breath.
0: Oh, beautiful,
1: beautiful
0: words, Mary.
1: Words. So good.
0: Good luck to Jaden and his mates.
1: What does he want to do when he leaves school, Mary?
3: He wants to be a games designer.
0: Oh, gosh, wow. That's quite lucrative. That's good.
3: Yeah.
0: All right, well, okay, do well then. Go hard. Go hard, yeah. Jaden. Thank you, Mary. Thanks for the call. Let's go to Padstow. Layla, hello.
4: Hi.
1: How are you?
4: I'm good. I'd like to shout out my sister Lily from Bethany College.
1: Yeah?
4: Yeah.
1: She's doing her exams today. Is she nervous?
4: I think she is.
0: Now, Layla, you're 13. Is your big sister being a little bit of a punk?

0: Spanish at the moment?
1: I think so.
2: I bet you're hoping she does well for your own benefit as well, right?
1: Yeah.
2: Okay.
3: Oh, I love it. That's really cute. Thank you, Layla.
2: And good luck, Lily.
1: Thank you.
2: Phoebe is in Kensington. Morning, Phoebe.
4: Oh, good morning, guys. I just wanted to give a very big shout out to all our beautiful girls at Our Lady of the Sacred Heart, where I work. And they've got such a lovely cohort this year, so I'm really hoping they do well. And Ricky, you know what we do for all our girls that get all panicked and anxious is we give them sour lollies.
3: Oh, and really?
4: It sort of snaps you out of it. So
2: that's a good tip.
4: Have some sours in your pocket if you're that kind of person. But, yeah, we've got a beautiful cohort. I'm really hoping they do well. But like you said, it doesn't matter. It just do the best you can. That's all you can do.
3: It's all you can do.
2: Are you allowed
3: best.
2: To take a little, like a little snack in
3: little
2: with
3: snack
2: you?
3: Snack pack.
4: Oh, maybe you're allowed to just take a lolly and put it on the table. But, yeah, if they get all very panicked in the exam, we send down some sours and that sort it really helps them out.
3: I love that. What a great idea. Thanks for the call, Phoebe.
2: Gosh, if I was doing an exam, I'd take a big killer python in and write all the answers on it. Good luck, everyone. 9:50. First exam. 17-8.
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7: Hurstville, King George's Road, a truck breakdown northbound at Belmont Avenue. Travelling along the M5 motorway this morning, citybound from Casola, making your way towards Kingsgrove. You're looking at a travel time of 33 minutes. Slowing up your trip is congestion coming from Casola along the M5. Reports of a crash pad so high it's along Davies Road and Alfords Point Road. Coming up to Henry Lawson Drive is a struggle. And traffic for the M2, citybound North Ride's Lane Cove Tunnel is heavy. 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Today's weather, showers with a top of 22 in the city and in the west. Right now it's 20 degrees on Sydney's Nova 96.9.
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1: It's got to be something to do with streaming numbers, charts. There we go.
0: They're all in the top five of the Billboard 200 albums for the first time all together.
1: There we go. What a trio.
0: This time yesterday you told us about our Tones and I.
1: Tones and I, number one on the Billboard chart with Gone, Gone, Gone.
0: Huge. Well, congratulations to all those incredible artists.
1: Struggling up-and-comers.
0: Let's check the world of entertainment. Lots happening in Glossies after this. It's our favourite Sappy C song. We love it. It's 11 to 8. Good morning.

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2: Come on. You just

0: Okay, now let's do glossies.
1: Okay.
0: I want to do glossies on this. It's a showery Tuesday. You're about to start your first exams, potentially too. 22 our top in the city, 22 in the west as well, 19 still in town and in Penrith.
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0: Tobey Maguire, part of the Wolf Pack with Leonardo DiCaprio. Just got the bros.
1: The bros.
0: The bros.
1: I love going out on a mega yacht.
0: Mega yacht. I think they got wolfy rings, wolf pack rings
1: Who
0: or
1: else?
0: Necklaces.
1: It's Leo, him, and is it not
0: Who
1: Zach Galifianakis?
0: It?
1: It's
0: I don't know.
1: That's Wolf Packy's hangover.
0: Anyway, Tobey Maguire officiated, I think kind of like celebrant style, his ex-wife's wedding in Hawaii on Saturday. They split in 2016. They got two kids together and they remain good friends. And also the same happened with Jean Smart from Hacks. She officiated a wedding as well. Famous celebrants in the mix.
1: I can't imagine ever talking to my ex, let alone officiating their wedding.
0: Same. What is Hugh Grant up to?
1: Hugh Grant. Hugh Grant nearly replaced Charlie Sheen in 2 and a Half Men. Now, I know this is a show that you and I have never watched and we basically hate it, but there's heaps of people who love it.
0: Who actually liked 2 and a Half Men?
1: Like, actually.
0: And then when Ashton Kutcher took over, it was like even worse.
1: So Hugh Grant was offered, Warner Brothers offered him $750,000 an episode and a 4-day work week.
0: Hugh Grant was not going to do that show.
1: He bailed. He wasn't interested anymore. He was going to do it, but he didn't end up doing it. And then Ashton Kutcher did it.
0: Seriously.
1: $750,000 an episode. And those shows had 58,000 episodes per season.
0: Oh, my God. They really did. Soldier Boy. You know Soldier Boy?
1: Do I ever? Why me crack it? Why me
0: roll? Why me crack that Soldier Boy? That's Superman. He's teasing a potential run for the presidency in the U.S. in 2028 because that joint is cooked.
1: Go, Mr. Boy.
0: Oh, hang on. Our phones are blowing up. You mentioned 2 and a Half Men.
1: What?
0: Beth.
4: Okay.
1: Hi, tell me, did you actually love the show?
4: Yes, I did. Me and my whole family, we love watching it.
0: And did you stick through with the Ashton Kutcher stuff?
4: No, we only liked watching Charlie.
1: There you go.
0: Adam.
5: Yeah, I love it, love it. It's so cheeky, and he's all his girlfriends, but that's quite funny. But
0: it's so cheeky.
5: When Ashton Kutcher took over, it was useless. It was terrible. He just wasn't Sheen.
0: Okay.
1: Yeah. I mean, he's kind of hard to replace.
0: All right.
1: Very, very hard to replace.
0: While we're talking all things Charlie Sheen, do you want
1: cheeky.
0: To add him into the break? Do you want us to do a little winning for us?
5: A little winning.
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1: 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Oxford Falls, Wakers Parkway, Dreadnought Road, a multi-vehicle stack westbound this morning. Croydon M4 truck breakdown westbound, causing speeds to come down to 40k. Travelling along the M7, it's delay free coming up towards Glendenning this morning. Heading northbound for Preston's is 25 minutes. 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Today's weather, showers with a top of 22 in the city and in the west. Right now it's 19 degrees on Sydney's Nova 96.9.
0: All right, real change today. Overcast and wet to kick off your Tuesday morning and what, an hour 50 away from the first HSE exam. Woo! Good luck. Good luck, we are thinking of you. And the rest of the headlines now. Sarah Harris in with the news.
25: Right here. Right now. Right here, right now.
26: Hey there, Sydney, Sarah Harris with you. People who walk away from car crash victims could soon be jailed. The state government is proposing penalties of up to 3 years, as well as tougher laws targeting dangerous drivers and street racers. Fewer Australians are buying and selling homes, and state governments are really starting to feel it. New forecasts suggest $30 billion in stamp duty revenue could be wiped from state budgets over the next 4 years. A Qantas flight has been grounded by some very unwelcome passengers. Travellers reported being attacked by bedbugs while flying from Perth to Rome, which forced the cancellation of the return flight so the plane could be deep cleaned. And Aussies being urged to donate blood this week. Supplies have dropped to their lowest levels in a decade after a tough cold and flu season kept many regular donors away. Nova Sport is next. All the thrills and spills of the weekend brought to you by Domino's. Drop everything, it's Domino's. Updating sport as Wednesday's deadline for the AFL trade period looms. Carlton is gunning for GWS defender Lachie Whitfield, while North Melbourne is preparing to up its offer for the Swans' Nick Blakey. Jacob Preston has declared himself ready to make his test debut for the Kangaroos. The Bulldogs back rower is vying for selection in Australia's team for their World Cup opener against New Zealand. And South Africa is facing an uphill battle on day five of the first test in Durban. And Princess Charlotte has ticked off a London rite of passage. The 11-year-old royal has been spotted riding the tube, the city's underground, alongside her mum, Kate Middleton. I'll let you wear the next.
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26: Gloomy weather about today, Sydney. It's going to be showery, tops of 22 degrees. It'll get to 19 in Terry Hills. Right now, 19 in the city and the west. And you're up to date on Ricky Lee and Tim.
0: I can't even see the top of Centrepoint Tower. I mean, that's what we're talking about.
1: Doom and gloom, all right?
0: Doomy and gloomy. Very different from yesterday.
1: So different. I love weather chart.
0: Cool change.
1: It's going to be rainy all week, guys.
0: Is it all week?
1: From what I saw on my little weather app. But I feel like Sarah will tell us.
26: No, that's handy, actually, isn't it? Like right when school goes back, I'm happy to have the rain when the kids are back at school.
1: Yes, because it's a real struggle to entertain them when it's raining, isn't it?
26: Yeah,
0: yeah, yeah. That's when screen time is fine. Screen time's fine sometimes.
1: Sure, watch it all day for all I care.
26: Ask Mummy YouTube.
0: Quickie with Ricky is back in about 15 minutes' time. It's worth $2,800. But next, Panadol has done some research, and I want to know. What makes you want to double drop a Panadol?
1: Okay.
0: What gives you a headache, basically? 13, 24, 10.

0: See, maybe Taylor Swift dropping Life of a Showgirl encore makes you want to double drop a Panadol.
1: Yeah, Cleveland does.
0: Cleveland. 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
1: Like what gives you a headache?
0: Yeah.
1: I mean, I'm 40 and a woman.
0: Yeah.
1: So pretty much everything gives me a headache.
0: Can I go? People telling me about their protein diets.
1: Oh. Jermaine is trying
0: like,
1: to focus.
0: I don't care.
1: Like, I'm about to send you a recipe, Jermaine, for a little high protein snack.
0: But just talk, because it's overtaken people talking about sleep. Like, people talk about sleep and now their diet. I'm like, I don't care.
1: I know, but you're like, one of those you're one of those lucky people that can just eat whatever you want and you just always look the same. Whereas there are other people, like the rest of us, that have to think about what we eat, and we have to like look at, okay, if we want to build some muscle, if we want to like trim down, if we want to be more lean, we've got to not eat.
0: Do you think maybe you could put
1: so
0: some
1: much
0: time...
1: prawn toast, and maybe we have to just eat plain, boring poached chicken?
0: Do you reckon though, for those people, then you could pop some time in the diary to catch up about it yourselves?
1: You weren't even in the room.
0: I'm always in this room.
1: You weren't in the room. I don't know what you do when you pop outside for 30 seconds here and there, but we were sitting in here just having a casual chat between friends, and Jermaine was talking about that he's going to start eating a bit more protein. He was going to get some sardines. He's going to get more jacked. Do you know what I'm saying?
0: What makes you want to double drop a Panadol 13, 24, 10? Because Panadol have done some research and they've revealed the things that cause the biggest headaches. Mosquitoes is the top.
1: Really?
0: Yeah, 46% of Aussies hate hearing a mozzie buzzing around them at bedtime. Bang, double drop a Panadol.
1: Yeah, it's quite annoying.
0: Bogon moths.
1: Bogon moths.
0: I had more in the house yesterday than ever.
1: They're in your house?
0: In the house.
1: Well, yeah, so because you open the
0: doors. I open the doors. Yeah, I let the outside in as opposed to other people.
1: I don't do that. I hardly ever open the doors. Aircon city at my house.
0: 45%, according to Panadol, hate a hot car. God, they would have been screwed yesterday.
1: Oh, my God.
0: A hot car. Swooping magpies is on the list.
1: They're terrifying.
0: Huntsman's in the house. The spiders.
1: Yeah, now, you get a bit scaredy. You're a bit of a scaredy cat of a huntsman.
0: There's not enough Mortein in the world. Now, I know you should put a cup over them and slide paper under them.
1: It's not going to happen.
0: Good morning to Dr. Katrina Warren, our favourite vet.
1: You can't do that when you're running around screaming.
0: I have like stairs in my house, so there's Mortein on both floors because I'm not running downstairs if it's upstairs.
1: Then you'll slip as well because of all the they need like an endless, they need one that just keeps going.
0: I know you're not supposed
1: like
0: to do
1: it. A giant torso-sized bottle of Mortein.
0: But at 45, I'm happy to admit I'm scared of huntsmen. I'm not even scared of spiders. I'm just scared of huntsmen.
1: Why? Why specifically those ones?
0: Because they're huge and scary.
1: They are huge and they're really quick.
0: They jump.
1: And they're shit stirrers.
0: They are shit stirrers.
1: They are.
0: Yeah.
1: Like they know what they're doing.
0: And they find a little spot in your house and they keep popping back in there at the same time.
1: Yeah. And they're like pop out real quick.
0: Yeah, no.
1: Yeah, they're too much. I hate them.
0: Anything that gives you a headache or just everything?
1: Everything.
0: Greg Norman's on the phone. He says being delayed by 2.5 hours on his Qantas flight gives him a headache. Thanks, Greg, for your text. Sorry to delay
1: you. Thank you, Greg, for calling us on 13 24 10.
0: Kelly Clarkson's actually just text through as well. She hates not being able to buy ridiculously expensive antique birds from Brooklyn. What about you, Rob, in Warriewood this morning? What makes you want to double drop a Panadol?
2: Oh, hey, guys. I just returned from holidays. I went in the office first thing yesterday morning to get ahead, but everyone's just asking me questions. How's your holiday? How's this? How's that? What's going on? I just needed to slap a few Panadols so I could settle in.
0: Well, don't go on holidays, Rob. I guess that's the easy fix there, isn't it?
1: I love that exactly, that's the way you choose to see it. That it's just like, everyone's asking me, how's my holiday? What are you doing?
0: I get a bit like that on Mondays, like when we have to have that 10-minute conversation about the weekend. Like, no, we don't.
1: Yeah, you really don't like, you don't like
0: but talking then, do we have to go around the room? Like, if I've told you about my weekend, does that mean then we have to ask everybody down the line? Or can we just we've all had a weekend now and then get into it?
1: You're funny. Even when we came back from holidays, you didn't want to talk about our holidays. You didn't want to even just discuss what we did for 2 weeks.
0: It's more going around the room.
1: But sometimes the room is just the two of us.
0: I don't want to do that. I've also seen you on our holidays.
1: I know. Maybe that's what we need to do is stop seeing each other on the holidays. And then the first time we see each other is on Monday after a holiday. And be like, what did you do? Okay,
0: we'll
1: thanks.
0: Never run out of anything to talk about. Kathy is in Penrith. Good morning, Kathy. What makes you want to double drop a Panadol?
3: Morning, guys. The been there, done that person. The person that when you're telling a story or someone else is, they chime in and interrupt because they've got a similar experience. Yes. And it's all about them.
1: Yeah. Yes, or like story toppers.
3: Yep.
0: Oh, story toppers are the worst.
1: The worst. I mean, we know a couple of story toppers.
0: We really do. It is annoying though when you know your stories better. I'm not going to lie.
1: Why did you say that?
0: I am not going to lie.
1: Could we just let that one just hang in the air?
0: You're right. But I'm sorry. Yeah, no, you're right. So you're right, Kathy. Hate story toppers. Grace is in Springwood. Morning, Grace.
4: Morning.
1: Grace.
4: I get a headache so easily when I'm in a situation and I'm in a room or I'm in a space and I can't cool myself down and I'm stuck being really hot.
1: This happens to me too, Grace.
4: There's no way for me to cool myself down.
1: I feel you. I feel this in my soul.
0: How did you cope yesterday,
1: deeply.
0: Grace?
4: Oh, it was awful.
0: Yeah.
4: Like, especially when you're stuck at a convention on the weekend and the air conditioners weren't working. I couldn't leave the venue and it was just, it wasn't it.
1: Yuck. Has this always been the way for you, Grace?
4: Always.
1: How old are you, can I ask?
4: I'm only 30.
1: Okay. No, because I talk about being hot all the time and people are like, oh, it's the time. I've always been like that.
0: I don't do that.
1: Oh, it's the time. Oh. But some people are just like, they just run hot. Grace, I feel you, sis.
0: You and Grace. There you go.
1: There's heaps of us out
0: there. There is lots of you. Well, at least it's cooler today.
1: And you'll always know because we'll always tell you.
0: Oh, you'll always tell me. I don't even have to ask how you're going.
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7: Engadine truck on fire, Heathcote Road Forum, drive affecting traffic in all directions. The M4 motorway queued up westbound through Croydon. The truck has broken down right past Concord Road, coming out of the tunnel, leaving delays all the way back through Leichhardt. Travelling citybound from Casula along the M5 motorway, making your way towards Beverly Hills, 29 minutes. And a breakdown affecting traffic along 5 Dock Parramatta Road, Lavender Street eastbound. 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Today's weather, showers with a top of 22 in the city and in the west. Right now it's 18 degrees on Sydney's Nova 96.9.
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0: What is 100 minus 28?
1: It would be 70. No, I don't know. Pass.
24: Call 13 24 10 now, Sydney. We play next.
0: Do it. 19 bucks.
1: Why is everyone laughing?
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1: I love it.
0: Their 4 for free plan. 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Even before your exam, get in quick and get 2,800 bucks. Take on Ricky after this.

0: Penrith, let's do this for $2,800.
1: Ricky Lee and Tim's
2: Quickie with Ricky.
0: $2,800. Whack those noise-cancelling headphones on and let's get into
3: it.
0: Say hi to Mia very quickly, though.
3: Hello, Mia.
4: Oh, hello, Ricky Lee and Tim.
3: Hi. Good luck today. I really want you to win this.
4: Oh, do you know what? We call through all the time and never thought we'd get through this morning. So I've got my two boys with me and we are totally unprepared.
3: Hi, boys.
0: Off to school. Is it first day back today?
4: Yeah.
0: All right.
3: Okay, all right. Good luck, Mia.
0: Pass if you don't know the answer. That's my best advice for you. And we'll rip through as many as we can. 30 seconds on the clock. 10 trivia questions. Your time starts at the end of my first question. Which Brisbane rock band just announced they'll be reuniting for an Australian tour next year?
4: Powderfinger.
0: What season are we in?
4: Spring.
0: Which band released Down Under?
4: Then It Worked.
0: Yeah, who's the lead singer of Coldplay?
4: Chris Martin.
0: What type of fruit is a Granny Smith?
4: Apple.
0: Who is Luke Skywalker's father?
4: Darth Vader.
0: How many letters in the word microphone?
4: 10.
0: Ash Barty was a professional in which sport?
4: Tennis.
0: How many sides does a stop sign have?
4: 6.
0: It's 8, but you got 8. Come back into the room. Oh, my God, you nailed that.
4: Okay.
3: Mia.
0: You got 8.
4: Thank you, Ricky.
3: Mia, I'm seeing a lot of fingers up in the booth. That's 8. You got 8.
0: You got to get 8 or beat 8. Your time starts at the end of my first question. Let's see how you go. Which Brisbane rock band just announced they're going to reunite for an Australian tour next year?
3: Powderfinger.
0: What season are we in?
3: Spring.
0: Which band released the song Down Under?
3: Pass.
0: Who is the lead singer of Coldplay?
3: Chris Martin.
0: What type of fruit is a Granny Smith?
3: An apple.
0: Who is Luke Skywalker's father?
3: Pass.
0: How many letters in the word microphone?
3: 10.
0: Ash Barty was a professional in which sport?
3: Tennis.
0: How many sides does a stop sign have?
3: 6.
0: What franchise are the Avengers part of?
3: Marvel?
0: I think you just snuck in.
4: I'm out of time, Tim. I'm sure.
0: So, Mia, you got 8. Ricky got 7.
3: Ah!
0: Mia, you've just won $2,800.
4: Thank you so much.
3: Well done, Mia.
0: Mia and the boys.
3: You beat me fair and square.
4: Oh, my goodness. Thank you so much, Ricky Lee and Tim. We're thrilled.
0: You got the men at work question, which Ricky passed on. You did it, Mia. Well done.
4: That was my 12-year-old son that got that one, so well done to him.
0: $2,800. What are you going to do with the cash, Mia?
4: Oh, I do not know. I think we need to travel somewhere nice.
3: I like the sound of that.
0: Congratulations, guys. Have the best day back at school. Quickie with Ricky's back tomorrow.
4: Thank you.
0: 26 past 8. Wow.
3: Wow, she got me.
1: Sydney. Ricky Lee and Tim on Sydney's Nova 96.9.
2: 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It's Mal Tresina. 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
25: 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Traffic is pretty heavy in both directions around Heathcote Road, coming towards Engadine. That's following a truck that's caught fire in Forum Drive. Traffic is also at crawl for the M4 motorway city bound at Orchard Hills, with a multi-vehicle crash on the eastbound on ramp from Kent Road. Travel time as a result to Homebush Bay Drive, 48 minutes. 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Today's weather, showers with a top of 22 in the city and in the west. Right now it's 18 degrees on Sydney's Nova 96.9.
0: Slightly late to the 8:30 news, my apologies, but Mia from Waverley and the boys in the car just won $2,800 in Quickie with Ricky.
3: Good
0: well
3: job,
0: done.
3: Mia.
0: This is the song, really. This is the one that got you.
26: I come from
0: that and the Star Wars question.
3: The Star Wars one I don't really know because I've never seen it, but this one really got me. I just couldn't. It wasn't in my head.
0: That's all right. Quickie with Ricky back tomorrow, same time.
27: You better take cover.
0: Let's check your Tuesday headlines now. Sarah Harris, ready to go.
28: Right here, right now, right here, right now.
29: Hey there, Sydney. Sarah Harris with you. The family of murdered childcare worker Molly Ticehurst faces more heartache as her killer fights to reduce his sentence. Daniel Billings was jailed for 28 years after breaking into his former partner's home and stabbing her to death in 2024. He's eligible for parole in 18 years. The Premier says Billings should serve his full sentence. Another hearing at the Royal Commission into Antisemitism has been scheduled for later this month to examine security and intelligence issues surrounding last year's Bondi attack. The session will be held behind closed doors due to national security concerns. A Sydney taxi company has been kicked off the road. MA Cabs has lost its authority to operate following an investigation into driver behaviour, taxi meter concerns and customer complaints. And tens of thousands of Year 12 students begin their HSC exams this morning. English Paper 1 is first up. The testing period continues over the next 4 weeks. Good luck, everyone. 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Updating Sport Australia. We will be sweating on the fitness of Steve Smith, who was hit by a bouncer on day 4 in Durban. The vice-captain continued on for 27 before sitting out the final 3 hours while his side took 4 wickets. Storm veteran Cameron Munster insists his ongoing contract negotiations won't have an impact on his World Cup campaign. And Justin Holbrook will stay on as Knights coach until the end of 2030 after signing a 2-year contract extension with the club. And a New York shop is waving the white flag in its feud with Kelly Clarkson. Store owners say they've reached out to the singer directly after some public back and forth, and they hope everyone can eventually laugh about the misunderstanding. Got your weather next.
1: Ricky Lee and Tim are back in a sec.
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29: Showers all day today. Sydney tops of 22 degrees. We are getting to a top of 20 in Parramatta. Right now, 19 in the city and the west. And you're up to date on Ricky Lee and Tim.
0: 26 to 9, as you said, Sarah. Good luck to all our HSC students listening and all the people involved in their journey, either driving them to exams now or just putting up with their moods during the study period. First exam is at 9:50. Good luck. Good luck.
3: Good luck.
0: But next, we want to know what you're not built for.
3: Yeah. What aren't you built for?
0: Because it was hot yesterday.
3: It was hot. And that's my kryptonite. I'm not built for the heat.
0: Okay.
3: And I've found someone else who agrees with me.
0: All right. 13-24-10, we have $100 to spend at Bay Vista Parramatta. What are you just not built for? Maybe it's exams. That makes sense.
3: What?
0: That checks out.

0: from Glenbrook because he's just not built for something. You're 11, Charlie. Good morning.
1: Good morning.
0: What are you not built for, Charlie?
1: Walking the Nepean River.
2: Oh, my goodness. How far is that? It's a big walk.
1: Yeah, it's like 7 kilometres.
2: Oh, my goodness.
0: So when do you ever do
2: the whole thing?
1: Yep.
2: How often would you do 7 kilometres walking?
1: Never.
2: Yes, Charlie.
0: Not built for it, Charlie. We like it. That's what we're talking about. 13, 24, 10. What are you not built for?
2: Because I'm with Charlie there. I'm not built for running. I'm not supposed to run. I can't do it. I run because I have to.
0: How many days a week do you run?
2: I'd say 3. I'm back running now. Okay. I haven't run all year because of my back. But
0: I'm
2: back running because of my back. But I'm back. I started running again and it feels amazing. / I hate every step and I hate it constantly. And I've been running since 2010 is when I started running. No, I feel like I'm going to die.
0: So is there another thing you can do?
2: There isn't. There just isn't anything that just does what running does for me.
0: Okay.
2: You know, and as a performer, I have to run around on stage in heels and like that kind of cardio fitness is the only thing. I can only get it from running. Like I don't get it from the spin bike. I don't get it from a cross trainer. I don't get it from a row. I don't get it from anything other than running. And I hate it and I'm not built for it. My body hates it. If I get too hot, and this is my other thing I'm not built for, which is the heat.
0: It's the heat, yeah.
2: If I get hot and my body temperature goes too high, I go bright red and I get a migraine and for like the whole day I'm done.
0: I think you need to try something else.
2: I can't. That's just my thing.
0: Okay, that's your thing.
2: So it's why I run in the cold. So I'll run at night because it's colder than during the day and stuff like that. The reason I talk about this is because Chrissy Teigen of John Legend's Gorgeous Wife.
0: All of me. Yep. One of the greatest songs of all time.
2: All her curves and all her edges.
0: Yeah.
2: She has said that their family is not built for the heat. And I feel seen. There's a lot of us that don't like being
0: the slightest bit even warm.
2: Warm is too much. Warm is hot. I want to be freezing all the time. She has posted a photo on Instagram showing her kids and her in an In-N-Out, like a burger restaurant in the US, just saying our family is not built for the heat. They've just tapped out. They're going into only air-conditioned places. They're sitting, they're eating, and they're relaxing, and that's how they get through the hot days and the heat wave that's currently happening in California.
0: I've got something for you and Chrissy Teigen and John Legend because I was reading about this couple, this Australian couple that moved to Antarctica.
2: Yeah.
0: How's this? Winter is average minus 10 to minus 20.
2: Stunning.
0: But wait for this. Summer, the average temperature, -3 to 3.
2: Perfect. Perfect. Ideal. I told you, I went to Switzerland for Christmas. It was like the most magical thing ever. I've wanted to go there my whole life. And it was -20 degrees outside and I was sleeping with the window open. I froze all of the pipes in the hotel. They had to come in and take panels off the wall because the heating, the central, like everything was broken and freaking out. But that's how I'm comfortable, frozen.
0: What are you not built for? I'm not built for lining up. I'm done with that. Yeah. I'm too old for that and nothing is worth lining up for.
2: Not one thing.
0: No, there's a bar near me that has one spot where you can line up at the front bar now.
2: Yep.
0: I'll just go to the next one now.
2: Yeah, okay.
0: I can't do that. I'm not lining up.
2: Even a quick lineup.
0: There's no... Meh.
2: Like, you know, if you're like, okay.
0: Too deep. I'll be too deep comfortably.
2: Yeah. Like if it's a good place.
0: I need to see it moving.
2: Yes, if it's not moving and it's long. I am out of there.
0: Christine's in Bexley. What are you not built for?
3: I'm not built to inconsiderate drivers. I just had a guy pull out from a side street and nearly wipe me out. I cannot handle it.
2: Christine, did you hear us talking last week about there's a new Mazda that you can record messages and broadcast it to other cars around you?
3: No.
2: You could probably deal with one of those, Christine. That.
0: Good luck on the roads this morning, Christine. Andy is in Bankstown. What are you not built for?
4: I'm not built for working.
0: Okay. How are you going to pay for stuff?
4: I hate the morning wake up. I hate the Sydney traffic. I'm just not built for working anymore.
2: You sounded like such a dad just then, Tim.
0: Why?
2: Well, how are you going to pay for things?
0: Well, how are you going to pay for stuff? You have to work, Andy. Find a job you love, you never work a day in your life. All that stuff. I mean, easier said than done, I understand.
2: Easier said than done.
0: Let's go to Penrith. Caitlin, good morning to you.
5: Good morning.
0: Now, what are you up to right now?
5: Well, I'm on my way to do my HSC exam.
2: Oh, my goodness. How are you feeling?
5: I am freaking out.
0: Yeah. Are you not?

0: Not built for exams, is that what I'm gathering?
1: No, I am not built for exams at all.
2: What's the biggest struggle for you?
1: See, essays. I cannot write an essay.
0: Is handwriting an issue now? Because I'm assuming you're 17, right? I'm assuming a lot of your schooling has been on screens and keyboards. You have to handwrite everything. Is that difficult?
1: Well, in our junior years, it was a lot on like laptops, but a lot in our senior years was handwritten.
0: Okay, well, that's good.
1: On our laptops.
2: What's the longest essay that you have to write?
1: Well, tomorrow we have three essays we have to write.
0: And what about today?
2: Oh my gosh.
1: Today we have five short answers and one essay.
0: Do you think maybe you can call us this time tomorrow and let us know how you went?
1: Okay.
0: Or how you feel you went.
2: We'd love to hear from you.
0: We'll give you something.
1: Well, I've been studying. I've got practice essays. I think I'm ready to go, but I'm still a bit nervous.
2: Well, just try and relax. And, you know, we've been talking about this all morning. You just have to do your best. That's all you can do.
3: Yeah.
1: That's what my mum and dad say.
3: Just do your best, Caitlin.
2: We're your radio mum and dad.
0: We're your radio mum and dad. It's creepy, I know. Good luck to you and everybody heading off to their exam. It's kicking off in just over an hour's time. English exam paper one. And let us know how you go tomorrow, okay?
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7: Big delays, M4, Orchard Hills, Kent Road eastbound on-ramp, a multi-vehicle crash affecting traffic. Now queues are reaching all the way back to South Penrith. Looking very slow for the M5 motorway, citybound from Casula, making your way towards Kingsgrove. Travel time from Baulker Mills along the M2 motorway to Lang Cove Tunnel, you're looking at 33 minutes. A bank up of traffic, Croydon for the M4 westbound. After an earlier breakdown, we're still seeing delays back through to Leichhardt. If it's obvious you need great insurance, get GIO. Great insurance. 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Today's weather, we've got showers with a top of 22 in the city and in the west. Right now it's 18 degrees on Sydney's Nova 96.9.
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6: Oh, how good.
5: Going to give a shout out to Epic Jace's 18-year-old Arian too, who's heading off to his English exam. He's 18. He's pumped. He's ready to go.
6: Good luck, buddy.
5: Good luck to everybody. It's literally 1 hour from now. Ooh, okay, Sing is next. It's a $250 Hurricanes voucher for you. After Silk

0: to 9 here on Nova 96.9. It is Ricky Lee and Tim. Matty Rose up next. Your chance to see Benson Boone in Japan, but it's all about rock now. Because Rocktober is well and truly here. It's Rocktober 13. It was Oasis. Now it's Powderfinger. It's just all about the rock. It's Nickelback.
1: It's Rocktober.
0: It's Rocktober. And you're both playing for people. Sarah, you've got Nev in Mount Cola. Morning.
2: Good morning, guys. Top of the morning to yourself.
3: Top of the morning to you, Nev.
0: Good to hear your voice, Nev. Rachel is playing for you.
3: Hi, Rachel.
0: Hello?
4: Hello.
3: Hi.
0: Okay, you know the reels. You know the reels.
3: We know the reels.
0: You know the reels?
3: You know the reels.
0: I play part of a song, you need to sing the next line. No points for spoken words. We're tight for time, so let's just do as best we can with the just the rock in your voice, the rasp.
3: Okay, give it everything. You've had everything you got.
0: You've had a glass of Jack and a splash.
1: I've got a Diet Coke. Does that count?
0: Oh, yeah, that's fine.
3: Perfect.
0: Sarah, you are first. This is all yours.

0: yeah, yeah.
1: Sure.
2: It's like I'm passing a kidney stone. That would hurt.
1: Oh, Nickelback.
3: Has anybody here ever had one?
2: No.
1: A kidney stone? No.
2: Oh.
1: Oof, have you?
2: No.
1: Okay, good. This is your Rocktober. Okay. Are you ready for this? Some
2: you better
1: kids.
2: Believe it. I want to lay it at your
3: feet. Cause girl, I was made for you. These guys get all my royalties.
1: Yeah.
3: One of my songs.

0: I did a little interpolation and used I Was Made For Loving You in a song of mine called I Was Made For Loving You.
1: You need to bring out a rock
0: album.
1: Wrote
0: a whole song around it, but they get 100% of the publishing.
1: Yeah. Ricky Lee and Roll. Yeah.
2: Sarah, you're next. This is AC/DC. They were here last year. Was it last year or the start of this year? Gosh, that was a good show.
1: Who? Oasis.
2: AC/DC.
1: Oh, AC/DC, right.

0: word of hell.
1: Bang. All right, Ricky.
2: I'm going to have to teach you to get some rasp in that voice.
3: Ha! Give it a ha! Give it a ha!
2: Got to sing from your bottom,
3: Come
2: don't
3: on,
2: you?
3: Come on, sing from your butthole, Sarah. Ha!
1: Are you ready? This is you, Ricky.

0: It wouldn't be Rocktober without a bit of Pink.
1: It would not be Rocktober without Pink. Sarah, as it's first of three, this is you for the win.
0: She's actually considered heavy metal, so I don't know. You know, technically,
1: she's too hardcore for Rocktober.
0: She's way too hardcore, but we'll put her in there because it's Nova.
1: This is for the win, Sarah.

0: Living on a Prayer.
1: Yeah. Yeah.
0: Nailed
2: it. She
1: sang the rasp in her voice that she sang from her
3: I feel like there was follow through.
0: Nev, you've got the $250 Hurricanes voucher. Have a good morning, buddy.
4: Oh, well, indeed, Barry, you played very well. You're a great book singer,
1: Lynch. Love you, Nev.
0: Love 5 it. To 9 after the news, a huge music poll for our HSC students.
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3: 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Orchard Hills M4 multi-vehicle collision eastbound Kent Road on-ramp, causing problems back to South Penrith. Anzac Bridge now chock-a-block, travelling inbound from Quakers Hill, the M7 motorway, all the way through to the M2 merge out towards Lanco Road. You're looking at 34 minutes. 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Today's weather: showers with a top of 22 in the city and in the west. Right now it's 18 degrees on Sydney's Nova 96.9.
0: Right on 9 o'clock here on this Tuesday morning. It's dark, it's gloomy, but that's okay. We've got you, HSC students, because your huge music poll is your huge exam poll today.
3: It is.
0: Now, I'm sure you're probably preoccupied, but that's okay, because this is for you. We have an H, we have an S, and we have a C.
3: We have Harry. You know it's not the
0: same as it was. We have an S. In a room full of people, I look for you. And we have a C. I think the apple's rotten right to Charlie, XCX, Somba, Harry Styles. Vote now on our Instagram, our huge exam poll.
3: I love it.
0: You know, we're 49 minutes.
3: I don't know what
0: minutes.
3: I would choose.
0: Top to top. We're 49 minutes away from the first exam. Good luck, guys. News time now. Sarah Harris, ready to go.
2: Right here. Right now. Right here.
13: Hey Sydney, Sarah Harris with you. A planned live stream of a US execution is sparking concern here in Australia. The eSafety Commission says it can't prevent the vision being watched here and is urging tech platforms to keep it off their services. There's renewed debate about youth crime in New South Wales after the stabbing death of a Mount Druitt dad. It's been revealed the 13-year-old boy accused of the man's murder was out on bail on knife charges at the time. The trial of Russell Brand is underway in London. The comedian is facing 7 charges of rape and sex assault, allegedly involving 6 women over a 10-year period dating back to 1999. And the actor who played Walter White Jr. in Breaking Bad has died at the age of 34. Updating sport, delays to Nathan Cleary's Panthers contract negotiations as he recovers from surgery could mean he becomes a free agent for the first time in his career. In cricket, Steve Smith is being watched for concussion symptoms after copping a savage bouncer to the helmet on day 4 of the first test in South Africa. And the lights will be switched off for the last time at Wentworth Park this Friday night. Greyhound Racing New South Wales announcing it's planning to relocate to Richmond in September next year. Andrew Barrymore says getting her daughters ready for school is still a daily battle. The actress admits mornings at her house are often a shambles, even though her girls are now aged 12 and 14. At least they've got somewhere to go with school holidays over. Got your weather next, people.
5: Ricky Lee and Tim are back in a sec.
20: I feel like people seriously underestimate how good 7-Eleven is in 2026.
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20: Seriously, 7-Eleven is my personal lifesaver. 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
13: After that absolutely sweltering day yesterday, we got showers for much of today, tops of 22 degrees, hitting 21 in Campbelltown, 20 in Bondi. Right now, 19 in the city and the west. And you're up to date on Ricky Lee and Tim.
22: The biggest poll in Sydney.
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1: 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So Harry Styles, Samba, Charlie XCX.
2: Now, if you were to choose one, who would it be?
1: Well, I like 12 to 12, but I also like Sign of the Times.
2: Oh, so we're going to change the song to Sign of the Times?
1: You told me to change the song.
2: Because people are voting for Harry Styles or Samba. Or Charlie XCX, and then we choose the song.
1: What's the updated?
3: do you want me to give you the percentages?
1: Yeah, the percentages. Go percentages.
3: 7% have voted for Charlie XCX.
1: Ooh. Okay, that's gone.
3: Okay, so it's between Samba and Harry Styles. 57% Harry Styles.
1: All right, let's do it.
2: Sign of the Times. Good luck, everybody, for today, for the HSC.
1: Let us know how you go in the morning if you want. We're back. Maddie Rose up next. Your chance to go and see Benson Boone in Japan. We'll see you in the morning. Happy HSC. Yeah.

0: have to teach you to get some rasp in that voice.
1: Do that.
0: You're gonna sing from your bottom,
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0: don't
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0: you?
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5: Thank you, Ricky Lee and Tim. Hello, it is Maddie Rowe. Did you see Olivia Dean? Oh, amazing. We have Tame Impala at Afterpay Arena next week. This Deadbeat Tour, the lighting show alone is ridiculous. You have to be there. Loser, Tame Impala, a couple of hits away. And next, I open the phones to get you to Japan to see Benson Boone. Hold tight.

0: Get your sexy
1: JT, sexy back here on Nova. We play fresh hits, we play throwbacks, we play Slovakian pop stars. I don't know if this has ever happened on Nova before. Somebody fact check it for me. But yes, we have a brand new pop song out of Slovakia. Her name is Adela. She's going to be here in Australia for Laneway Music Festival next year. And this song, Ain't in LA, is everywhere, all over TikTok. You're going to hear it in a couple of hits time. Plus, as promised, let's open the phones. If you want to see

0: David Guetta and Usher. Without you. This is Nova. Let's do this.
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3: 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This is Benson Boone.
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0: We are going again. We're sending you to see Benson Boone live on his Wanted Man tour, but this time in Japan. 13, 24, 10. Beck, are you at work?
5: I've got a day off. Kids are not here, so I'm all by myself.
0: Oh, my God. You're living your best life.
5: I am.
0: Do you have a plus one for this Japan trip to see Benson Boone, by the way? Because that would be living your best.
5: I reckon, yeah. I would love to take my husband, actually. We just went earlier this year, so, yeah, would love to go back.
0: How about you, Kirsty?
6: Yes.
0: Dreaming of a holiday, maybe Japan?
6: Japan would be amazing.
0: Oh, my God. Have you been before? It's incredible.
6: Funny enough, I just went in June and I loved it. Do you know what? They have the best pancakes.
0: Oh, yes. They're so thick and fluffy.
6: Mm-hmm.
0: How do they do that? Them. What's the secret?
6: I don't know.
0: We need to go back, Kirsty. And you love Benson Boone?
6: Oh, yes.
0: Do you reckon that man just backflips anywhere he can?
6: I reckon he does, and I reckon I need to see it in person.
0: Yes, absolutely. Well, you are on standby officially to see Benson Boone live in Japan. Congratulations.
6: Thank you so much. That's amazing.
0: And Tracy, Benson Boone, hey?
7: Yes, he's just easy to listen to, gets you in a good mood all the time.
0: I know he's known to be the backflipping guy, but he also has a beautiful moustache. Have you seen it?
7: Yeah, he is a gorgeous man.
0: You're on the standby list to see Benson Boone. Congratulations. Good
7: awesome.
0: Luck.
7: Awesome. Thank you so much.
0: Benson Boone is bringing his Wanted Man tour to Australia next month. Tickets and info at frontiertouring.com. And if you want to see Benson in Japan, though, hold tight. Phone's open again soon.

Homewrecker. Sydney's Nova 96.9, home to Ricky Lee and Tim. They are back from 6 a.m. tomorrow morning. Until then, my name is Maddie Rowe, playing you fresh hits and throwbacks. Hey, Sonny Federa, back in Australia currently. He's touring, playing the Horden Pavilion next weekend. If you want to grab tickets, do that. The man's got some bangers, featuring Becky Hill. This is Say Something, fresh hit from Sonny Federa at Nova.

0: Kate McRae, Sydney's Nova. Hello, good morning. It is Maddie Rowe playing you fresh hits and throwbacks. A couple of Aussie hits on after we check your roads, including that huge off-campus hit from G Flip and the first ever Aboriginal artist to reach number one on the US Billboard charts. That song plays at 10:05. Also, would love to get you in this draw to see Benson Boone live in Japan. This week, somebody wins flights, accommodation, spending money. If you want in, phones are open again soon, 13:24:10.
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6: 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In 5 Dock, a truck's broken down on Parramatta Road. It's in the left city-bound lane near Lavender Street. Coringai Chase, Macars Creek Road is reopened into the National Park after yesterday's closure. The M4, a 33-minute eastbound trip from Mulgoa Road to Church Street. The M5 is taking 21 minutes from Preston's to the M5 tunnel. And right now, the M1 Pacific Motorway between Sydney and the Central Coast is a 13-minute trip. 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Showers today, tops of 22 in the city and in the west. Right now it's 18 degrees on Sydney's Nova 96.9.
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7: 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Free will. My name is Maddie Rowe. Fresh hits and throwbacks are on. The Kid Laroi with Justin Bieber. Stay two hits away. Plus, would love to get you to Japan to see Benson Boone. Phones are open soon.

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0: to my mate G Flip doing Bed on Fire. Fresh Hits and Throwbacks live here on Nova. Hey, if you like that song, if you love G Flip, can I spread a rumor that I know is actually true? We have something happening this week. Can I get some I'm getting some nods around the room, and that is all I can say. Hello, my name is Maddie Rowe. Coming up, we do 9 minutes of the 90s, including a huge R&B throwback from Casey and JoJo, you know the song, plus Boy Band 5 do When the Lights Go Out, and I would love to get you on standby to see Benson Boone live in Japan. Somebody is winning this huge trip this week, flights, accommodation, spending money, all the bells and whistles on the Nova credit card. If you want in, call me.
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0: Four Non Blondes, that song back in the zeitgeist thanks to the NRL pre-show a couple of weeks ago with Amy Shark and Dave Gleason of the Screaming Jets. Hello, this is Nova. If you want to see Benson Boone live in Japan, phones are open now. Let's get you on standby. 1320.

0: tell me, on Nova, have you heard a better current country pop song? I don't think so. That's fresh from Ella Langley. The song is Be Her. My name is Maddie Rowe, and coming up, Robbie Williams is here in Australia next month with G Flip on support. Let's play Rock DJ in the next 15.
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0: All right, we are opening the phones all day. Hello, 132410, Benny for Benson Boone.
6: Hey, Maddie, how you doing?
0: Benny Boone, you registered to see the man live in Japan.
6: I did.
0: How would it be to win this huge trip? My God.
6: It'd be freaking fantastic.
0: Freaking fantastic. It's flights, it's accommodation, it's a trip to Japan, firstly.
6: Oh, Japan's... great destination.
0: So good. And you get to see Benson Boone as well. Why do you love this great man?
6: Hey, it's to be honest, it's my daughter that loves him.
0: Okay, yes, confirmed. I know. He's very popular with the girls. He's a very attractive man, not to objectify a man, but he is very good looking. And he sings well too. And he can backflip and he has a great moustache. I mean, the list goes on, Benny.
6: And his nickname's Benny.
0: Benny, I know. Two Bennies in one room.
6: It's meant to be, mate.
0: You're on the standby list, all right? Good luck.
6: Oh, thank you.
0: And just so you know, you can register on the Nova Player to see Benson Boone live. It's all thanks to his Wanted Man tour. Frontiertouring.com for tickets.
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0: of fun, isn't it? Bruno Mars. Fresh Hits and Throwbacks live here on Nova. Fitzy and Whipper and Kate also live here. They're back from a new and improved time of 3 p.m. playing Theme Queen, and one particular person on the team is better at this game than the other.
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0: 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Theme Queen back from three with the guys. 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My name is Maddie Rowe. Want to see Benson Boone live in Japan? Lots going on. The phone's open again soon. Hold tight.
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5: 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On the M4 motorway at South Penrith, a multi-vehicle crash. It's affecting city-bound traffic. Two lanes blocked just past Mulgoa Road. A bus has broken down in Moore Park. It's in lane 2 southbound of Anzac Parade on the approach to Cleveland Street. We had a crash on the M4 at Holroyd. That's been tidied up. All lanes are back open now, but traffic is still very slow both ways. 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Showers today, tops of 22 in the city and in the west. Right now it's 18 degrees on Sydney's Nova 96.9.
6: This is Maddie Rowe. Hello, have you heard about this amazing Japan trip to see Benson Boone? Somebody wins it this week, it could be you. I've got your hookup to get involved in the next 30 minutes. Plus, non-stop fresh hits and throwbacks are on, including Nova Boy Jams, that Snoop Dogg song, 2 hits away. 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
7: Yeah, yeah. Time stood still.